0: Queensland, partly cloudy with a few showers in the far south today and elsewhere for a time tomorrow morning. Now, Auckland to Waitomo, including Coromandel Peninsula and Bay of Plenty, rain in Auckland and Coromandel Peninsula, clearing this evening but remaining cloudy, patchy rain or isolated showers elsewhere. Taranaki in the central high country, mainly fine at first, patchy drizzle developing tonight, turning to rain tomorrow. Gisborne to Wairarapa, also Nelson and Marlborough, fine apart from areas of morning, low cloud or fog. Whanganui to Wellington, fine spells and cloud returning tonight with occasional rain tomorrow. Bullet to Fiordland, mainly fine, but drizzle in Fiordland, spreading into southern Westland this evening. Rain tomorrow with heavy falls in Fiordland and inland Westland. Let's take a look. Well, that should clear Fiordland in the evening. Mainly fine, looking good for Canterbury, Otago and Southland. Rain, though, developing in Southland during the morning, then spreading north through the afternoon and evening. Chatham Islands, cloudy with morning drizzle.
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0: All right, let's take a look at traffic. Now, a vehicle theft ends in custody. An early morning vehicle theft has resulted in charges for five youth in Te Atatū South. Senior Sergeant John Winthrop, Waitemata West Area Response Manager, says just after 3 a.m. today, police received a report of two people allegedly stealing a vehicle on Te Atatū Road. So units were quickly in the area, and while looking for this vehicle, they spotted a car with a broken quarter light on Edmonton Road. Eagle monitored this vehicle as staff attempted to initiate a traffic stop. The vehicle has then failed to stop for police and fled. Eagle took over and followed the vehicle as it travelled around West Auckland and onto the motorway. Now, as it exited State Highway 20 at Walmsley Road, it was successfully spiked. The vehicle stopped at a short time later on James Fletcher Drive. All five of the occupants exited the vehicle and were taken into custody without issue. Five youths, all aged 15, will be referred to youth aid services. That was good work for the police personnel involved apprehending these alleged offenders and preventing further offending. However, it's disappointing to see young people engaging in this type of activity. They will now face the consequences of their actions. All right, so there you go. And why I shared that, we need to lock it or lose it. Yeah? Okay, so some people are just leaving empty purses. Oh, my bag's empty. That's okay. No one knows. No, the thieves don't know that it's empty. The thieves will see the bag. They just know it's there for the taking. So lock it away. Whether it's empty, half full, yeah? Whether it's a bag or purse or even a telephone case or a book. If it's a book, open it up so that leave an opened book on your dashboard. If the book you've been reading, well, leave it opened and on the front seat. Or if you want to tuck it away, just lock it away. All right, so do take care out there and be vigilant at all times. It's 4 minutes after 1-0800-000-531. And before 1:30, we'll tell you what's happening in Otahuhu. This is in Otahuhu. A food festival that's happening on the 24th of this month. Also on the 24th, the Thai Level Sevens tournament that's usually held every January. Well, it's happening on the 24th of this month as well. So, yeah, stay tuned. Otahuhu Food Festival. Where, what, when? All that before 1:30. Here's Black Rose with Nassau, the station that brings Pacific people together. Radio 531 PI.

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1: 35:31 PI. It's 11 minutes after 1. Otahuhu Food Festival is happening Saturday, 24th of October. And so keep your dials right here because we'll have amazing, incredible artists coming through for Talanoa, and they'll tell us all about where we can follow their music journey and what's happening on the 24th of this month, Saturday, at the Otahuhu Food Festival. All right, so the lineup includes Cass, the Phil Style, Corella, Milou, also Elena, and many more. So keep your dials right here and keep an ear out on where we can expect this particular Otahuhu Food Festival to happen, the exact location and the time and the timings of it as well. All right, that's on the 24th of October. Also, on that day is the Thai Level 7s Rugby Tournament and Family Day that's happening on the Saturday the 24th at the Waitemata Rugby Football Club grounds, 96 Swanson Road, Henderson, Auckland, from 8 a.m. till 6 p.m. It's an all-day sevens rugby tournament. There's kids zone as well, delicious hot food stalls will be there. Also $5 admission and free entry for kids under 10 years old, $5 also for parking. All right, so keep an ear out for the Otahuhu Food Festival. It's 12 after 1, and at 1:30 we've got our news in Ngangana Samoa. At Tofilau, Nina Kirifi Alai, she has the details for us. But before we head to Samoa, we're going to head to the Kingdom of Tonga. And so here's Three Houses Down with Kani Kapila, Till the Sun Goes Down, right here on the station that brings specific people.

Kapina, Kapina, Epico. It's 23 after 1. So good to have you join us this Monday afternoon. It's the 12th of October. And a little reminder to all our beautiful listeners this afternoon, please take care on the roads. All right, why am I saying this? A serious crash has just happened in Opotiki, Eastern Bay of Plenty. Police were alerted to a single vehicle crash on Oreti Point Road, Waiho Bay, just after midday today. Initial indications are that one person has serious injuries. Motorists are advised to please avoid Oreti Point Road. The serious crash unit has been advised. There you go. Serious crash this afternoon, just after midday, Opotiki, Eastern Bay of Plenty. With you behind the wheel, you're walking along the footpath or waiting at the bus stop, your safety matters. Drivers, please slow down, stay focused, keep a safe following distance, and be patient with other road users and pedestrians. Remember to look both ways. Always use designated crossings and stay alert. And for our children after two today, the school bells will ring. And as our children return to school for a new term, please be extra mindful of children around school zones and pedestrian crossings as well. Remember, it's not about how quickly you get there, but making sure you arrive safely. Your loved ones are waiting for you at home, so let's all do our part to keep our roads safe. And vinaka vakalevu mitaki maata, take care out there, travel safely, and may God watch over you and your families wherever the road takes you today. Here's Folau, Mamahi Moikona, and then it's news in Ngangana Samoa at 1:30. Radio 531 PI, bringing Pacific people together.

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19: Bringing Pacific people together. 531 PI.

Madam Kanji. One talks. It's 4 minutes to news at the top of the hour. Adatahi has the details for us at 2. And then we'll have some Telenor after 2 today. So keep your dial right here on the station that brings specific people together. Nimaliko, lo kie me ha'amoa. 5:31 p.m.

0: PMN News at 2 p.m. Kia ora, I'm Vamaila Leatinu'u. All passengers and crew of the MV Aqua, which was drifting in Solomon Islands waters, have been brought safely ashore. Local media reports Te Motu Premier Stanley Tehi has confirmed this in a statement. The vessel MV Helper 1 arrived at the drifting boat at approximately 9 p.m. last night, while a police patrol boat arrived at around 11 p.m. The patrol boat started towing MV Aqua around midnight, with the operation moving into the northwestern waters of Vanikoro in the early hours of this morning. Those aboard were subsequently transferred safely to MV Helper 1 and transported ashore. Labour has confirmed more details of its plan to reinstate the former school lunch program from Term 1 2028 if elected. While mostly a recap of already announced policies like the three free GP visits, public transport fare caps and student debt cut, there are two new policies on the list. The document said the lunches would continue to cover 244,400 students in the 1,014 schools already included. Lunches would be $5 a meal and $6.50 for students in years 9 to 13. The lunches would be made in school kitchens by iwi and hapu partners or by local caterers.
1: We're going back to a locally produced, free and healthy school lunch model. We've chosen a different price point for that because we believe that evidence from the pilot program suggests that there was some efficiency to gain there. We want to iron out all of the wrinkles in that, and then we will work out the best way of funding that sustainably.
0: More than a third of youth aren't enrolled to vote. Figures from the Electoral Commission show only 63.4% of 18 to 24-year-olds are enrolled. That's 161,000 potential voters. Eligible voters have until midnight on October 25th to enroll or risk not being able to vote on November 7. On a roll, campaign volunteer Ethan Raley says enrollment paperwork may fall by the wayside with young people moving between flats and student accommodation. He encourages youth to sign up online and make a difference.
2: The rules keep shifting, and that makes it harder for us to be able to engage in our political systems. That's why we exist, though, to stop that wave of disenfranchisement and to be able to say that the biggest wave of young people is coming into this year's general election. We've got the numbers. The power is in our hands. This election, we get to use it and do something about it.
0: Maota Airport in Samoa has officially reopened more than two decades after regular flights were discontinued in 2000. Samoa Global News reports the restored services will connect Maota with Whangali'i and Whaleolo. Samoa Airport Authority CEO Fa'aofo Nu'u Tumanuvao Ival Falefatu described the reopening as a new start for Savai'i. Prime Minister La'ulia Lemalieto Leowatea Schmidt signalled plans for more aviation development. He says Asau is being considered as an alternative international airport for Samoa, saying if Faleolo is faced with an emergency, there would be no alternative access in and out of Samoa. Finally, the All Blacks have sent another warning from Eden Park, beating Australia 50-19 and locking away the Bledisloe Cup for another year. The Wallabies were the first to strike and kept the pressure up for the opening 40 minutes. By halftime, New Zealand were leading just 17-14, but the second half was a completely different story. All Black loose forward Peter Lakai says they knew the Wallabies were no pushover.
3: You know, coming into this week, you know, we had a hard look at ourselves. You know, our back were against the walls. We knew we had to come out here and do a job. And the boys fronted. The Wallabies are a good side, but we knew if we, you know, played our brand of footy, we'll break them down. And yeah, it was good to get the result.
0: And that's PMN News at 2 p.m. For more Pacific news and sport, go to pmn.co.nz.
4: 531 weather. All right, Northland and Auckland. Cloudy periods, a few showers in southern Northland and Auckland this afternoon. And everywhere tomorrow, well, it looks like a mixed bag, eh? Up and down the Motu. Now, Waikato. Coromandel Peninsula and Bay of Plenty. Isolated showers developing in Bay of Plenty this afternoon. Patchy rain elsewhere. Clearing for a time this evening. Waitomo, Taranaki and the Central High Country. Fine at first. Drizzle developing tonight. Then rain tomorrow. Whanganui to Wellington, fine spells. Cloud increasing this evening. Occasional rain at Popo. Gisborne to Wairarapa, also Nelson and Marlborough. Fine apart from areas of morning low cloud or fog. Bulletin 2. Fiordland. Mainly fine today. Drizzle in Fiordland, spreading into southern Westland tonight. Rain tomorrow with heavy falls in Fiordland and inland Westland. Clearing Fiordland in the evening. For Canterbury, Otago in Southland, mainly fine. Rain developing in the Southland tomorrow morning, spreading north through the afternoon and evening. For Chatham Islands, cloudy with morning drizzle. 531 PI traffic. All right, don't get caught out in the rain. And when it rains, well, when it's fine, and when it isn't fine, still do take care if you're out on the roads, yeah? And so motorists are advised to expect delays after a truck overturned in Kokapakapa this afternoon. Police were called to Kaipara Coast Highway near South Avenue just before 1 p.m. today. There were no reports of injury. However, the southbound lane is blocked with debris and traffic management is in place. Motorists should be advised of heavy traffic and delays in the area. Police thank motorists for their patience while they work to clear the scene. So there you go, Kaipara Coast Highway, Kokapakapa. Police are called, motorists are advised to expect delays there. And also, well, they, you know, could also expect delays in Opotiki after the serious crash that happened there after midday today. Eastern Bay of Plenty, initial indications that one person has serious injuries. Motorists are advised to please avoid Orete Point Road. The serious crash unit has been advised. So that's your news, sport, weather, and traffic to 6 minutes after two. Almost at midday there. After two. Thank you, Ronnie, for the ginger. Got some sliced ginger and hot water. Okay, good, good, good. I love natural therapy, hey. And as we observe Mental Health Awareness Week, let us remember that behind every smile, there may be a story we know nothing about. Some people are fighting silent battles, carrying worries, pain and burdens that they may not feel ready to share. Let us be kind to one another. Take time to check in on your family, your friends, your colleagues and loved ones. A simple, how are you really doing? A listening ear, a warm hug, or a few words of encouragement can make a world of difference. Remember, it's okay not to be okay. Asking for help is not a sign of weakness. It's a sign of courage. We don't have to face life's challenges alone, and there's strength in reaching out and allowing others to walk alongside us. So this week, let kindness be our language, compassion be our response, and love be our action. Let us create safe spaces where everyone feels seen, heard, valued, and supported. And if you're the one struggling today, please remember you matter. Your feelings matter. And you do not have to carry everything on your own. Let us continue to care for our minds, nurture our hearts, and look after one another. Together we can make a difference. One conversation and one act of kindness at a time. All right, so good to have you join us this Monday afternoon, and so good to be alive, yeah? Thank the good Lord above. It's 8 minutes after two. Here's little Rick with Wait Till Tonight. Radio 531 PM, bringing Pacific people together and allowing our people to love, learn, and get ahead.

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1: PMN Play. It's 17 after 2. So good to have you join us this Monday afternoon. All right, news in Tongan with Filippo Motulalo. Here's the details for us. News in Lea Vagadonga. And so happy birthday to Solomon Rafitao Tangi Thakimbao. Also to Netani Seruanga and Bossy Josie and everyone else celebrating birthdays today. Also, wanted to do a special shout out to a dear niece of mine. A very special shout out goes out to my beautiful niece, Annabelle Vulada, who was part of the USS Abraham Lincoln Naval Fleet in the United States and Navy. And so, Annabelle, from all of us back home, we want to say a huge congratulations and welcome home after an incredible and challenging deployment lasting more than 10 months, spending 322 days. This homecoming is certainly one to celebrate. We can only imagine the dedication, courage, discipline, and sacrifices required during such a long deployment, including spending 264 consecutive days at sea without a port call. That is an extraordinary achievement, and we're so proud of you and every sailor who served aboard the USS Abraham Lincoln and alongside its strike group. While you carried out your duties far from home, your family and loved ones were there thinking of you, praying for your safety, and looking forward to the day you would return. And we honor your service, Lewa, your commitment, and the important role you played as part of this remarkable naval deployment. May this homecoming bring you well-deserved rest, precious time with loved ones, and many beautiful memories to cherish. Welcome home. No mai haere mai to San Diego, and then to White Rock in Canada. We're so proud of you. May God continue to protect you, guide you, and bless you in all that lies ahead. With lots of love, aroha nui from your whānau, your vovale here in Aotearoa, also in Fiji, and in the United States of America. Okay, here's Offa Ali, and it's going out to the Wanganisanini, the Ma family, and the Roko family as well, in Bundo Wetlands in Brisbane, and also the Vuladar family in White Rock, Canada. The Lomaiviti women who are here, and also members of the Suva Craft Centre, we want to thank you all for Saturday and the organizers of Saturday's Fiji Day celebrations. After all the families that were there as well, visitors, whether you're Fijian, non-Fijian, you are Fijian for a day. Here we go. Offa Ali's Lembuna.

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4: Bringing you that special blend of music.

Prisoner of Love, Josh Tatofi. It's 14 minutes to 3. Savoy Tinikavana Miniti Metolo Nakaloko. I just wanted to say, you know what? It was so good to meet up with everybody. You know, our listeners, our fans. No, I've got no fans. We just got listeners and friends. All right. And so they were all there on Saturday. You know, I spotted you. If I didn't say hi to you personally, I just said hi to everybody and thanked everybody that were there on Saturday. And if you were at the netball courts in Monterey, good on you. Well done for supporting 99-1. All right. Now, let's take a look. You know, school should be out soon for some of our school children. It's a brand new afternoon for them, a brand new week. And it's the beginning of a brand new school term. So we hope our little ones had a wonderful first day back at school, catching up with their friends, meeting their teachers, and getting back into the swing of things, eh? Into the rhythm of learning. So to our parents and caregivers, God and our guardians, well done for getting everyone ready and at the door this morning. And to all the students, remember that every new term brings new opportunities to learn, grow, make new friends, and do your very best. Take each day as it comes. Listen to your teachers. Be kind to one another. And most importantly, believe in yourselves. And as you make your way home this afternoon, whether you're walking, taking the bus, train, or traveling with your family, please stay safe on the roads. Yeah, from all of us here at Radio 531 PR, we are wishing you all a very successful, happy and blessed new school term. Vinaka Vakalevu, Mitakima Ata, for tuning in today. And I'm not telling you to tune out. No, keep your dial right here. Because PM Onu Kuki Airani, our team from the PM in Cook Islands, they're going to be here. So, Moana David and Temar Ikoroa will kick things off right after our 3 o'clock news from 3, just after 3 till 6 for the PM Onu Kuki Airani bilingual show. And then from 6 this evening till 6 tomorrow morning. All right, so do take care. But, you know, I didn't really want to end on a sad note, but you know how we were saying to be careful around Opotiki because there was a single vehicle crash that happened there, or one person died in that serious crash on Orethi Point Road, Waiho Bay, this afternoon. Emergency services were alerted to the crash involving a single vehicle just after midday, and sadly one person has died at the scene. Our thoughts are with their loved ones during this difficult time. The serious crash unit has been advised, and inquiries into the circumstances surrounding the crash are ongoing. So be kind to one another. And please, if you're behind the wheel, remember to have safety at the forefront of your thinking. Rest well. Please rest well. Don't think, I should be right. I've done this before. I can do it again. But then the weather changes, and then some circumstances will change as well. Yeah, please take care out on the roads. Take care out on the roads, and do remember the little ones finishing school today, and to slow down around the school community. All right, we'll do it again tomorrow. Nimataka apopo, and keep your dial right here because the lovely ladies are in the studio, and they're going to kick things off right after our 3 o'clock news. Here's the Soul Sound DSS with Aniseto. Do take care, love those you're with, and remember those you've lost. Kakitea no apopo.

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0: menus at 3 halo olketa am vamaila lea tinu'u. National Party leader Christopher Luxon and finance spokesperson Nicola Willis have released the party's fiscal plan, which for the most part is in line with what Treasury books revealed at the pre-election economic and fiscal update last month. The party is committing to an independent costings unit at the 2029 election to prevent the constant public bickering between parties over fiscal holes. Radio NZ's political editor Joe Moore has the details.
1: What National has done today has put out its numbers basically very much in line with those numbers, but has also dangled tax cuts for voters. She won't do it until the books are back in surplus. At the moment, that isn't forecast until at least 2029.
0: World Vision NZ is disappointed over the National Party's plan to redirect foreign aid money into funding for new medicines if it leads the next government. World Vision is a charity organisation that works in the Pacific, Africa, Asia and the Middle East. Its head of advocacy and justice, Rebecca Armstrong, says politicising foreign aid is disappointing as it threatens the survival of vulnerable communities.
2: Really disappointed that aid cuts are becoming an election issue, especially at a time when the global aid system is already under enormous pressure. Assistance is not just money sitting in a bank account, it means children being able to go to school, families accessing healthcare, clean water, communities building livelihoods, being able to respond when there's a conflict or disaster. Communities and governments plan on the basis that New Zealand will be a reliable partner.
0: The wildfire in Niue, which has burned scrub and plantation vegetation, has been controlled and is being monitored by local firefighters. A Royal New Zealand Air Force C-130J Hercules delivered a fire appliance to Niue over the weekend to help control a local wildfire and to bolster its response capability. FENS National Commander Megan Stifler says the New Zealand contingent will provide training and technical assistance to Niue firefighting staff to support them in their ongoing management of wildfire risks. Air Commodore Andy Scott says this is the kind of situation they train for, where getting people, equipment and vehicles quickly to where they are needed can make a crucial difference. The NRL says it's been blindsided by New Zealand Rugby's urgent bid to stop Papua New Guinea's incoming NRL franchise from using the Chiefs' name. But NZ Rugby claims it has been left shadowboxing in unsuccessful attempts to engage with rugby league officials over the trademark dispute. The opening salvos in the escalating legal battle were heard before Justice Karen Ngroe in the High Court in Wellington this morning as the NZR seek an interim injunction to prevent the use of PNG Chiefs, or similar names in New Zealand. The NRL has accused New Zealand Rugby of waiting up to 10 months to act on its concerns over Papua New Guinea's incoming NRL franchise using the Chiefs' name, arguing the delay makes an urgent High Court injunction or application unfair. But NZR said it has repeatedly tried to engage with NRL and PNG Chiefs officials to resolve the dispute, only to be met with a lack of meaningful response. And that's PMN News at 3 p.m. For more Pacific news and sport, go to pmn.co.nz.

0: 就不能卖，别累别那这样喂，都打到热毛里阿基那卖，都打到热毛里毛里卖，都打到热毛里，就这样哎把肉拿拿欧哎把肉拿
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1: Pacific leaders say improving health outcomes means listening more closely to the people who carry generation of cultural knowledge. The Matua Collective brings together Pacific elders, community leaders and people with lived experience to help guide mental health, addiction and disability services across Auckland and Northland. PM and journalist Thomas Tarurunga Wayne spoke with the Pakilo Manaselua Pacific Equality lead at the WISE group and one of those involved with the collective.
0: Nō reira, ko tēnā tākoutou e karongorongo mai nei, ka pai tātou I reira I te e karere, e nā te e mitua tāne.
2: My name is Manaselua. I also go by Pakilau Aotearoa, which is my matāpule title or talking chief title from the Kingdom of Tonga. I have multiple hats as part of this Talanoa Thomas. I'm on the executive of the Matua Collective. And I'm also on the board of Tātupu Trust, who are partnering with the Matua Collective and the Aotearoa Tongan Response Group, who are a small community group who were formed during the volcanic eruption that occurred in Tonga, and we were supporting our communities back home by sending some containers to help out. So those are the three groups that I represent.
3: Okay, so I'm a listener this morning listening in. Matua Collective, first time I've heard of them. What is their role and what is it with regard to Pacific health in particular? What is it exactly that you do?
2: Good question. And to boil it down simply, the Matua Collective are a bridge between the executives and the clinicians at the DHBs and in Pacific health providers. We provide support and advice from a cultural perspective, and we make up probably members from the 9 main ethnic groups, and we provide ethnic specific support and advice to ensure that our communities get the best health services as they can.
3: So take us on a little bit of a journey. When did the Matua Collective start? How do people come onto the Matua Collective? And yeah, just more of that. Who do you actually advise?
2: We were formed probably over 20 years ago, and the lead DHB that incubated the Matua Council, as it was called back then, was Waitemata DHB. And the Pacific Service called Takanga Fohe. The Matua Council at the time was made up of a small number of primarily Tongan, Samoan, Cook Island, Fijian, and Niuean members. And they were mainly in the services around mental health and addictions primarily. Takanga Fohe were the lead provider and still are. And it formed from a need to ensure that there's cultural expertise that provides support to our senior decision makers at the DHB. And then when the DHBs all merged a couple of years ago, that function remained. However, we rebranded and launched with the support of Leva as the Matua Collective. So it's been around for a long time.
3: I was just looking at some of your advocacy work, and Matua Collective have spoken about the three W's. Mm. What are these, and what does this mean for our Pacific communities and their health?
2: Sure. So the three W's are based on some of the priorities that we saw align with the Pacific Health Strategy that Te Whatu Ora have put out, called Te Mana Ola. And they are wellness, which is basically health and well-being, and they link with our Te Mana Ola priorities 1, 2, and 3. And wait time, which is the second W, and basically it's around access and timely access to services that are required, which links to Manaula Priority 4. And finally, the third W is workforce, and that's around the civic leadership and capability linking to Manaula Priority 5. And so we're working in alignment with the Te Whatu Ora document and strategy for Pacific Health.
3: So just to capture that again, wellness, workforce...
2: And wait time.
3: And wait time. Yes. Does the Matu Collective see those as the three sort of core key pressures facing Pacific Health at the moment?
2: Absolutely. Absolutely. Right now, we are seeing our communities under immense stress and pressure. I work also with a community organization called Whanuaola. I'm on the board, and our services have seen a flood of highly vulnerable family members coming in for support in terms of whānau or counseling, mental health services, because we have a mental health contract. So the need on the ground is massive. And a lot of them are also, unfortunately, accessing services too late, which is where the waiting time thing comes in as well. You know, we're seeing people going to emergency departments instead of seeing the GP, you know, the ambulance at the bottom of the cliff sort of thing. And we're also driving to ensure that our communities are informed, using platforms like PMN and others to educate and have conversations with our communities around the importance of early intervention and not waiting until the extreme end of healthcare. And then, you know, they access services late. So it goes both ways. Thomas, we're not just talking about wait times for the services getting in, but we're also talking about our people waiting, you know, to access services too late. So it goes both ways.
3: Mm. And with an election cycle, of course, health seems to be an issue. Definitely wellness, workforce and wait time are definitely three issues that are appearing. We talk about our Pacific people. Why should they vote? Health clearly seems to be an issue. What would you say to people out there that are thinking, "Elf in our community, should I vote, shouldn't I vote?" And what their vote would mean potentially for the health of Pacific people?
2: I think there's a learned helplessness in our communities. Over decades and decades, we are fiercely loyal people. And when we do want to make change, we're reluctant to change because we don't see any, you know, meaningful difference when we do make a decision that's different. And I think our communities need to be aware that there are options. However, sometimes our political decisions are made for us because out of, you know, the fierce loyalty, again, that value is so strong in our Pacific communities. And it's important that they realize that there are things, particularly in health, that they need to consider in the long term. There are a lot of political parties during campaigning who throw out short-term lollies and try and attract people for one particular issue, and our communities often fall for those. And, you know, I'll give an example, and I'm not trying to criticize any particular party, but immigration is a huge issue right now, for instance, and our communities see particular parties putting up very attractive looking policies that are pandering to Pacific votes, like you know, the 2-year basically cooling down period for people who are overstayers to go and you know, get regularized. You know, these are very short term, but when you look at the other end of that, actually they're going to clamp down like the ICE raids in US regardless, you know. So good for us as Pacific, but it's very much anti-migration, anti-migrant on the other hand, and also things around the environment. So our community, and these are all linked to well-being, health and well-being. So mental illness, depression is very high amongst our Pacific communities, and in particular the most vulnerable. And I would put people who are undocumented or overstayers, I don't like the term, but that's the term everybody knows, are the most vulnerable. As you and I know, Thomas, previous governments have made apologies around that, and which is fantastic, and it was the right thing to do, but very little follow-up, you know. And the reality was the Immigration Department kept doing it. And that shows that the departments were not getting the message loud and clear. It's the same thing with health. Our communities continue to be the most sick, the most at risk, and the people who are dying the youngest. And that's been for the last two decades or more.
3: Sure. And I guess that just, you know, tying this up, it's I hear you saying we need to move beyond where our loyalty is a cultural strength, but it also becomes a barrier.
2: Yes.
3: If that loyalty is misplaced, if I'm hearing what you're saying, and that we need to look beyond the promises, even almost beyond the policies. And there's definitely this idea around intergenerational lift and shift.
2: Yes.
3: You know, whoever's offering not just policies, not just promises, but intergenerational shift, because the policies sometimes have a timestamp. The promises definitely do. So just to finish, what would you say, what should our Pacific people be looking for with regard to some of the policies and promises for health? Because sometimes it's like, okay, if it's not this, then what is it? What would you say? What advice would you give them as a Matua Collective advisor? What would advice would you give them? What do they need to be looking for and say, yes, that's something that will lift and shift health for our people?
2: I think there are two key messages. One is for our communities and the other is for the system. And the message for our communities is to seek help early. It's as simple as that. And be aware that you have rights that are enshrined in law, legislation in this country. And we see the difference in the quality of services. Sad to say compared to Tonga, you know, a lot of people who are desperate for dialysis end up coming here. And again, this is linked to things like immigration and access to services and what's New Zealand's custodial responsibilities to the Pacific, given that they mine Nauru to death for fertilizer to, you know, to feed our agriculture and to build our economy, and also mine our labor. You know, without our Pacific people's labor, you wouldn't have a strong economy, you know, going back to 50s, 60s, building up to today. And I think that it's all interlinked. And the second audience is the system and the health services, bureaucrats and politicians, is that we're sick of dabbling at the edges. You know, we don't want tinkering. We need system change and transformation, and we need it urgently because it's life and death. And so for the communities, I think that's what they're going to look for in this coming election cycle. They've had enough of tinkering. I think we need total change.
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2: Descending from the Cook Islands, but raised in West Auckland, she's known for her work alongside the Herbs, New Zealand Symphony Orchestra, and even Jimmy Barnes. But she's also well known for her solo and stage career. She's probably best known for her singles Language and State of Grace. And on stage, she was a soloist in the musical Rent in Australia and New Zealand. She even played Killer Queen in We Will Rock You in Melbourne. It's safe to say Annie Crummer has solidified herself as a staple in the Kiwi poly music scene. See what love can do, yeah.
1: 5:31 PI, celebrating music.

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3: Nadal Hassan, right. Former Army Major, convicted in the 2009 shooting, who, by the way, had hoped to die in the incident,
4: right.
3: And said if he was found guilty, would like to be killed too. So this actually like serves up his the martyrdom that he was seeking to begin with.
0: The Defense Secretary of America, Pete Hegseth, at the preparatory notitema, kariro na te firing squad. E pupu ia te ia Major Nidal Hassan, ko te utunga tera, no tānei rawe eia I tera rāre ma no noima, ma ta iti rūtawa sini eiva.
5: Execution by firing squad. Army Major betrays his country, radical Islamist, kills a bunch of Americans at Fort Hood. Of course we're going to do it at Fort Hood. We're going to do it on a Thursday, we're going to do it at 1 o'clock, which is when he did it, and it's going to be soldiers with rifles executing the firing squad. It hadn't been since World War II. It was a radical Islamist attack in uniform inside the ranks. And so he's going to get a firing squad of soldiers. People are able to watch it. That is public because people need to understand that this is a serious consequence for these types of things.
0: Ko te mei te misara ki Wellington whanganui ātara, kuri puti i ara e turoto te tangati a pui mei e te misara, e te orongo katoa nei te Health New Zealand, e te tai au akamata ki te anga, e ko te 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
2: PMN News at 5, Talofakoe, I'm Bamaila Leatinu'u. US President Donald Trump has floated the idea of changing the name of either the Atlantic or Pacific Oceans to Ocean of the Americas or Trump Ocean. He has previously used executive orders to rename the Gulf of Mexico to the Gulf of America and Lake Ontario to Lake America. These changes have been reflected on Google Maps in Western countries. Speaking at a rally of supporters, Mr. Trump says he hopes to rename an ocean before he leaves office. Back home, the Labour Party has promised to increase New Zealand's foreign aid spending as fiscal conditions allow, while national plans to slash it. But both parties have said they would prioritise the Pacific, Labour to shift spending towards climate resilience and National to protect it from cuts. Labour Foreign Affairs spokesperson Vanushi Walters said the Pacific would remain a priority for the aid programme, which it would raise as close as possible to a target of 0.7% of gross national income, or around $3 billion.
3: What we're hearing from Pacific leaders is that climate remains a focus, that development remains a focus. The regional issues in the Pacific must always be a priority, is very much at the heart of who we are, which is why we will have a horizon objective of lifting our ODA commitment to 0.7 of GNI.
2: ACT is eyeing up demographic ministries in a bid to cut public spending. The party's fiscal plan says abolishing demographic ministries will save $187 million a year. Earlier this year, leader David Seymour listed the Ministry for Women, Ethnic Communities, Youth, Māori Development and Pacific Peoples as potential targets. At the press stand-up on Sunday, Seymour didn't single out a particular ministry.
4: There's a lot of them. All of those demographic ministries. We shouldn't have ministries for a specific type of person. Every ministry should be focused on delivering for every type of person.
2: More than 572,000 adults in New Zealand experience loneliness on a regular basis, and research shows connection plays a vital role in our mental well-being. This year's theme for Mental Health Awareness Week is Belonging Matters, encouraging Kiwis to build stronger connections through small everyday actions. Health promoter Fi Tamani urges Pacific families to check in on other family members, friends or work colleagues to ensure they stay connected and healthy.
5: It can be easier to feel lonely in a really big space full of a lot of people. This is why we're calling upon our nation. Belonging matters. This is what small actions mean. Notice that person. Check in on that person. For us Pacific Islanders, we do tend to be quite loud, so we often overlook those that are sitting in silence. And even if they're smiling, check on them.
2: Turning to sports, the All Blacks have sent another warning from Eden Park, beating Australia 50-19 and locking away the Bledisloe Cup for another year. The Wallabies were the first to strike and kept the pressure up for the opening 40 minutes. By halftime, New Zealand were leading just 17-14, but the second half was a completely different story. All Black loose-haired Peter Lakai says they knew the Wallabies were no pushover.
6: You know, coming into this week, you know, we had a hard look at ourselves. You know, our back were against the wall. We knew we had to come out here and do a job. The boys fronted. The Wallabies are a good side, but we knew if we, you know, played our brand of footy, we'll break them down. And yeah, it was good to get the result.
2: And that's PMN News at 5 p.m. For more Pacific news and sport, go to pmn.co.nz.
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0: 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So first of all, kia ora ana and greetings to our guests and thank you for jumping on PMN's waka today. And before we start, I'll hand it over to you to introduce yourself and also tell us just a little bit about yourself as well.
1: Kia ora everybody, my name is Maine and I hail from the beautiful islands of Maringiti and Rakanga as well as Rarotonga. I live here down in Dunedin, and it's a beautiful day here, as you can see, but really privileged and honoured to be able to be working alongside the Tokomanawa Queens, and then just with the basketball community in Dunedin.
2: Next one. Kia ora, ko Jai Toko Ingoa, from the islands of Aitutaki, Mauke and Rarotonga. So, I am part of the basketball community as well, so had a season 4 hoiho as a player, and then work with Tokomanawa Queens now as the physio. So, yeah, yesterday's game was very exciting, you know, having your heart in two places, but, yeah, it was a good game to watch.
3: Kia ora koutou katoa toa. 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I'm just part of the Tūrama Te Ara Performing Arts team here in Dunedin. Just a drummer, but just coming out to chill out today to do some interviewing with you guys. So, privileged to be here and privileged to be able to work alongside these two over the past week as well to make happen what happened last night and over the weekend as well. Kia ora.
0: Me taki ngā, me taki atupaka koto, katoa toa te aka ārāwe mai kia tātou katoa toa i tō koto ingoa e pera katoa e te ngā i e, no ea mai koto e te ngā i kapua ia mai koto. 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If you've been to a Southern Hōhiho home game recently, you've already know the electricity and the arena doesn't just come from the court, it comes straight from the stands. Joining us in on live today are representatives from Tūrama I Te Ara, the official drummers and halftime performers holding it down for the Southern Hōhiho women's basketball team, bringing a high energy kukanis drumming, traditional rhythms and unstoppable Pacifica Prime to the Tauhi Basketball Aotearoa League. 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So for anyone who hasn't experienced a game live yet, the atmosphere you create with your drumming is electric, definitely. How did the partnership with the Southern Hōhiho come about and what was it like adapting Kukanis drumming to a fast-paced basketball arena? I'll hand it over to you guys.
2: Well, I think, so last year we had a little bit of Tūrama I Te Ara come in and do a bit with the Queens. So as the Wellington team came down, we had a cultural session with the Queens as a bit of a gift and a welcoming to Dunedin. And then this time around, we're like, man, we've got to try and get this to our home arena too with Hoiho. And then it was sort of mentioning to the GM last year and sort of planting that seed. And we got a really good mate that captains Hoiho, Sammy G. So just had some discussions with that. And then she sort of had some chats as well. And then, yeah, linked up with Tūrama and seen if they were keen. And then, yeah, it was all go, Teira?
3: Yeah, I think, we've drummed at like rugby games and stuff like that, but the basketball last night was a different experience, especially for us, like a lot of us is our first time watching a basketball game, and man, it was so intense, and just to be a part of the atmosphere was mean, and to add our little our little bit of flavor into last night was cool. And fortunately, the hoi hoa got home and with the last minute shot.
2: Buzzer
3: beaters in every half, every quarter,
2: yeah.
3: I think.
2: Yeah.
3: It was just me to be able to put our culture out there and for us as Cook Islanders and not only that, but our community here in Dunedin as well to be able to have our people out there on a pretty big stage in front of people who watch basketball, and it was cool. It was just being to be a part of the vibes. So I wasn't really involved in much of the organizing stuff, but yeah, being there was mean. So, yeah.
0: Alrighty, so it starts from chats to drumming to the vibes to new experience. I believe everyone had an awesome time. And then also, we would like to see more of that, definitely. So Tūra Mai Te Ara brings so much authentic Pacific culture and energy into mainstream support, sporting spaces, just like you mentioned, the rugby game. Cook Islands is number one fansicle at rugby's. Can you tell us about the meaning behind your group's name and the cultural traditions you're sharing with the Hōhiho fan base?
3: Oh, yeah. So Tūra Mai Te Ara, basically, for us is to shine the pathway. And it's come off our community here in Dunedin, Te Waka Kuki Arani o Te Poti. It's just for us young people to step up and lead the next generation and have a space for our young people and our kids to enable themselves to be leaders in that space. But we also like to share our culture with not just our people, but also the wider community, because a lot of people have been to Rarotonga and it gives them a sense of, like, oh, I feel like I'm back in the islands again. A lot of people in Dunedin have been to Rarotonga, but aren't aware that Rarotonga is the same, is a kind of part of the Cook Islands. We're really privileged in that space that we are able to hold workshops as well. Like on Saturday, we ran a workshop for the community in the new mall, which some of the hoihoa were able to come and support as well, because they were doing a signing in the mall beside it. We had them there too to kind of experience the preview of what it will be like the next day. And the fan base here in Dunedin and the fans last night were pretty into it and you know, like, appreciative of the culture. And it was cool to be able to share that with our people here in Dunedin.
1: It's a really important group in terms of, like, identity for our kids. There's not a lot of even Pacific Islanders in Dunedin, but everyone's quite well connected. So it just gives us the space for our kids to be seen and to be heard and to really put our culture on, like, a massive platform.
3: Yeah, 100%. And I think the Pacifica community here in Dunedin are really close. So, you know, as we do represent our Cook Islands people, it's also us as Pacifica here in Dunedin being represented as well. So, you know, we're extremely proud of that, to be able to do that for our people here in Dunedin. Because it's a small community, small Cook Islands community, but, you know, a big Pacifica community. And you know, we're proud to be able to represent all of our Pacifica people in this space.
2: I had a couple of people even just say that to me too, Tata. Like, I was so proud to watch and see you guys. But, yeah, someone was like to you, man, like, I feel at home at the moment. You know, so it's just, yeah, it just created, like you said, there's the vibes, but such a different atmosphere. And just that visibility on a massive scale as well. And then we're getting all those messages, on Sky, being like, man, everyone's like giving you guys shout-outs and got to get you on more. And I just think, you guys just did so amazing, to represent.
3: Yeah, I think, it's not just us, but, you know, like, it's my first time watching a basketball game, but I don't know, but, like, a lot of the people that are listening right now, you need to to tune in because we have two Cook Islands reps here for basketball on the interview right now. Jay and Mane both know how it feels to represent our beautiful motherland in basketball, and but also have some pretty high roles in New Zealand basketball as well. So like, just acknowledging that, you know, that we bring in our culture to your fellow sport, you know, it's massive. And I think last night was mean, and yeah, the vibes were really, really good.
0: Me taki ngā, me taki maata ko koutou te akakita ki te mai tōko tō mana ko Mania. Ko pau koutou, you guys have answered my third question, my fourth question. Now we're just going to jump it and make down our last question, because I've heard the feedback, the atmosphere, and then also in the name of the team or of the drumming team, where it speaks a lot of culture and also a lot of meaning, where we stand as Cook Islanders, and also how we like to implement that, or how we like to encourage our tamariki, tātātou ānau, I te apai e tātou te taitūranga tītei, e pērā katoa I tātātou kātoutoa, just like our team that travelled all the way to Switzerland to show our culture.
3: Yeah.
0: Definitely like that, and exactly what you guys are doing now. And we like to see more of that. So as the group continues to grow and make its mark across local events and game nights, what's next for the Tūrama i te Ara, and where can listeners go to follow your journey and catch your upcoming performances?
3: We have a few performances coming up, but like, yes, I think we've had like a month off, which is really, really good for us. But yeah, you can check us out on socials, on Tūrama Te Ara, performing arts on Instagram, as well as Facebook. You can check out where we are, where we're at next, and what we have in store coming up. You also get to meet a few of the characters in the team. So, yeah, pretty stoked. But, yeah, just grateful for a lot of the opportunities that we've been afforded. And, you know, just a quick shout out, you know, to the Queens and the two Queens that are sitting on the other side of our interview as well. Thank you guys. But yeah, catch us on Facebook, Instagram. Yeah.
0: Me taki ngā, me taki maata. Just to wrap us off, any shout outs or any shout outs that you like to make, or advice that you like to give to our Cook Island peoples, to those that are wanting to play drums, or to those that are wanting to play basketball, to feel both of the sides, do both exactly. So I'll hand it over to you.
1: I think for me that like it's awesome that these guys are always available for us to be able to call on, to be able to come, not just to the games, but you know, they always do weddings, 21st, and not just in Dunedin, like they go as far as Wanaka, they've gone down to Invercargill, all the way to Christchurch or Super Round. So we're just lucky that we have an awesome team from Tūrama that are able to, I guess, travel and share the culture and lead the way in that space for us. And in terms of basketball, just like really support the women's game. It was an exciting game of basketball yesterday, even though our team was on the losing side of it. Like, it was awesome atmosphere, crowd, but there's some awesome games still to come.
2: And yeah, I just think, like, just to top off what you said, Maine, but I'm just more like, yeah, for the young kids and stuff like that, whatever it is, just keep chipping away, because the pathways are there now. And there's so many of us who are in our different spaces that it's just to connect with us, and we're always happy to, you know, pull you along, or introduce you to the right people, or give guidance and stuff like that. So yeah, just it's whatever it is, keep chipping away. And there's a lot of us out there that are always willing to help. And yeah, the pathways are there, which is cool.
3: Yeah, I just wanted to acknowledge everybody, all our Cook Islands people, you know, be proud of who you are. You know, never be ashamed to share our culture, never be ashamed to tūtua or, you know, jam drums or, you know, sing. Just want everybody to all our people, you know, be proud of who you are. Also, a quick shout out, man, we got to watch Shanice Ninja Walker in action last night. Man, New Zealand's first WNBA player. That was awesome, and I just want to shout out to the Queens for allowing that to happen. We got to watch her shoot a shot from the other side of the court, which was crack up. We had to be reminded that we were supporting the Hoiho. But yeah, so just want to make a shout out to all our people, the Tātou Ititanga, the Cookie Island, you know, be proud of who you are. Yeah, keep chipping away. The same thing in basketball, same thing in our culture, you know. You're never going to get it perfect. You're never going to get it right. But, you know, as long as you're wanting to do it and you're willing to do it, do it. Tūra mo te ara, you know. Shining the pathway for our future leaders. So, you know, kia rana, kia manuia.
0: Tēnā i reira, te tangata tētai karere mānia te epoena ia mai e tā tātou tama e pērā katoa te iau mā ene purotu nā tātou ia koia ko rātou e kanga nei i tā tātou tipots basketball e pērā katoa ko rātou te ia e rutu nei i tā tātou pau. 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Just because, no, there's definitely meaning i roto i te angangata rātou e rave nei. 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
1: PMN News at 6, whakalofola yatu amba mailele atinu. National Party leader Christopher Luxon and finance spokesperson Nicola Willis have released the party's fiscal plan, which for the most part is in line with what Treasury books revealed at the pre-election economic and fiscal update last month. The party is committing to an independent costing unit at the 2029 election to prevent the constant public bickering between parties over fiscal holes. Radio NZ's political editor Joe Moore has the details.
2: What National has done today has put out its numbers basically very much in line with those numbers, but has also dangled tax cuts for voters. She won't do it until the books are back in surplus. At the moment, that isn't forecast until at least 2029.
1: Pacific Justice spokesperson Anaya Arthur Anaya hopes a petition calling for visa-free access for Pacific Islanders entering NZ progresses to select committee. The petition, carrying 45,000 signatures, was presented to the NZ First leader in Parliament in February this year. Anaya Arthur Anaya says New Zealanders should hear about the troubles Pacific families go through to get visas whilst Immigration NZ opens its doors freely to people from more than 60 other countries.
3: I would prefer it goes to the select committee process and call for submissions. I would like the people of New Zealand and the members of Parliament just to hear the sad stories the Pacific people have had to put up for so long because of the situation they pushed us in right from the beginning of time. While they've looked at 3.2 billion people around the world, we still have to apply for a visa.
1: The wildfire in Niue, which has burned scrub and plantation vegetation, has been controlled and is being monitored by local firefighters. A Royal New Zealand Air Force C-130J Hercules delivered a fire appliance to Niue over the weekend to help control a local wildfire and to bolster its response capability. FENS National Commander Megan Stifler says the New Zealand contingent will provide training and technical advice to Niue firefighting staff to support them in their ongoing management of wildfire risks. Air Commodore Andy Scott says this is the kind of situation they train for, where getting people, equipment and vehicles quickly to where they are needed can make a crucial difference. All passengers and crew of the MV Aqua, which was drifting in Solomon Islands waters, have been brought safely ashore. Local media reports Te Motu Premier Stanley Tehi has confirmed this in a statement. The rescue vessel, MV Helper 1, arrived at the location at approximately 9 p.m. last night, while a police patrol boat arrived around 11 p.m. The patrol boat started towing MV Aqua around midnight, with the operation moving into the northwestern waters of Vanikoro in the early hours of this morning. Those aboard were subsequently transferred safely to MV Helper 1 and transported ashore. Finally, the NRL says it has been blindsided by New Zealand Rugby's urgent bid to stop Papua New Guinea's incoming NRL franchise from using the Chiefs' name. But NZ Rugby claims it has been left shadowboxing in unsuccessful attempts to engage with rugby league officials over the trademark dispute. The opening salvos in the escalating legal battle were heard before Justice Karen Grell in the High Court in Wellington this morning as the NZR seeks an interim injunction to prevent the use of PNG Chiefs, Chiefs or similar names in New Zealand. The NRL has accused New Zealand Rugby of waiting up to 10 months to act on its concerns over Papua New Guinea's incoming NRL franchise using the Chiefs' name, arguing the delay makes an urgent High Court injunction application unfair. But NZR said it has repeatedly tried to engage with NRL and PNG Chiefs officials to resolve the dispute, only to be met with a lack of meaningful response. And that's PMN News at 6 p.m. For more Pacific news and sport, go to pmn.co.nz.
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1: 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So, all the very best to our teachers travelling from Rarotonga to Aotearoa for their teachers training, I believe. All the very best for your training. Please stay warm and safe travels back home when you do finish your training course here in Aotearoa, New Zealand.
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She continues to receive specialized medical treatment for physical injuries, including burns, blistering, as well as care for psychological.

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0: Atu ia e Dr. Pamela Takiora Ingram. Te tau ia e Petra Rose Reitumanawa Taimani. 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Come alive, search for knowledge, truth, and justice. 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

0: PM News at 6. Tara whakoe, I'm Levi Mataltia Morgan. National Finance Spokesperson Nicola Willis says she's prioritising getting the government's book back to surplus before considering cutting income tax. National yesterday released its fiscal plan, which for the most part it is in line with what Treasury's books revealed as the pre-election economic and fiscal update last month. The plan sets aside $15.4 billion for additional health investment over the next 4 years, which includes National's medicines and bowel screening election commitments. Willis says that still leaves $7.5 billion for other cost pressures and new initiatives, including the usual yearly uplifts for areas like education and policing.
1: This is a plan that adds up, and it makes clear how National will fully fund our campaign commitments. We know that that funding will be required for the business of government. Our fiscal plan does show a credible pathway to further tax relief, but we are not promising tax relief at this election.
0: Labour leader Chris Hipkins says now is not the time for tax cuts and agrees getting the books back into order is the right decision. Hipkins has lashed back at National's claims that Labour is responsible for the country's national debt.
2: We do have a responsibility to balance the books and to get debt under control. Talking about tax cuts at the moment is just ridiculous. They like to talk about government debt. Let's put some more facts on the table. Half of the current government debt that New Zealand faces was accumulated under National government.
0: Marine biologists say New Zealand's kelp forests are facing another threat as murkier coastal waters block the sunlight that they need to grow. Victoria University's Christopher Cornwall says severe storms and land erosion wash more sediments into the sea, reducing the light available underwater. Cornwall says the effects of climate change includes this phenomenon known as coastal darkening.
3: So what's happening here is a number of different problems. We get changes in extremes of weather. The two worst things for the marine environment being marine heat waves, and the other one being coastal darkening. Coastal darkening is a particular problem for New Zealand because it causes the shut-off of photosynthesis for these kelp.
0: Christopher Cornwall says countries can limit further damage to the oceans by cutting greenhouse gas emissions. So the Pacific and Samoa's opposition leader has called on fast party MPs to condemn their leader, the Prime Minister, Lauli'alimaliatua Leoatea Schmidt, over a Nazi display he made at a private family gathering in 2007. Now, the footage which depicted the Prime Minister leading family members in a Hail Hitler salute was made public last week. The opposition's Tuila Epa Sailele Malilenga Oi says the party ranks have remained virtually silent.
4: It will never go away. So it raises the question, where is his party standing? Why isn't any of the ministers or the members raised the issue with their leader?
0: Turning to sports now, and the All Blacks are now unbeaten in 54 consecutive tests at Eden Park, a run stretching back to 1994. Australia haven't won at the ground since 1986, and they haven't held the Bledisloe Cup since 2002. All Black first five McKenzie says he's wrapped with a 50-19 victory against the Wallabies at Eden Park over the weekend.
5: We had a great week. You know, it's such a special trophy that we get to play for the Bled, and particularly at Eden Park, we've got such a great record. Like, atmosphere was amazing tonight, and to come out and put a performance like that on for our fans, and to get back on the horse after a big tour in South Africa is we're stoked with that.
0: And that's PMN News at 6. For more Pacific News and sports, go to pmn.co.nz.
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8: Sal of Lava, welcome to Pacific Mornings on 531 PI. It is 4 minutes past 6 o'clock. William Teresi in the driver's seat with you through until 9 a.m. It is Tuesday, the 13th of October. Welcome to Pacific Mornings. Pleasure to be in your company. If you'd like to share your opinion on the stories and interviews we're covering today, reach out to us on the email pacificmornings@pmn.co.nz. We're also on the Facebook page 531 PI and indeed the text machine, the old school way, 531. Coming up for you on the program this morning, political comedian James Nukise joins us to share his take on the election campaign and whether the messages from our politicians are actually resonating with our people. New research has found nearly 3 in 5 Pacific peoples are living in households struggling to afford enough food. We'll hear from St. Vincent de Paul in Onehunga about the pressures facing Pacific families and why getting support to people with dignity matters. Political reporter Thomas Tararongo Wynne will be with us for the latest on the campaign trail. And New Zealand First Leader Winston Peters is back with us just before nine. Welcome to the day ahead. Now, there are just 25 days until Election Day. That's right, 25 days. Labor wants to make school uniforms cheaper, including allowing parents to buy affordable generic alternatives instead of being required to purchase branded items. Now, the party says families are already under pressure from the cost of living, and school uniform costs can add another bill at the start of the year. Is this a policy that resonates with you? Let me know. But here's what Labor leader Chris Hipkins had to say about that policy.
9: It's the cost of school uniforms. Some schools are requiring parents to buy uniforms that can cost up to $1,000 per child. It is a huge outlay. We know that a lot of families have been struggling with that. 38,000 families in the last year received hardship support because of the costs of sending their kids to school. We can do something about that. Schools can have uniform requirements that cost a fraction of what some school uniforms are costing at the moment. There are things that schools can do to bring down that cost for parents, and we are going to require them to do that.
10: What we're offering is a real practical measure that will help with getting families, getting kids to school. So a uniform, a bus and a lunch are some practical things that will help families with the cost of living when sending kids to school. Kids should always be able to come first, and this is a good way of making some practical changes that uniforms can be made more affordable, alongside of school buses being made more accessible and school lunches being reinstated. We think these are some good measures that are going to help Kiwi families get kids to school in a more affordable way.
8: So clearly that is another election policy by the Labor Party that aims to tackle the cost of living. Interesting, isn't it? I heard a political commentator yesterday speak on this. Is this the state of New Zealand politics at the moment, where instead of thinking of great big visionary ideas, we're thinking about small basics like school uniforms? Yeah, I welcome your feedback on that. Meanwhile, the Green Party wants to regulate artificial intelligence, arguing its benefits should be shared with the public rather than concentrated among the technology companies developing it. Now, it's hard to disagree with a policy like this, I think. The policy includes stronger protections for personal data, limits on fully automated decisions in public services, and environmental assessments for large AI data centres. Now, we know that artificial intelligence is on the rise, and of course, it's inevitable. It is here to stay. It's not going anywhere anytime soon. But there are genuine concerns around it, whether it's from jobs potentially being taken away because of artificial intelligence, to the sharing of data with artificial intelligence. And so the Greens and their policy, to me, this makes sense. It seems like a no-brainer. Here's what Greens co-leader Chloe Swarbrick had to say.
11: AI is a tool created by human beings, and it should work for us. We do not work for it. Today, the Greens are announcing our comprehensive position to sensibly regulate AI for the benefit of people and planet. Now, it'll come as no surprise that the Greens are focused on protecting and enhancing our environment, our people, our data, our creativity, our kids and our economy, while upholding transparency and democracy. Artificial intelligence is not just a digital tool. It has real world environmental impacts. Therefore, regulations must be in place before we start building more hyperscale data centres that draw down on our power and water at the expense of New Zealanders and our natural environment. If you want tools to work well, they also need to be deployed in collaboration with those who work on the front line. That is why workers' voice is so important. And while more and more of us get our news and our information online and on social media, it has never been more critical to ensure that people know what is real and what has been artificially generated. Like the EU, we will require labelling on AI-generated content. We will support and protect the rights of creators whose work is fed into this technology. And we will work with like-minded jurisdictions to ensure that we get the regulation of AI right.
8: And finally, the National Party is promising no tax cuts until the government's books return to surplus, which isn't forecast until at least 2029. The party has also set out its fiscal plan, including funding to extend the school lunch program through to the next election and a proposal for an independent unit to cost election policies from 2029. Finally, the National Party, who has been harping on about the holes in Labor's fiscal plan, well, they've finally put their own plan out into the public. And look, I'll be honest, a lot of their plan is actually to be expected from the party. There's nothing here that's majorly a smoking gun. The party is committing to an independent costings unit, like I mentioned, at the 2029 election to prevent the constant public bickering between parties over fiscal holes. It's also allocating $451.8 million to extend the school lunch program through until the next election. Leader Christopher Luxon and finance spokesperson Nicola Willis released the party's fiscal plan yesterday, which for the most part is very in line with what Treasury's books revealed at the pre-election economic and fiscal update, or PREFU, last month. Now, Willis had attempted to get a publicly funded election policy costing unit across the line this term, but it was shot down by both coalition partners, ACT and New Zealand First. While National could have promised tax cuts with the books looking rosier in the short term, including an intention to borrow $15 billion less over the next 4 years, Willis says it wouldn't be right to do so. She says while our fiscal plan shows a pathway to potential tax relief for working New Zealanders, now is not the time for tax cuts. Fiscal prudence is one way in which you can describe it. Here's more on National's fiscal plan by Louise Upston. Take a listen.
12: Well, today National has released its fiscal plan, and it's a reminder that, yes, we can keep investing in frontline services without any new taxes. We've set aside $15.4 billion for additional health investment over the next 4 years, with another $7.5 billion for other cost pressures and new initiatives, including education and policing. We're also seeing the economy turn a corner, with growth over the year to June outpacing Australia, the UK, the US, Canada, and the European Union. National's approach has got us this far, but our plan needs 3 more years to bed in. That is how we help secure Kiwis their future. So party vote National.
8: And those are the major policies you're waking up to this morning. If you've got a view on them, you know what to do. Share it. Pacific Mornings at pmn.co.nz. Facebook page 531PI and the text machine at 531. Anything breaking, you'll hear it here live and direct. Don't you worry. This is Pacific Mornings, the place to be this morning. Coming up for you very, very shortly, I'll be joined by a member of the PMN news team to dive deeper into the day's events, why they matter, the headlines, that is. So stick around. This is Pacific Mornings. Right now, though, it's time to get into Will's Word.
7: Will's Word.
8: Will, this might surprise a few of you, but for once I find myself agreeing with National on something that might surprise a few people, and that is its decision not to promise tax cuts in this election campaign. Now, I know tax cuts are a very attractive proposition. Who doesn't want a little more money in their pocket at the end of the week? But there's a question we should ask ourselves. What good is promising tax cuts if the country's finances aren't in a position to comfortably support them? Now, National's latest fiscal plan says it won't consider tax relief until the books are back in surplus. That's not forecast until 2029 at the earliest, by the way. And I think there's some merit in that approach. We're talking about public money here, after all. The government has commitments to meet, debt to manage, and services that people rely on every single damn day. Dangling the prospect of tax cuts in front of voters while we're still working our way back to surplus could have been a risky move. It might have been politically appealing, but appealing and responsible aren't necessarily the same thing. And this brings me to something else. Why are we so afraid of taxes? Now, I understand the frustration. People are dealing with mortgage payments, rent, groceries, power bills, and the cost of raising children. Nobody wants to hand over more of their hard-earned money than they have to. But somewhere along the way, the political conversation around tax has become almost entirely about the government and what it takes from us, rather than what we get in return. What about the quality of our public services, huh? What about getting a doctor's appointment when you need one? What about children receiving a decent education, families getting support before they reach crisis point, and public services, dare I say, having the resources to do their jobs properly? Those things cost money, whether we like it or not. And if we're going to have that conversation honestly, we need to ask what level of service we expect, how much we're prepared to pay for it, and whether the money has been spent effectively. Because I'm not suggesting every tax increase is justified. Governments can waste money, programs need scrutiny, and taxpayers deserve to know that public money is being put to good use. But the automatic assumption that lower taxes are always better deserves scrutiny too. A tax cut might put more money in your pocket today, but if it comes at the expense of a service you depend on tomorrow, well, frankly, we should at least be willing to have that discussion. And there's another point here that I just want to make, and I know I'm harping on here about this, but National isn't ruling out tax cuts forever. It says the priority for now is to get the books back into surplus and bring debt under control. Now, that gives voters a clear position to assess, right? The question is whether National can deliver on those forecasts and what it will prioritise once it does. So yes, on this particular issue, I agree with National's approach. Not because tax cuts are inherently bad or because the government should have a blank cheque to spend whatever it likes, but because financial promises need to be backed by financial reality. And the financial reality for us at the moment is we're still living in tough economic times. And perhaps it's time we stopped treating tax as a dirty word and started talking more seriously about the kind of country we want to live in, the public services we expect, and what we're collectively prepared to contribute to make them work. That's Will's Word.
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8: It is 16 minutes past 6 o'clock. Time now to get you across the news, dive deeper into the headlines, why it matters. Senior journalist Kalia Strong is with me in the studio. Good morning indeed. Look, let's start off with food insecurity. What can you tell me on this report?
13: Yeah, so this was a hunger monitor released yesterday and went along to the release in Onehunga at St. Vincent de Paul. So they operate a food bank, support for those in need. And so this is the second hunger monitor that's come out. However, the stats around our Pacific communities, they found from their survey of 3,000 people, 59% of Pacific households report struggling to afford enough food. And this is compared to the overall national number of 31%. So it's nearly double for our Pacific families that are struggling. And we spoke with Delphina Sotti. She's the general manager at St. Vincent de Paul. And she had so many stories. Their office is in a cul-de-sac. And she says she looks out the window and sees cars circling, unsure of whether to drive in.
8: Wow.
13: And get that support.
8: That's so sad. She says,
13: interestingly also, the majority that come through the doors, unfortunately, are Pacific families, and she says the men stay in the car, and it's the women that come out, and she says these are our men, are our providers, they're our hunter-gatherers, and it's not the first choice to come to a food bank for families, and so it's kind of a recognition almost that things haven't gone to plan, that they haven't been able to provide. And so she just spoke with it. Shame, but we also spoke with a lovely worker who packs the food boxes, Lucilla, and she takes so much pride in her work. She was carefully weighing the potatoes and carrots and saying, oh, she doesn't want ones that have a bit of a spot or a bit of rot. She was just saying families get emotional and she doesn't want them to have, you know, not so nice food in their food
8: packs. That's sweet.
13: Yeah, so a really beautiful initiative of what is a really hard reality for many.
8: Yeah, certainly. And we'll have more on that this morning in the program a wee bit later on this hour. Again, thank you for that. Nearly 3 in 5 Pacific peoples, right, living in food insecure households,
13: yes,
8: according to that research. Shocking indeed. We'll have more for you on that before 7. Now on to the Loafers Lodge. What can you tell me, what's the latest there?
13: Yeah, so the inquiry is going on. This is something that happened back in 2023. You would remember where 5 people died. But the latest person that we've heard from is Fa'amatala Sili. So he was one of the residents and he was playing Xbox and he jumped out the window, and he was the one who raised the alarm. But by jumping out the window, this is from a third floor apartment, he injured his legs, but he was the one who raised the alarm. But the person who's been convicted, this was back in December, Esarona Lolonga, so He was convicted of 5 counts of murder, 1 count of arson. However, the current trial is looking at whether others failed in their legal responsibilities. So this is the company director, the property manager, and 2 fire wardens. So they're facing manslaughter charges relating to alleged breaches of their duties. But at the moment, all 4 deny the charges.
14: Okay. Let's turn to the region just very quickly. Fiji in a video scandal. What is this scandal?
13: Another one, Will. So a more senior cabinet member is facing after an explicit video was leaked online. This appeared showing them in a sexual act with another person. This was a 1-minute clip. It appeared on a prominent male minister's Facebook profile. It was only up for an hour. However, screen recordings are now circulating. So this is interesting because you might remember when Linda Tamboya, a video of her was leaked online, and she lost her job. She was sacked, temporarily sacked because of it. So it'll be interesting to see if Fiji's Prime Minister, Sitiveni Lambuka, acts the same way. So we're kind of waiting to see what action will be taken here.
14: All right. Well, we'll keep on top of that story. Thank you. Now, to US President Donald Trump, what is this with him and renaming things? What's he got against the Pacific Ocean?
13: He wants to rename everything. So far, he has already renamed the Gulf of Mexico and the Lake Ontario. And speaking to a rally of supporters in Tennessee, Trump said he hopes to rename an ocean. And so he kind of listed perhaps the Atlantic, perhaps even the Pacific Ocean. Options he gave was Trump Ocean or Ocean of the Americas.
14: Oh, my goodness.
13: Tongue-in-cheek. But the other places that he's renamed already, that Gulf of Mexico and Lake Ontario, they already appear on Google Maps under those names in Western countries.
14: Okay. Thank you very much for the update on that. Also, what is it with US President Donald Trump and wanting to rename things? Also, there's
13: Trump Tower.
14: There's also the Kennedy, like, Performance Arts Centre or whatever it is that he's keen to rename after him. Oh boy, what does that say about the temperament of a leader?
13: Yes, and was very quick to scrap Obamacare.
14: Exactly.
13: Heaven as well.
14: Exactly. All right. Turning our attention to Fiji football now. What can you tell me there?
13: Yeah, this is a concerning one. Fiji football says 20 players tested positive for drugs during the inter-district championship being held in Suva. 20 players.
14: Jeez.
13: Another 2 players tested positive for alcohol during random tests conducted on the sidelines of the tournament. A total of 162 players were randomly tested. So that's a very high percentage. The players have since been suspended and will appear before the Fiji Football Association Board.
14: Okay. Thank you very much. That is Carly Strong, our senior journalist there with all you need to know this Tuesday, the 13th of October. If you'd like to read more stories, head along to our website, pmn.co.nz. Leading the front page this morning, World Vision warns children will pay for aid cuts beyond the Pacific. And Matima Atonga's 40-year legacy lives on through generations. There is a write-up there, both of them, on our front page for you this morning. Still to come on the program, after your weather, traffic and airports update, I'll get you into World Watch headlines, meaning all the very latest headlines across the globe you're waking up to this morning. And we'll bring you that interview as well, conducted by Kalia, where nearly 3 in 5 Pacific peoples are living in food insecure households, according to new research released yesterday. The New Zealand Food Network's 2026 Hunger Monitor finds 59% of Pacific peoples report living in households struggling to afford enough food, compared with 31% nationally. At St. Vincent de Paul and Onehunga, General Manager Delfina Sotsi says Pacific families are among those most affected, with high housing costs, unemployment and shame preventing some from seeking help. She spoke with Kalia Strong about the growing pressures on families and the importance of providing support with dignity. Again, that interview will be coming up for you in around just before 7. So stick around for that. Plus, anything breaking, you'll hear it here live and direct Pacific Mornings, of course. Also, in case you missed it, big deal that National is hinting at tax cuts for voters, but not until after 2029, as it revealed its fiscal plan yesterday. Finally, after weeks and weeks and weeks of slamming the Labor Party, saying show me the money and how Labor will pay for its own promises, the National Party finally yesterday came out with their own plan on how they're going to pay for their promises and how they're going to keep debt down and how they're going to get New Zealand's books back into surplus, all of that yada yada yada. Spoke about that in Will's Word this morning. I'll have that on our website a wee bit later on, at an article, if you are interested, pmn.com. www.hunger.co.nz. Plenty more still to come on the show that informs, educates and entertains, and inevitably we'll have more policy announcements coming out today, I'm sure, as well. Also, big interview not to be missed at 8:30. We have Winston Raymond Peters, New Zealand First Leader, joining us as well. So that's all in the mix. Still to come, I'll be back with you after your weather, traffic and airports update. Stick around.
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0: 25 minutes past 6 o'clock now on this beautiful Tuesday morning. Today I'm Manui and my friends. Let's get into your weather, traffic and airports update for the day, kickstarting with your weather. Northland, Auckland and Coromandel, we've got cloudy periods with areas of early fog. We've got a few showers developing in the morning and then clearing in the evening. Waikato to Taranaki, as well as Bay of Plenty, Taupo and Taumarunui, mostly cloudy with the occasional rain and drizzle. Taihape, Whanganui and Manawatu, we've got cloudy day today with some patchy drizzle, but long afternoon fine spells. Kapiti and Wellington, cloudy with the occasional rain. In Gisborne to Wairarapa, also Nelson and Marlborough, mainly fine, areas of low cloud and fog in the morning with drizzle for Nelson and the Sounds. Bulla to Fiordland, we've got rain developing in the morning with heavy falls in Fiordland and inland Westland, clearing in Fiordland tonight. Canterbury, Otago and Southland, mainly fine. We've got rain developing in Southland in the morning, possibly heavy, spreading north during the afternoon and the evening, and then clearing in Southland by tonight. And finally, in the Chatham Islands, it's cloudy with some morning drizzle. Traffic update for Auckland and Wellington. There's an area warning at State Highway 58 in Wellington and Haywards between Flinders Road and Moonshine Road. Now, there are works in the area for State Highway 58 Safety Improvements Project, and there are temporary lane shifts and various speed restrictions that are in place, so do plan your journey accordingly, allowing extra time to travel through the area. And to airports and the main centres in Auckland, QF4 to Sydney's been delayed from 7:45 a.m. to 8:50 a.m. And then later on, NZ103 to Sydney is also delayed from 9 a.m. to 10:45 a.m. this morning. In Wellington, NZ5331 to Christchurch at 6:30 a.m. this morning has been cancelled. Of course, we do suggest that you check your airport website and your airlines for updated information on your travel this morning. And that is your weather, traffic and airports update for the hour.
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14: 27 minutes past 6 o'clock, Tuesday the 13th of October. William Turetti in your company through until 9 a.m. this morning. Just want to pick up on that. Whoever named those streets? Flinders Road and what? Moonshine?
0: Yeah, strange. It wasn't Trump.
14: Okay, clearly it wasn't Trump. cheekily, I'm like, was the person on Moonshine when they named those streets?
0: Might have been that, bro.
14: Oh, crazy.
0: Yeah, I did find, when I first read it, I thought, interesting names. Like, probably going to think I'm making this up.
14: Yeah, well, you learn something every day.
0: Flighty's Road.
14: Flighty's Road. There you go. New Zealand is too more small for an independent policy costings unit, which would serve little purpose, according to a right-leaning economist who previously criticised National's numbers. National's fiscal plan, unveiled yesterday, included $1.2 million in funding every 3 years for the unit, which would independently evaluate the costs of policies proposed by political parties at the election. The party had tried to progress such a unit this term, but was unable to get agreement from either New Zealand First or ACT, although National could theoretically have worked with Labor or the Greens, which would have both long campaigned for similar but pricier approaches. Labor's fiscal plan, unveiled just over a week earlier, committed to an independent pricing authority costing $6 million every year. Now, the idea would aim in part to prevent the kind of recurring accusations that seem to plague each election of fiscal holes and things that are uncosted, yada, yada, yada. But economist Michael Riddell worked with left-leaning economist Sam Warburton at the last election to run a ruler over National's costings and concluded they aren't credible. Ouch. Ouch. You might be listening this morning thinking, what does all this mean? Look, I'll admit, it sounds a bit like gobbledygook, doesn't it? Too much economic work, or wonk, if you will. This is Pacific Mornings on 5:31 PM. It is just gone 29 minutes past 6 o'clock, which means it is time to get into the world you're waking up to.
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15: Taking a look at what's making headlines across the globe, Britain is intensifying its response to an alleged security plot targeting RAF Fairford, a military airbase used by American bombers. Prime Minister Andy Burnham has said investigators believe Iran's Islamic Revolutionary Guard Corps was almost certainly behind the suspected operation. Seven men were arrested during the investigation, although no one has been charged so far and the suspects have been released on bail. Iran denies involvement. Now, the incident has heightened concerns about foreign interference and security at military facilities on British soil. Authorities are continuing their investigation as diplomatic tensions rise. American financial markets are beginning a busy economic week with major stock indexes trading close to record highs. On Monday, the Dow Jones Industrial Average gained 228 points, while the S&P 500 edged higher and the Nasdaq slipped slightly. Rising oil prices added to concerns about inflation, with escalating Middle East tensions pushing energy costs higher. Investors are also watching upcoming American inflation figures and the start of major bank earnings reports. The results could influence expectations for interest rates and determine whether the recent stock market rally can continue. To Canada, and Canada is looking to deepen its international partnerships as Foreign Affairs Minister Anita Anand prepares to visit India and the United Arab Emirates from October 13th all the way through till the 16th. The trip is expected to focus on trade, energy, security, defence, cooperation and closer diplomatic relations. In India, Anand is scheduled to meet Foreign Affairs Minister Subrahmanyan Jaishankar and participate in discussions about the changing global order. The visit comes as Canada seeks to strengthen economic ties and expand cooperation with important international partners. The outcomes could help shape Canada's trade and diplomatic priorities in the months ahead. Saudi Arabia is investigating how its air defence systems failed to stop a deadly missile and drone attack targeting Riyadh King Khalid International Airport. According to reports published on the 12th of October, at least 13 people were killed and more than 300 injured in the assault attributed to Iran-backed Houthi rebels. Fast forward days later and officials are still examining whether drones were used to overwhelm defences before missiles reached their targets. The attack marks a serious escalation in regional tensions, with wider concerns about civilian safety, aviation and international security. The investigation could influence Saudi Arabia's military response and its coordination with regional allies. And finally, hopes for a pause in attacks on energy infrastructure in Ukraine and Russia remain uncertain following an announcement by US President Donald Trump about a proposed energy ceasefire. Ukrainian President Volodymyr Zelensky has said he learned about the announcement through media reports and subsequently accused Russia of violating the proposed arrangement. Now, the Kremlin has indicated that contacts are continuing, but the status and implementation of any agreement remain unclear. With energy facilities vulnerable in winter approaching, any sustained halt in attacks could be significant for millions of civilians. For now, questions remain over whether the proposal will translate into a functioning agreement. And those are just some of the headlines you're waking up to in the world this morning. If you have an opinion or a view to share, reach out pacificmornings@pmn.co.nz, the Facebook page 531PI and the text machine 531. Plenty of avenues to get in touch with us. Also, I noticed over the weekend, and it got me thinking about, I suppose, what I liked in my childhood. Saw a number of kids on their way to, I was going to say Vector Arena, it's now called Spark Arena, but they were going to the Wiggles concert. And it reminded me of the time when I was a kid and I went to a Wiggles concert with my cousin, and they dressed me in a Dorothy outfit. But it got me thinking, like, what kind of child television shows did I watch as a kid? Did you ever watch Rubber Duckies?
0: I did not.
15: Okay.
0: I know what a rubber duck is, though.
15: Yes, well, I hope so. There was a personal favourite, Play School. Did you ever watch Play School?
0: I did not, bro.
15: What did you watch growing up then?
0: I watched What Now?
15: Oh, I forgot that existed.
0: I watched High Five, Very Australian.
15: Very Australian.
0: And the Wiggles as well, bro. I actually did a Wiggles concert too as a kid. It's like they're the OGs, man.
15: It is.
0: Well, Australian? Is that where it started too, I think?
15: The Wiggles?
0: Yeah.
15: Yes.
0: Wow, man. They've done well worldwide, haven't they?
15: There's only one OG left. The rest of them have all kind of just
16: I guess, retired.
0: What's the colour of the shirt that the OG's wearing? Because I forget the names.
16: You've stumped me there.
0: Sleepy guy would wear purple.
16: Sleepy guy would wear purple, and
0: That's as far as I can.
16: That's as far as I can remember.
0: But there's only one left of the OG crew, eh?
16: Yes, the guy in blue.
0: Oh, wow.
16: Yes.
0: Wow.
16: Mm.
0: I can see his face.
16: I can see his face too. Don't ask me the name, but yes, I can see the face.
0: All we knew is the Wiggles, eh?
16: It's the Wiggles. Yeah. 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

0: living in households struggling to afford enough food, compared with 31% nationally. It is just devastating, isn't it? And in fact, I saw some, and it's just utterly speaks of the times this country is currently facing. Just a massive line of people in Wellington Central waiting for food. Heartbreaking. And it's a similar story in Auckland Central. On the weekends, there are those beautiful souls that go out onto Queen Street and they serve people food. And I look at the lengthy line and just think, man, if that is not a sign of the times we're living in, then I don't know what is. It's really sad. We'll have more for you on food insecurity on Pacific Mornings still to come. Stick around. Back with you in just a moment.
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1: This is Pacific Mornings with me, William Turetti. 22 minutes until 7 o'clock. If you'd like to reach out to us, Pacific Mornings at pmn.co.nz and our Facebook page, 531PI, the best ways to get in touch with us. Hey, look, just some quick news for you from the region before we get into this domestic story. 8 people have reportedly been killed during a police operation near the Porgera gold mine in Papua New Guinea. Now, the incident happened in the early hours of, this is a story that happened some time ago, but the details are only emerging now. So it happened on the early hours of September 23 in 4 villages in Inga province. Now, police from the Kumul 23 Special Unit are accused of burning homes and shooting at villages. District Administrator Jerry Maku confirmed that 8 people were killed and 1 person was badly injured. Among the dead was 16-year-old student Richard Yope, whose family says he was simply passing through the area. Families say police have stopped them from returning home and have made it difficult to bring their loved ones back for traditional burials. The violence is linked to efforts to remove illegal miners from the gold mine area, but local families say innocent people are suffering. Calls are growing for answers and accountability from the authorities. The United States military is seeking greater access to the Northern Mariana Islands ports, airports and other facilities as the Pacific Territory requests more than $12.5 billion in federal assistance to upgrade its aging infrastructure. Edward Camacho, a special assistant to the Governor of the Commonwealth Bureau of Military Affairs, says expanded military access could go hand in hand with federal assistance.

0: assistance to improve infrastructure used by both residents and the armed forces. He says the military already shares much of the territory's civil infrastructure, including airports, seaports, power, water and healthcare facilities, but further improvements are needed to support expanding US operations in the Western Pacific. Turning our attention to what else is making headlines in the Pacific that you're waking up to. The man behind the Pacific's first independent fact-checking website says the unchecked spread of misinformation and disinformation in the region is why he started it. Rushneel Madhur, who's the editor of the Cook Islands News, launched the checkpacific.com website at the Pacific Islands News Association Media Summit in Savu Savu, Fiji last month. False and misleading information was named the world's second greatest challenge in the World Economic Forum's 2026 Global Risks Report, a UN ranking by experts from 136 countries named disinformation one of the greatest global threats. Now, disinformation, if you didn't know this, is false or modified information knowingly and deliberately shared to cause harm or achieve a broader aim. Misinformation is information that is false or misleading, though not created or shared with direct intention of causing harm. Interesting. Must use that website more often. Checkpacific.com now that it's available. Fantastic. You're listening to Pacific Mornings on 531 PI. Let's turn our attention now to domestic matters. Nearly 3 in 5 Pacific people are living in food insecure households, according to new research released yesterday. The New Zealand Food Network's 2026 Hunger Monitor found 59% of Pacific peoples report living in households struggling to afford enough food, compared with 31% nationally. At St. Vincent de Paul in Onehunga, General Manager Delphina Sotsi says Pacific families are among those most affected, with high housing costs, unemployment and shame preventing some from seeking help. She spoke with Kalia Strong about the growing pressures on families and the importance of providing support with dignity. Take a listen to that interview now.
1: I guess it's an ongoing issue for our families. It's not going away. What we're finding is that we work with particular families and then in the following month, a whole new lot of families come through. Specifically, our Pacifica families are affected the most. They seem to kind of lead in the cohort of whānau that are coming here to seek some sort of food support.
2: Have you noticed any change recently? You said there's some familiar faces, but there's also some new families coming. What kind of things are they telling you?
1: So, by the time families get here, there's a bundle of issues, you know. This is not the first choice for people to come to, you know. There's a lot of whakamā, there's a lot of shame around coming to these spaces. You know, when the whānau come in here, you know, when they move to New Zealand and they work, like, profess, like, they see themselves as looking and forging a future for their whānau. And to come to a place like is a recognition that it's not quite working out. So usually it's housing, you know. Housing, obviously we know that the percentage of housing and how much it costs, it's significant. It's increased, like 9%. And a lot of these whānau are also battling for their multi-jobs, but then job loss is significant. That is what we're finding with a lot of our cohort that are coming through, is they're talking about the inability to land a job. And then food becomes a discretionary item. There's no housing. And so they're paying rents that are quite significant. We have some families that are coming in and they're paying like 70% of their income is going on their rent. And so it's just rife. Like, we understand that home ownership with our Pacifica is really low. So we've got a high volume of people who are renting and juggling the cost of living as well.
2: Yeah, and what are you able to help and support with at St. Vinny's?
1: So I guess, you know, before anything else, it's the manaaki, it's the kōrero, it's the socializing. People come here, they're highly stressed. Really stressed, and it's just, you know, and you know that relationships are already fractured by the time you're here. The level of trust, the whakamā, all of this. So it's our whānau here, they try and do the whole manaaki, just getting to having a kōrero. Some don't even want to engage, so it's just making sure that the food is there, the food can uphold the dignity. Our people are embracing as much as they can. So food is one thing. We also have building financial capability in-house. We've got other manaaki kōrero support programs we have here. There's an employment pathway, upskilling as well for our people. There is our support around ready to rent and actually, you know, supporting them to find rental properties out there. But we also know that there's a lot that we can't do. And so what we do with that is that there's warm referrals to other partners, and we're really pleased to be working with a lot of our Pacifica providers as well to kind of afi and bring those people into their cohort as well. So, yeah.
2: Yeah, and it sounds like you've been doing this a long time. Has it got kind of a personal value of purpose for you?
1: I think, once you see, you can't unsee. Once you hear, you can't unhear. And the stories of these whānau, just like my family, you become quite connected to people in your journey. And I guess being Pasifika as well, we're quite relational. And once you have whānau, it's whānau forever. And you can't just turn a blind eye.
2: Yeah.
1: So I guess we got our heads down and we just do our thing, and next you know another year flies by. So I guess we're not really tracking the days. You're just actually attending to what's in front of you.
2: Yeah, and I'm just trying to think if I've got through my questions. You must be quite good at reading people. Like you said, there's that hakama, and to the point where people don't come because it's not a first choice, as you said. And how are you able to balance that cultural understanding with trying to meet their need?
1: Yeah, I mean, it's interesting because, people say it's whakama and shame, but when you really think about it, and we've sat with this with the team a lot of times just to think about what's really going on, because we have a lot of families turn up and the males refuse to get out of the car. And, sometimes the conversation, why don't I get out of the car? And it's males, provider, protector or family. There is this something about our food system at the moment that people are locked out of it. That sovereignty to be able to provide that personal mana, it's already been eroded by the time they get here. They don't want to be looking at us, coming to us. It doesn't feel like a... So I think over time, that empathy, I wouldn't even call it empathy. It's once you know, you know. It's a belly. I could put a frame on it, a really balangi frame on it, but I guess it's a relational connectivity, in your belly. We operate on our wairua and our mana, so...
2: Yeah. Hey, just final question, Davina. Government policy decisions, do you think it's gotten harder for our people, or are there some decisions which you're why aren't they doing this right now to make it easier?
1: I think every year we come across a whole cohort of different policies that put in. I just think that somewhere along the line we've forgotten that we belong to each other. And so you could do the fiscal thing and try and sustain thing, but if you forget to look at the person right in front of you, a lot goes amiss. There are a lot of policies that are coming in that are going to make it harder for our whānau.
0: You're listening to Pacific Mornings on 531 VI with me, William Teresi. That was Delphine Sotsi there talking with our senior journalist, Kalia Strong, about food insecurity. Awful, awful, isn't it? Just how difficult the circumstances are for many of our Pacific people at the moment. And, I always push the point. I'm sorry if I sound like a broken record if you're a regular listener, but it's no surprise that our people are just facing so much pressure at the moment, given we have the highest unemployment stat of any ethnic group in this country. And that is not something that sits comfortably with me. It shouldn't sit comfortably with any of us. And that's why it comes back to the importance of voting. I must reiterate, don't care who you vote for. Just make sure that you enroll to vote and you get out and vote. Now, slightly deviating here, but this was a list that I thought was quite interesting just before we head to the 7 o'clock news. And this is based on an article out by Time Out Australia. And it's come out with some pretty fascinating findings around the world's 10 best value destinations for 2027. Now, it's got its top 10 list here, and there's a New Zealand city that's come in at number 2 for the world's 10 best value destinations for 2027. Have a think, Levi, which city do you think is on this list of 10 best value destinations, a Kiwi city?
3: Oh, Queenstown?
0: Wrong.
3: Damn.
0: You've got two more lives.
3: Okay, Auckland?
0: No.
3: Let me go one more. Wellington?
0: No.
3: Boring.
0: I'll run through the list. So at number 10, it's Adelaide, Australia. 9, Fuzhou, China. 8, Medan, Indonesia.
3: Oh, my bad. Obviously, I'm not listening. I'm thinking New Zealand.
0: 7, Prague. 6, Ankara in Turkey. 5, Vienna, Austria. 4, Okinawa, Japan. 3, Montreal, Canada. Number 2, this is the New Zealand city, so you have been listening. Hamilton, New Zealand.
3: What?
0: I just want to know who made this list and thought Hamilton is the place to be. The second place to be in the world after, and number 1, is Mexico City.
3: Hamilton.
0: Hamilton.
3: It's got to be a stuff like, up, right?
0: Was this person on something when they were in Hamilton? Now, I'm sorry if you're a Hamiltonian listening this morning, but there is nothing that could quite simply draw me to Hamilton.
3: Maybe a festival or something, but other than that...
0: Oh, even a festival's a stretch. Hamilton's just... I don't know, there's not a lot going for Hamilton. And I think I've got a bad taste in my mouth. I remember going as a teenager when I was 15... And I was going down Hamilton's main street, and it was a terrible day to go because someone was riding their horse through town, and their horse was pooing all along the stretch of street. And it was just, that's my you know, what I associate Hamilton with now, poo on the street.
3: Hamilton cops a lot of hate.
0: It does cop
3: everyone,
0: a lot of hate.
3: But Hamilton.
0: I think because it's somewhat landlocked, and there's not anything particularly, I don't know, I wanted to say not anything particularly fascinating that would make me want to... I could be wrong. You may be listening and you're in Hamilton this morning. Let me know. Let me know. Am I missing out? What have they got? They've got the Waikato River. Actually, funnily enough, I travelled to Hamilton for a date once. I took the train from Auckland to Hamilton. And then I think the coolest thing we did was... It was freezing temperatures. We sat on the Waikato River with one tiny blanket. And I thought, if this is the best that Hamilton has to offer, I'm going home.
3: No, this is
0: going
3: to be a failed date.
0: Failed date indeed. But anyway, there you go. You're listening to Pacific Mornings on 531PI. According to Time Out Australia, the second best place to visit in the world at the moment is Hamilton, New Zealand. You're not going to find me racing there. Also, the comment section actually is so funny. Someone said in the comment section, calling Hamilton a destination is a stretch. That got 400 likes. And then Jakey from says, Hamilton being on there is so funny. And, oh, I don't know if I can read that on air. Can I say this is just a comment? This is not fact. I just want to stress that. But this person in the comment section, Hannah, Hamilton, don't judge a town by its chlamydia stats, I guess. Again, that is someone's comment in the comment section. Not good. Anyway, love you, Hamilton. I'll make my way there one day. One day. This is Pacific Mornings on 531PI. Still to come for you on the program. We're going to turn our attention to politics, but bear with us because I know you're thinking, gosh, not more politics, but we've got a really fascinating and fun Talanoa coming up for you with comedian James Nukise. Now, he's travelling the country at the moment with his stand-up gig centred around politics, but he's making it more digestible, more palatable, more fun. And so we'll bring you that interview with our multimedia journalist, Vaimaila Leotunu'u. James, shout out to James. He came and spoke with us in studio. We don't often get people coming in, but he travelled in. So appreciate James and his time. We will bring you that interview, like I said, in the 7 o'clock hour. That's after your business brief. Then after that, we're turning our attention to conversion therapy. And the reason we're bringing up conversion therapy is because it's back in the headlines. New Zealand First Leader Winston Peters has raised the possibility of reviewing the 2022 law, reigniting debate over the controversial practices. Now, our senior journalist Kalia Strong spoke with a Tongan survivor of conversion practices and says... Who says reopening debate over New Zealand's ban ignores the lasting harm experienced by vulnerable children? We'll have that interview for you at 7:30. This is Pacific Mornings on 531PI with me, William Turetti. I'll be back with you very shortly. If you want to reach out to us and share your opinion on the stories you're waking up to this morning, pacificmornings@pmn.co.nz, Facebook page 531PI and the text machine 531. good to be in your company. Anything breaking, you'll hear it here live and direct, don't you worry. Domestic news and regional, we've got you covered right here on the show that informs, educates and entertains. More politics, more business, more fun still to come on the show. So stick around for that. We're on our way to the 7 o'clock news. Stand by for that.

0: PM News at 7. Kia rana, I'm Levi Matautia Morgan. The two major political parties are clashing over the country's artificial intelligence strategy. Labour says the official strategy released last year by the government is too weak on safety and should be dumped. The National Party says it strikes the right balance, and Victoria University's Program Director for Artificial Intelligence, Andrew Lenson, says the strategy has not kept pace with rising threats.
1: In the last 12 months, we've seen a lot of issues with AI around the world, and their strategy quite clearly doesn't address those sufficiently.
0: Andrew Linton says questions remain about how officials used AI itself last year to help prepare the strategy. One of three households are struggling to provide affordable, nutritious meals, and survey has found. The survey of 3,000 people between July and August 2026 was commissioned by the New Zealand Food Network, which collects, sorts and redistributes bulk surplus food to more than 60 charities. The head of Vinnie's Tamaki Makaurau, Delfina Soti, says housing, job and food insecurities are key challenges for Pacific families.
2: A lot of these whānau are also battling multi-jobs, but then job loss is significant. They're talking about the inability to land a job. Food becomes a discretionary item. We have some families that are paying like 70% of their income is going on their rent. And so we've got a high volume of people who are renting and juggling the cost of living as well.
0: A food bank and budgeting mentoring service in South Auckland says many working Pasifika do not earn enough to make ends meet. Pasifika make up around 60% of people who seek help from the Mangere Budgeting Services Trust, and the organisation's chief executive, Lara Dolan, says the people they help are often working people who are drowning in debt and the rising cost of living. She says the government should stimulate the economy so people have meaningful jobs and decent incomes. The US president has joked about renaming the Pacific Ocean. Speaking at a rally in Clarksville, Tennessee, ahead of next month's midterm elections, Donald Trump now has his sights set on an ocean.
3: So we need a river, we need an ocean. So he's thinking of either the Atlantic or the Pacific. We call it Trump Ocean, or Ocean of the Americas, something like that.
0: Trump has already renamed other bodies of water, such as Lake Ontario and the Gulf of Mexico. And turning to sports now, an All Blacks loose forward, Wallace Setiti, reckons Saturday night's dominant win over the Wallabies was a big step forward for the team. New Zealand won 50-19, scoring 7 tries, and Setiti says speeding up the play was just the ticket.
4: Sort of we always knew that if we can get that quick ball, that sort of continuous ball, and nobody can sort of stick with us. And I think for parts of that game, it was there, and especially in that last 30.
0: The two teams clash again in the second Bledisloe Cup test this weekend in Sydney. And that's PMN News at 7. For more Pacific News and sports, go to pmn.co.nz.
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0: You're listening to Pacific Mornings on 531 PI with me, William Turetti. It's good to be in your company this morning. If you'd like to reach out to us, do so at any time. PacificMornings@pmn.co.nz, Facebook page 531 PI and the text machine 531. If you want to get in touch with us, just do so. And by the way, if you are travelling this morning throughout Tāmaki Makaurau, drive to the conditions, watch following distances, get to your destination safely. That's because the weather is looking pretty dicey this morning. And indeed, the Upper North Island, it's very much a similar story as well. So do take care out on the roads. Also, plenty coming up for you on the program this morning. In terms of what we've got coming up very shortly, a Tongan survivor of conversion practices says reopening debate over New Zealand's ban ignores the lasting harm experienced by vulnerable children. New Zealand First Leader Winston Peters has raised the possibility of reviewing the 2022 law, reigniting debate over the controversial practices. Filippo Katawaki McGrath was subjected to conversion practices four times, beginning before he was even 10 years old. We'll have that interview for you coming up this hour. Also this hour, comedian James Norkese gives us his comedic take on the election campaign so far. He does not hold back. It's a lot of fun, this interview. You'll want to stick around for that. That's coming up a wee bit later on this hour. Plus, we've got Thomas Tararunga Wynn, our political reporter, with us at 8:10 to give us the lowdown on the election campaign so far, the highlights, the lowlights, everything in between. Then at 8:30, Winston Raymond Peters, New Zealand First Leader, joins us to discuss the latest in politics, how his campaign's going. Also quite interesting, I was at Sylvia Park on the weekend. Minding my business. I was buying a camera, walking when I'm surrounded by New Zealand First supporters. One of them, politely, or perhaps impolitely, taking out the camera to take a photo of me. And I was like, oh, okay, nice. Anyway, if you are someone from a political party and you're coming up to say hello, I love a yarn. I love a political yarn, even if I am dressed a bit, you know, worse for wear. So forgive me for those that saw me at Sylvia Park and thought, oh, he looks a bit rough. Well, it's after a night out, okay? It's 7:06. Time now to take a look at what's going on in the world of business.
1: The Business Brief.
0: Two of New Zealand's biggest retirement village operators are reporting stronger resale activity despite continued weakness in the housing market. Ryman Healthcare recorded 312 resales of occupation rights in the September quarter, up 14% on a year earlier. Its aged care occupancy rate also rose to 94%. Well, it's pretty good, isn't it? Pretty good indeed. Somerset reported a 36% annual increase in resales for the quarter, although sales of new units were lower than a year ago. The figures suggest demand for retirement living remains resilient. Both companies say the time it takes customers to sell their existing homes is still affecting settlement dates. Spark shares fell 1.8% on Monday amid concerns that Elon Musk's SpaceX could become a bigger competitor to traditional telecommunications companies. SpaceX has secured a portfolio of low-band wireless spectrum in the United States, bringing its Starlink satellite service closer to offering a more direct challenge to conventional mobile networks. The spectrum can travel longer distances and penetrate buildings more effectively than some higher frequency signals. Investors are concerned satellite services could weaken the advantage traditional providers have enjoyed through their network coverage. Telecommunication shares also fell in Australia, with Telstra also down 2.5% and TPG Telecom losing almost 5%. New research suggests payment surcharges are now the biggest reason New Zealanders avoid contactless payments. A survey commissioned by Payments New Zealand found 93% of respondents who gave a reason for avoiding contactless payments cited surcharges, putting the cost ahead of security concerns. At least 84% of those surveyed said they use contactless payments at least sometimes, but use among people aged 65 and over has fallen from 79% in 2022 to 69% this year. Business groups have warned that banning surcharges could shift payment processing costs onto retailers, particularly smaller businesses. The findings come as the debate over hard payments fees continues. Do you care about surcharges?
2: not enough to still like use
0: bother payments. Swiping. Yeah, I'm the same. I'm like, I'll just pay the 2%.
2: It's kind of like, you know, those things where you're like, you know, sometimes some of them you have to press enter after.
0: Yeah,
2: that's the biggest hassle. It's like when you're waiting and then you're like, oh, I've got to press enter. Besides that, I'm like, nah.
0: The biggest hassle for me, because I don't carry a wallet. I hate a wallet because it's bulgy and it just sits in your pocket and it's awful. Yeah. So I prefer not to carry physical cards with me. And even if I do, I'm prone to losing a card or two or three or four. In fact, William at the moment has lost his swipe tag into the building. So that makes getting into the building fun every morning for Levi, doesn't it?
2: Well, fair enough then to not want to lose the cards, because yes, that's also a hassle.
0: It is. I'm bad with those kind of possessions. I've lost in my last apartment, I lost 3 swipe tags. I just think, you know, my brain can only take so much, you know. It's a waste of brain space in my... So imagine me with a card, even worse. Used car retailer Two Cheap Cars is moving towards leaving the New Zealand share market after its majority owners secured almost all the company's shares. Senna now controls about 98.8% of Two Cheap Cars Group and will compulsorily acquire the remaining shares at 90 cents apiece. The NZX says the company's final day of trading is scheduled for October 19, with delisting expected on the 21st of October. Also in global headlines, this happened a few days ago, but I just wanted a reason to talk about it, and this is the only time I can talk about it. The fact that Warner Brothers and Paramount have now, in the process of merging, to become one. That is just... That is one massive, mega company that controls a hell of a lot of media output. So, Warner Brothers, for context, owns CNN News. Paramount, or Viacom, owns CBS News. Imagine those two big news companies under one owner. And I believe the new company's name is Skydance. Because it would be an absolute word, like a word soup to be like Warner Brothers Discovery, Paramount, Skydance. Imagine that in one. Warner Brothers Discovery was already enough of a... was enough of a, you know... Anyway, I digress. I'm getting into moaning territory. You're listening to Pacific Mornings on 531 PI, 11 minutes past 7 o'clock. That was your business brief.
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0: It is 11 minutes past 7 o'clock. A Tongan survivor of conversion practices says reopening debate over New Zealand's ban ignores the lasting harm experienced by vulnerable children. New Zealand First Leader Winston Peters has raised the possibility of reviewing the 2022 law, reigniting debate over the controversial practices. Filippo Katawake-McGrath was subjected to conversion practices 4 times, beginning before he was 10 years old. He tells Kalia Strong how religious pressure and family rejection shaped his childhood, eventually leaving him homeless as a teenager, and why he believes specific communities need to challenge imported attitudes towards gender and sexuality. Take a listen to that interview now.
3: The first part of it is that in calling it therapy, that demonstrates these people don't understand how psychology works, because there's nothing rational or rigorously tested about the things that are done when this type of activity takes place. Secondly, to call it therapy demonstrates they've never been through it. And as a person who's been through it, it's never about you or something that's perceived to be wrong about you. That's everything up until the moment you get in front of the person. And then all of a sudden they're speaking a whole lot of mumbo jumbo that doesn't make any sense. They're cosplaying a culture that they could very easily jump on a plane and go and experience. It is all complete nonsense. So from the person level experience, it just it defies logic. But then as a Pacific person, all of this morality regulation that I remember referring to in my PhD, studying data from now what's nearly 20 years ago, in the early 2010s, our Pacific families, we have multiple gender identities per biological sex, depending on what day of the week it is, what part of the family you're in, and what part of the family is involved in what part of the ceremony or the milestone in the family progression. So this idea that a person can be compelled to sit in front of a quote-unquote professional and receive some sort of pseudo-psychological intervention being a part of Pacific families is just complete nonsense. nonsense.
4: Yeah. Now, what was that experience like for you? Do you remember how old you were?
3: So I went through it four times, and the first time was prior to the age of 10. And this was at a church. There was no warning. There had been months of sort of family pressure. There had been years of family, I'm going to say, awkwardness and lacking of discussion. I think to put my experience into context is that I also experienced child abuse at the same time as the conversion. Mm-hmm. And this is the other part of it, that when we talk about isolating conversion practices, that it makes the assumption that every other aspect of the child or young person's life is ticking along perfectly and that they're getting all the support they need. And so every time a politician highlights something hypersensitive and hypersingular like this, it just completely undermines the rest of the picture that is child abuse.
4: Okay, so what actually happened when you were around 10, was it?
3: So prior to the age of 10, I was sat in this room with this person. There was a religious, one of our church elders in the room, and then also this other person that was called Doctor blah, blah, blah. And they just started, quote unquote, speaking in tongues and praying at me. But there was never any like explanation or no conversation with me as to what I think is wrong or what might be a positive outcome in the future. It was all just come in, be exposed to people talking at you and go away again. And then no aftercare, no conversation with family. It was just supposed that that was the job done.
4: Oh, so it was meant to fix something.
3: Yeah.
4: Goodness me. I'm just trying to think. So there was future experiences that you had as well?
3: Yeah, so then in my teens, it happened again. So it happened twice before the age of 10 and then twice again around the ages of 16, 17, where it was just months and months of people telling me how wrong I was, how I was putting things in people's faces and that they were very angry about this affront to them and to God and to the community. And at one point, so both times I was completely reluctant, and the second time I was very much doing it to shut people up. And it was the same thing again.
4: So you complied with being uncomfortable to keep...
3: Well, I think in a child abuse environment, you're complying with being uncomfortable 24/7.
4: Yeah.
3: Over multiple years. And again, I come back to when politicians highlight one aspect of child abuse, they undermine every other minute of the day of the year.
4: And in the church's eyes, what had you done that was wrong or that needed to be fixed?
3: I was no one ever told me what was wrong. I was being told that it was wrong to be gay, but no one was telling me that being whakarite was wrong. Like that's the other part of it, that this was all a balangi male-female thing. And I'm like, yeah, but I'm a Tongan and I don't care that the rest of you aren't Tongan. You're making me comply with your behaviours, but we've not talked about anything.
4: Yeah, interesting. And was this kind of a Western-style church, I'm assuming?
3: Yes, so this is Invercargill, and it's in the 1990s. So pretty much all the church, we had one PIC church which met monthly down in South Invercargill, which the community all came around. But this was one of our Western churches.
4: Okay, and you mentioned say cosplaying a culture. Which culture do you think they were trying to act as?
3: Well, I think they were trying to pretend to be Middle Eastern and possibly, you know, I mean, I don't want to say Israeli, you know, that part, but there was this sort of idea that they were speaking some sort of Arabic language.
4: Oh, I see. Mm. Oh, goodness me, that's so much to unpack. Now, when New Zealand First Leader Winston Peters mentioned this, he said it was to protect vulnerable people, but wouldn't expand on that. What do you think he meant?
3: Well, I mean, I really don't care what he meant because I was a vulnerable child and I'm the person he's speaking to. And again, what I'm going to say is when you highlight 1 hour of abuse, you undermine the 23 other hours in that day as well as 365 days of the year.
4: Yeah, and I think this was very much celebrated when it was passed, the conversion therapy ban was passed back in 2022. What response do you think there'll be, or political appetite for this now, 4 years later?
3: I couldn't imagine there being too much political appetite simply because of the cost of the policy change. Attempting to establish a regulatory regime for something where you're going to have the psychologist's board asking for a very strong regulatory input. And I think that's the other part of it. So while we're throwing around concepts and experiences, when we're talking about a form of interpersonal therapeutic activity, you're going to come up against institutions like the Health Practitioners Disciplinary Tribunal, of which I am a member. And so the regulatory functions that have to accompany this are going to become quite expensive.
4: Yeah. And I think, well, Conservative MPs will stand on this as perhaps a moral Christian stand to have. Mm-hmm. What's your response to that? And especially in Pacific communities where you mentioned there's various expressions of gender that are very much just part of the culture.
3: Well, if I come back to the conservancy of the politicians, it is hypocritical of a fiscal conservative to seek out policy that wastes policy money on regulatory regimes that are going to have to be invented.
4: But in this case, it's been put in the same box as relooking at rules around abortion. So very much a moral issue. And I don't know if they'll be thinking about the dollars in that sense.
3: I mean, what I'll say on moral issues to politicians, I mean, when a politician talks about a moral issue, they have never lived in the backseat of a car in winter. Because that's what all of this did to me as a 16-year-old. So back in the 90s, before we had NCEA, I'm actually currently writing my autobiography, and I'm actually up to the point where I'm made homeless. And it is because of all of this stuff. In a Southland winter, I lived in the backseat of a Honda Civic. So anytime anyone talks about a moral dilemma, I go, that is the privilege of the well-fed, because some of us had to do our exams living in the backseat of cars.
4: Yeah, I don't know how you can even calculate that cost, Filippo. Have you come to...
3: This is why I became an economist.
4: But I just feel like, has there been a restoration with your family? Or what was the...
3: Absolutely not.
4: Fallout, yeah, from...
3: I have no relationship with those people.
4: Yeah, that would be so hard, especially...
3: I've had to go on, and even worse is that... 20-odd years ago, some of my relatives abandoned some of their children. I adopted them and became their father. I've had to go on and raise a family in a healthy way in order to, as a response to the way, the irresponsibility of these people. So I come back to, so if we now come back to hyper-focusing on an act of conversion practice that undermines the rest of the day and the rest of the year, well, I come from a family that just undermines everything and passes on the responsibility to other people. And I sometimes wonder, when we talk in our Pacific communities about our family values, whether the values of the families where there's been a lot of abandonment and abuse, because there's always a day after where the people who've been abused actually have to wake up and go to work and pay bills like everyone else. This is the bigger question as to whether these politicians who promote these things and the voters who celebrate them, whether these people understand the cost they put onto other people.
4: And just how, from a Pacific perspective, can we treat people from all gender expressions as a whole person in a way that uplifts and empowers, so we can just move forward as a society?
3: I think stop listening to Barlangi preachers, to be honest. Barlangi preachers do not understand our culture, the way we understand labour, how an hour of activity and effort benefits another person. They don't understand this stuff. Our communities do. So, and our communities, and the most wonderful thing with Christianity in our communities is that when the missionaries came in and brought these religious mechanisms, well, we created family groups and women's groups. groups and associations and student groups. So we took the technology of organization from the 19th century and turned it into what we wanted to turn it into. So there is nothing stopping us from maintaining our spiritual connections or growing our spiritual connections in ways that reflect who we are as Pacific people. And these Americanized Balangi preachers are the first ones we can let go of.
0: And that there was Filippo Katawaki McGrath talking there to our senior journalist Kalia Strong, warning that the interview you just heard discusses conversion practices, which can be distressing for some listeners. If you've been affected by conversion practices, support is available in New Zealand through 1737. You can call or text 1737 free of charge any time to speak with a trained counsellor. You can also contact Rainbow Youth for support and information. You don't have to navigate this alone. I'm William Teresi. It's good to be in your company. Reach out to us, left, right, centre or between Pacific Mornings at pmn.co.nz, the Facebook page 531PI and the text machine 531. Plenty of avenues to get in touch with us. We've got your weather, traffic and airports update coming up for you in just a moment. That's after a wee bit of an ad break. Stick around.
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2: It is 25 minutes past 7 o'clock now on this beautiful Tuesday morning. Te ao manawea, my friends. Let's get into your weather, traffic and airports update for the day. Kick-starting with your weather. Northland, Auckland and Coromandel, we got cloudy periods today with an early fog. We got a few showers developing in the morning and then clearing in the evening. Waikato to Taranaki, as well as Bay of Plenty, Taupo and Taumaranui, it's mostly cloudy with the occasional rain or drizzle. Taiha Bay, Whanganui and Manawatu, cloudy and patchy drizzle, but long afternoon fun breaks. Kapiti in Wellington, we got a cloudy day today with the occasional rain. Gisborne to Wairarapa, also Nelson and Marlborough, mainly fine. We got areas of low cloud and fog in the morning with drizzle for Nelson and the Sounds. Bulla to Fiordland, we got rain developing in the morning with heavy falls in Fiordland and inland Westland, clearing in Fiordland by tonight. Canterbury, Otago and Southland, it's mainly fine. We got rain developing in Southland in the morning, possibly heavy, spreading north during the afternoon and the evening, and then clearing in Southland by tonight. Finally, the Chatham Islands, we got a cloudy day today with some morning drizzle. Traffic update for Auckland and Wellington. In Auckland, there's road hazard on State Highway 1 in Papakura to Drury going southbound. Now, due to a crash, the right lane after Beach Road is blocked. Do expect delays and pass with care this morning. There's also a road hazard on State Highway 1 in Takanini to Papakura going southbound. Now, due to a breakdown, the right lane has been blocked. It's the same thing affecting two different areas. In Wellington, there's an area warning, State Highway 58 in Haywards between Flighties Road and Moonshine Road. Now, due to works for the State Highway 58 Safety Improvements Project, there are temporary lane shifts and various speed restrictions that are in place, so do plan your journey accordingly, allowing extra time to travel through the area. To your airports in the main centres this morning in Auckland, a QF4 to Sydney has been delayed from 7:45 a.m. to 8:50 a.m. And then NZ103 to Sydney is also delayed from 9 a.m. It has been delayed until 10:45 a.m. And then that is your airport update for the day. Of course, we do suggest that you check your airport websites and your airlines for updated information on your travel this morning. That is your weather, traffic and airports update for the hour. 28 minutes past 7 o'clock on 531 PI.
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0: This is Pacific Mornings on 531 PI, 28 minutes past 7 o'clock. Good to be in your company. If you'd like to reach out to us, pacificmornings@pmn.co.nz, Facebook page 531 PI, the text machine 531. Olivia Dean, the singer, the extraordinaire, the star. Can you believe she's going to be performing this weekend, Saturday, to a sold-out crowd at Western Springs? Now, if you've been to Western Springs for a gig, personally, I don't find it all that too exciting. I'm not a fan of Western Springs. I think it's an awful, awful place to host. Have you ever been to a gig at Western Springs?
2: I think so, a while ago. So nothing comes to mind, actually, of what a gig is like these days. But I know there's a lot of people that can turn up, but...
0: Yeah.
2: Just
0: yeah.
2: A big open space, really. Yeah.
0: Totally. But, I mean, there's a lot of excitement, of course, with Olivia Dean, and I'm certainly excited to see what comes of it. Anyway, I just thought that was worth mentioning. I'm slightly deviating, but I saw Olivia Dean pop up on my screen, so I was like, oh, might as well say something about Olivia Dean. It's just gone 29 minutes past 7 o'clock. All right. Let's turn our attention to James Nokise. He's a comedian, but he's also a sharp political commentator. Now, James Nokise says this election campaign has been boring, predictable, and too focused on winning over voters elsewhere, while Pacific communities feel their concerns are being overlooked. From the cost of living and healthcare to the treatment of our elders, James has been hearing directly from communities around the country on his political comedy tour. He spoke to Vaimaile Leithnu'u about what politicians are getting wrong and whether comedy can help cut through the political noise. Take a listen to that interview now.
12: What's your take on the current political climate, and are any of these policies, I'm assuming in New Zealand, actually resonating with our Pacific communities?
13: My take is that this is an incredibly boring election, and I don't think Pacific needs are at the front of it. I think the powers that be have figured out that due to the policies that have happened during the government, the Pacific vote is perhaps more locked in than other communities. And so the campaign is focusing on those communities. Although when they cut, when they announced that they would plan to cut foreign aid overseas, they made pretty sure to make sure the Pacific canoe, not you guys, the other foreigners. I don't think as of yet, as of our recording, there are policies which are massively hitting our families, our Pacific families, different to, say, you know, Maori families, Pakeha families that are rural. You know, it still seems to be cost of living. It's fuel, it's groceries. I think maybe Labor's visa for all Pacific nations might have resonated a bit more because it was one of the few that seemed Pacific focused.
12: Is it, when you say it's boring, is it because it seems to be the same cycled issues for the last how long? Or is it more just predictable in terms of the policies that parties are going for?
13: I mean, there's also two Palangi guys called Chris. I mean, we can't look, hey, look, it's pretty... It's like the same. It's like a game of Guess Who. You know the game, and one's got red hair, and they got. It is. You know, it doesn't feel necessarily like things have changed for the better, and it doesn't feel necessarily like the needs of the Pacific families. One thing I worry about is I'm getting older. Is my parents are getting older? So I mean, I think this might be the first election cycle where I'm really looking at how our elders are being treated by policies as well, and not just like what's happening with my people with the youth are going on. I'm definitely thinking about my parents in retirement, and you know what New Zealand looks like for them.
12: Is there anyone that you within Parliament at the moment? Is there anyone that you think genuinely speaks up for our people in politics at the moment?
13: Oh yeah, I mean, look, I think all our Pacific politicians like who are in parliament weigh in, like, you know, no matter what party they're in. I think you see, you know, Tiana in the Greens, Carmel, Barbara, you know, it's the, I'll name the ACT Pacific. No, they're not there. National. Oh, I mean, it's hard for Paul Goldsmith, right? Because, you know, he's doing his best. And really his main work for the Pacific is just trying to speak our languages every language week and not sound like a hate crime. So that's, you know, that's it's, there isn't much Pacific representation in this government. We have Pacific politicians. A lot of them are not in government. But I do think across those various parties, when there are Pacific politicians who are actually in government, that they are speaking for us, because I think they're aware that there isn't much of a voice there this time.
12: What are kind of touched on it across the board of policies and language and whatnot. But what are politicians getting wrong that you're ready to call out?
13: Oh, I think they're too cautious. Right. I think they're too scared. I'll be very interested to see the leaders' debate of the minor parties, because of course we all know how outspoken Winston Peters can be, how outspoken in his own way David Seymour can be, how Chloe Swarbrick, you know, Malama, Te Pāti Māori, these are the minor parties. What they have over the two big parties is they're, you know, they got nothing to lose really. You know, they got nothing to lose. And so they speak with an openness, which I think you saw in the leaders' debate, you know, even from the very beginning, you know, who won the coin toss and both leaders froze. I think there is a hesitation from both of them to say the wrong thing. And I think what we are looking for in New Zealand, and obviously from a Pacific point of view, you're looking for people who will take Pacifica as they lead New Zealand forward. But more than that, we're looking for personality. We're looking for, you know, someone to actually look like they have the courage of their convictions. I don't think that Winston Peters actually has much policy-wise, you know, that sticks. But he always looks like he knows what he's talking about. He always look

0: Right. Every time Chris Hipkins does a stand-up, he's got, he's got to have Carmel or Barbara or Irina, like someone who looks like they're in touch with the community, standing behind them.
1: You're taking a political stand up across the country. What are you hearing from the people on the ground so far?
0: They're bored, they're worn down, they're tired. Not with my comedy, that they say that's exceptional, but they're like, "Thank you, Mr. Nokise, for coming. Here's some food, and please marry my daughter."
1: Oh,
0: They don't say that. They're like, "Get out of the town. How dare you?" But I actually say in my show, and I've said this from the very first show, I'm 10 shows in now, 23 to go. And I always go, "How are you guys feeling about the election?" And I always get the same heavy sigh. They've already like worn out, already got fatigue from all of it. But in terms of like what people are talking about issue-wise, petrol is a big one. Particularly, I've started in Northland, so that tyranny of distance between. They got to drive everywhere. Groceries, massive one. How am I going to feed my family? That's a real big one as well. You get some people worrying about health, but also about like how the nurses are treated, the young doctor, waiting rooms. So I think because we've just come out of winter as well, people have had more personal experiences with hospitals, let alone with GPs. And that's like that's those are the issues, like three main issues I've had so far. I think to a degree, education hasn't come up because Kiwis kind of know they're raising their kids as well. They're educating their kids as well,
1: No.
0: Which isn't necessarily the right thing, but I think right now we've just come out of winter, and how am I going to pay my power bill? How am I going to pay for my food? How am I going to drive in these storms? Exasperated to feel tired of these politicians, talking like this, or to chuckle at the cheekiness of Winston, or to at the boldness of like some of the green policy, or the harshness of some of the axe policy, which sounds like I'm taking sides, but I think the act dropped their budget and wanted to take what 653 million away from disability, and raise the retirement age. Now that's like the inverse of what we're talking about. Those are policies which would directly affect our Pacific communities, I think, more than non-Pacific, well, Palangi communities at least. I think it's mixed race. I can call that one out, because our people have worse statistics. And you're talking about raising the retirement age to a community that dies earlier than the other demographics in New Zealand.
1: Comedy, being able to laugh at it means it's real. Like it identifies that, no, I'm not crazy, because he made a joke about it. He's seeing it too, kind of thing.
0: It's the same principle. Comedy and politics, it feels like they shouldn't go together, or feel it can sometimes, I think for Pacific people, can feel disrespectful. Which, hey man, hey, Samoans, we love our family back home, but I didn't need there to be a Samoan Hail Hitler moment when I'm doing New Zealand politics. Could we not wait until the New Zealand politics is done before we had the Samoan Prime Minister going Hail Hitler? Like, that's, come on, guys, help Uncle James out. But comedy and politics, it's the same principle as when you give the kids something sweet to help the medicine, penicillin, but in jam, that trick. It's the same thing of like, hey, we need to talk about some heavy stuff, but it can be hard for us to talk about some heavy stuff. Maybe we have personal experiences that make that hard. Comedy and collectiveness. My relatives will be listening to this going, yeah, like church. Ah, he's off doing his ministry again. And this is the closest to my father's work, my grandfather's
1: Sure.
0: work that I've felt, partly because when I go to these communities, when I go to Dargaville or you'll go to Thames, and you ask the audience and they start telling you, because aunties can't be stopped. You're in the crowd, you ask an auntie an opinion, she can't be stopped. She's going to tell you everything she came to tell you. And at that point, you're taking testimony, and they got real things to tell you about. And you can't just go, oh, well, da da da da, and here's a joke. You got to stand and listen and let the crowd hear it. And then you can go, oh, da da da, that's a joke. Here's a joke to lighten the mood a bit. But you still have to leave the space for that testimony to happen. And that's a very new experience for me as a comedian. But it's felt very important to the communities I'm performing to.
2: And that was James Nokise there talking to Waimaile Liatanu. This is Pacific Mornings on 531 PI. I'll be

0: back with you after a wee bit of an ad break. 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
0: Pacific Mornings, 5:31 PI, 18 minutes until the 8 o'clock news with Levi. Let's get you up to speed with some of the policies that have been announced in the past 24 hours in case you missed any of them. Plenty going on, actually. Now, there are just 25 days until Election Day. Labor wants to make school uniforms cheaper, including allowing parents to buy affordable generic alternatives instead of being required to purchase branded items. The party says families are already under pressure from the cost of living and school uniform costs can add another bill at the start of the school year. Here's Labor leader Chris Hipkins talking on that policy.
8: It's the cost of school uniforms. Some schools are requiring parents to buy uniforms that can cost up to $1,000 per child. It is a huge outlay. We know that a lot of families have been struggling with that. 38,000 families in the last year received hardship support because of the costs of sending their kids to school. We can do something about that. Schools can have uniform requirements that cost a fraction of what some school uniforms are costing at the moment. There are things that schools can do to bring down that cost for parents, and we are going to require them to do that.
9: What we're offering is a real practical measure that will help with getting families, getting kids to school. So a uniform, a bus and a lunch are some practical things that will help families with the cost of living when sending kids to school. Kids should always be able to come first, and this is a good way of making some practical changes that uniforms can be made more affordable, alongside of school buses being made more accessible and school lunches being reinstated. We think these are some good measures that are going to help Kiwi families get kids to school in a more affordable way.
0: So clearly that is another election policy by the Labor Party that aims to tackle the cost of living. Interesting, isn't it? I heard a political commentator yesterday speak on this. Is this the state of New Zealand politics at the moment, where instead of thinking of great big visionary ideas, we're thinking about small basics like school uniforms? Yeah, I welcome your feedback on that. Meanwhile, the Green Party wants to regulate artificial intelligence, arguing its benefits should be shared with the public rather than concentrated among the technology companies developing it. Now, it's hard to disagree with a policy like this, I think. The policy includes stronger protections for personal data, limits on fully automated decisions in public services, and environmental assessments for large AI data centres. Now, we know that artificial intelligence is on the rise, and of course, it's inevitable. It is here to stay. It's not going out anywhere anytime soon. But there are genuine concerns around it, whether it's from jobs potentially being taken away because of artificial intelligence, to the sharing of data with artificial intelligence. And so the Greens and their policy, to me, this makes sense. It seems like a no-brainer. Here's what Greens co-leader Chloe Swarbrick had to say.
10: AI is a tool created by human beings, and it should work for us. We do not work for it. Today, the Greens are announcing our comprehensive position to sensibly regulate AI for the benefit of people and planet. Now, it'll come as no surprise that the Greens are focused on protecting and enhancing our environment, our people, our data, our creativity, our kids and our economy, while upholding transparency and democracy. Artificial intelligence is not just a digital tool. It has real world environmental impacts. Therefore, regulations must be in place before we start building more hyperscale data centres that draw down on our power and water at the expense of New Zealanders and our natural environment. If you want tools to work well, they also need to be deployed in collaboration with those who work on the front line. That is why workers' voice is so important. And while more and more of us get our news and our information online and on social media, it has never been more critical to ensure that people know what is real and what has been artificially generated. Like the EU, we will require labelling on AI-generated content. We will support and protect the rights of creators whose work is fed into this technology. And we will work with like-minded jurisdictions to ensure that we get the regulation of AI right.
0: And finally, the National Party is promising no tax cuts until the government's books return to surplus, which isn't forecast until at least 2029. The party has also set out its fiscal plan, including funding to extend the school lunch program through to the next election and a proposal for an independent unit to cost election policies from 2029. Finally, the National Party, who has been harping on about the holes in Labor's fiscal plan, well, they've finally put their own plan out into the public. And look, I'll be honest, a lot of their plan is actually to be expected from the party. There's nothing here that's majorly a smoking gun. The party is committing to an independent costings unit, like I mentioned, at the 2029 election to prevent the constant public bickering between parties over fiscal holes. It's also allocating $451.8 million to extend the school lunch program through until the next election. Leader Christopher Luxon and finance spokesperson Nicola Willis released the party's fiscal plan yesterday, which for the most part is very in line with what Treasury's books revealed at the pre-election economic and fiscal update, or PREFU, last month. Now, Willis had attempted to get a publicly funded election policy costing unit across the line this term, but it was shot down by both coalition partners, ACT and New Zealand First. While National could have promised tax cuts with the books looking rosier in the short term, including an intention to borrow $15 billion less over the next 4 years, Willis says it wouldn't be right to do so. She says, while our fiscal plan shows a pathway to potential tax relief for working New Zealanders, now is not the time for tax cuts. Fiscal prudence is one way in which you can describe it. Here's more on National's fiscal plan by Louise Upston. Take a listen.
11: Well, today National has released its fiscal plan, and it's a reminder that, yes, we can keep investing in frontline services without any new taxes. We've set aside $15.4 billion for additional health investment over the next 4 years, with another $7.5 billion for other cost pressures and new initiatives, including education and policing. We're also seeing the economy turn a corner, with growth over the year to June outpacing Australia, the UK, the US, Canada, and the European Union. National's approach has got us this far, but our plan needs 3 more years to bed in. That is how we help secure Kiwis their future. So party vote National.
12: That there was Louise Upston. Just a bit of a wrap for you on the policies that have come out so far in the past 24 hours. We'll keep on top of anything else that may happen. Still to come for you on the program, we'll be joined by our political reporter, Thomas Tararunga Wynn, to dive deeper into the political issues of the week in our usual weekly wrap. I'll also be joined by New Zealand First Leader Winston Peters. He will join me to discuss the latest in politics. We'll discuss how his campaign is going. The man is everywhere. The man is everywhere. One moment I thought he was in Dunedin, the next I see he's in Auckland. I'm guessing he'll have to be in Auckland for tonight's big showdown on TVNZ's debate tonight at 7 p.m, which will be hosted by Tova O'Brien. It's the minor parties debate. Oh, I'm excited for that one. That's going to be a big one. We'll see how Tova does as well. She's going to be a formidable moderator, I think. So very excited about that. We'll ask Winston about the debate prep, if there's been any debate prep. Because I did say in the last minor parties debate that he took part in at Stuff, it was a few weeks ago now, I thought he was very good. I thought he was the best person in the room, which I wouldn't hand out lightly. And it's not because I agreed with anything with what he was saying. I just think from a pure operator's perspective, he knew how to own the room and, frankly, own the moderators. So credit where it's due. We'll be talking to Winston about that. And if there's anything you want us to ask him, you can do so. PacificMornings@pmn.co.nz and the Facebook page 531PI. So we've got plenty more still to come. And by the way, you can head along to our Facebook page this morning where we've got a raft of interviews there already for you to engage with. Of course, we had that interview with Filippo Katawhaki McGrath, a Tongan survivor of conversion practices, that says, reopening debate over New Zealand's ban ignores the lasting harm experienced by vulnerable children. He spoke with Kalia Strong, our senior journalist, and a trigger warning. The contents of that interview may be disturbing to some. And also... Nearly 3 in 5 Pacific peoples are living in food insecure households, according to new research released yesterday. At St. Vincent de Paul in Onehunga, General Manager Delphina Sotsi says Pacific families are among those most affected. With high housing costs, unemployment and shame preventing some from seeking help. She spoke with Kalia Strong, and that interview is up on our Facebook page as well. Also, we spoke to James Nukise, comedian who's on a tour of Aotearoa. And he's taking, it's like a political comedy show. It's fantastic. It is fantastic. It's politicians, policies, and everyone in between. He's here to skewer them all. You can go and check out the details of his event or his gig that he's taking across the Motu. That is jamesnorkise.com. The next one is happening tonight, actually, and that is in Henderson. The next one, it is in Rotorua, and that's on the 14th of October. Whakatane, which is the 15th of October. Tauranga, the 16th of October. Gisborne, 17th, and so on and so forth. He really is going to be covering the nation. So, he is one hilarious man, and I implore you to get along to his gig if you can, because you wouldn't think of it, but politics and comedy actually do very much go hand in hand. And if I look at politics over the years, there have been some remarkably comedic moments. I think the funniest political moment, or the funniest comedic moment, was when there was an adult toy that was thrown at Stephen Joyce's face at Waitangi. Remember that? That caused a bit of a stir. I believe that was back in 2016, if memory serves me correctly. And the reason I remember that is because we were sharing that around class once we'd returned. Could be wrong, maybe 2017, but 2016 sounds more like it. I digress. This is Pacific Mornings on 531PI. Still more to come. And also head along to our website, pmn.co.nz, to read all the very latest from our team of journalists. Leading the front page this morning, World Vision warns children will pay aid cuts beyond the Pacific. And Mate Ma'atonga celebrates 40 years of legacy as it lives on through generations. Both stories are on our front page this morning, leading the front page this morning. So go and check them out if you have some time this morning. I'll be back with you in just a moment. We're on our way to the 8 o'clock news. Stand by for that.

0: PM News at 8. Malo Lele, I'm Levi Matautia Morgan. National's finance spokesperson Nicola Willis says she's prioritising getting the government's books back to surplus before considering cutting income tax. The plan set aside a $15.4 billion for additional health investment over the next 4 years, which includes National's medicines and bowel screening election commitments. Willis says that still leaves a $7.5 billion for other cost pressures and new initiatives, including the usual yearly uplifts for areas like education and policing. She's ruling out tax cuts in this election.
1: This is a plan that adds up, and it makes clear how National will fully fund our campaign commitments. We know that that funding will be required for the business of government. Our fiscal plan does show a credible pathway to further tax relief, but we are not promising tax relief at this election.
0: Meanwhile, Simplicity chief economist Shamobile Yakub is dubious about the fiscal plans rolled out by political parties, saying circumstances can change over time. Shamobile Yakub says that the fiscal promises are not specific enough about what they will keep if they're part of the government.
2: So much can change. The economy can change, circumstances can change, the politics will change. And all of that means that all of this noise is a little bit excessive. What we're not talking about are those key things that they will keep, the key things that they will stop, and the key things that they will absolutely start if they're to be part of a coalition.
0: New Zealand First Leader Winston Peters says he hopes the country's ban on conversion therapy is revisited. In an interview with Family First, Peters said New Zealand First would have fought the conversion practices law if it had been in Parliament when it passed in 2022. Political commentator Filippo Katawaki-McGrath says he went through conversion 4 times, the first time when he was under the age of 10. He fears there is little political appetite for changing the law due to the cost involved.
3: I was a vulnerable child. I'm the person he's speaking to. I couldn't imagine there being too much political appetite simply because of the cost of the policy change. Attempting to establish a regulatory regime for something where you're going to have the psychologist's board asking for a very strong regulatory input.
0: A former manager at Marsden Point Oil Refinery is scathing of the United States president's diesel deal with Russia. Donald Trump has lifted a ban to allow Russia to sell fuel back into world markets, saying it will supply more than 4.8 million tonnes of diesel in the coming months. David Keat says the amount of fuel is a drop in the bucket compared to global demand and won't have any effect on high prices.
4: But on top of that, it's typical smoke and mirrors. There's no actual net increase in diesel supply. You know, the Russians haven't suddenly got more diesel. Even if they're bringing down the reserves, that would be short-term and at the expense of the Russian people themselves.
0: According to the price monitoring app Gaspy, motorists are now paying on average $3.24 per litre for diesel, which is up almost 50 cents in the past month, and $3.60 for 91 octane. Turning to sports now, and World Rugby says Samoa's national teams will continue to participate in regional and international events under La Kapi Samoa. A spokesperson says current discussions of the future of the sports management in the country will not affect the national teams. And the spokesperson says that work on confirming the way forward for the sport in Samoa continues following the setting up of a new rival union 3 months ago. World Rugby says Manu Samoa will compete at the Nations Cup in November as per the schedule. And that's PMN News at 8. For more Pacific News and sports, go to pmn.co.nz.
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0: 4 minutes past 8 o'clock, Tuesday the 13th of October. William Turetti in your company through until 9am this morning. It's a pleasure to be in your company. Reach out to us left, right, centre and between pacificmornings@pmn.co.nz and our Facebook page 531PI, the text machine 531 if you want to share your opinion on the stories you're waking up to this morning. Coming up for you on the programme, I'll be joined by our political reporter Thomas Tauranga Wim very shortly. We'll dive deeper into the policies that have been announced and the ones that ultimately should matter to you listening this morning. Then at 8:30, Winston Raymond Peters, New Zealand First Leader, joins me live. We'll be talking to him about the policies that New Zealand First's come out with so far. I'm also keen to talk to Winston about the debate prep. Tonight, it's the Big One News multi-party debate hosted by the formidable Tova O'Brien. Tova and Winston, of course, have quite an interesting working relationship. So I'm keen to talk to Winston about all the prep that goes involved into tonight's big showdown, where he will face other kingmaker parties. We'll also discuss what it's like on the campaign trail at the moment for Winston. And indeed, is he feeling a Pacific wave of voters? All that and more we seek to answer at 8:30. 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Welcome to the day ahead.
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0: 5 minutes past 8 o'clock, Tuesday the 13th of October. William Turetti in your company through until nine. Right, let's talk politics. Joining us with all you need to know is our political reporter, Thomas Tauranga Wim. Kia ora to you. It's good to be with you.
2: Yeah, kia ora, Will. Nice to be here with you.
0: No, it's nice to have you. Hey, look, even before we get into the nitty-gritty of the policy, what do you make? We're in the depths now of the campaign trail. Any observations from yourself?
2: There's lots to... I think there's lots for voters to have to think about, I think, at the moment. Sundays is almost like the smorgasbord of policies that come out from all the political parties. So I think the... Yeah, there's a lot that voters are being bombarded with, and I guess they will, you know, they will have to make their way through that and decide on what those priorities are for them. We've got the fiscal plans out, so that's now plain and clear how people are going to afford it and the arguments around that. But really, the cost of living comes back to every decision that political parties seem to be making at the moment, and definitely pressing on people's minds, regardless as to which panel you listen to or debate like the one tonight. Cost of living will be first and foremost at the forefront of people's minds.
0: Certainly. And with that being said, a big couple of days on the campaign trail. Where do we even start?
2: Well, we start with the money trail first, Will. Two parties open up their books this week over the last 2 days. ACT released its fiscal plan on Sunday and National released its plan yesterday. So those are done now. Neither promises income tax cuts next term, but both talked about cutting foreign aid, which was interesting. Around that, Labor and the Greens and New Zealand First all put out new policies on schools, youth, jobs and work visas. And we had a surprise visit from former Prime Minister Dame Jacinda Ardern, making a return of sorts.
0: Yeah, that's right. Look, let's start with the ACT Party, because their fiscal plan, of all that have been released, ultimately this is the one with the most significant changes being proposed.
2: Yeah, it calls it interesting to cut the waste, grow the country. Fiscal plan and promises a surplus next financial year in debt, $12.4 billion lower than forecast over the past 4 years. But how are they going to get to that? First, for the first time under Seymour, ACT is not campaigning on broader income tax cuts. He says it is irresponsible to cut taxes when you're borrowing money against your children's taxes. And that's very much been a part of his narrative around the next generation. To get there, ACT would lift the pension age by 3 months every year until it reaches 67 and pause payments into the New Zealand Super Fund. It would abolish what it calls demographic ministries. One comes to mind, Ministry for Pacific Peoples. Cut foreign aid and back office spending, which is interesting. What does that mean when it comes to those working in the public service? What is a back office? And stop new migrants claiming a benefit for 5 years after they arrive. It also budgets, and this is the interesting one, $653 million in savings from health and disability benefits over 4 years. And there's been some very strong responses to this one. ACT says that it is bringing mental health related job seeker claims back to pre-pandemic levels. There are some targeted tax changes, including removing tax on KiwiSaver earnings and a carbon tax refund, interestingly. Seymour says when you're paying over $1 million an hour in interest on government debt, it's not time to take a virtue of saving money slowly. So they're taking a very slash and cut approach, and they've clearly pointed out where they're going to cut, make those cuts.
0: And with that being said, inevitably, what are other parties responding to that fiscal plan?
2: Yeah, there's been some interesting responses. No punches held back. Green Cloak leader Chloe Swarbrick said, welfare for the wealthiest. And Barbara Evans for Labor said, punching down again. Opportunity leader Kwaylee Wong said, you can't, on the carbon tax, and this is an interesting one, you can't refund money you haven't collected, which I thought was interesting. And of course, Seymour hit back on those and saying that this is just misinformation on their part.
0: Now to the National Party. They've opened their books, and it's very much similar to what we saw from PREFU in the sense of nothing remotely surprising, but tax cuts, they ain't there. Tell me more.
2: Yeah, well, I mean, no surprises with National. Yet now is not the time for to cut taxes.
0: Couldn't agree more.
2: Once the books are open and the black and surpluses are growing, National government said it may be in a position for tax relief. National promises, as we've heard again and again and again, no new taxes and a return to surplus in 2028, 2029, and government debt kept below 40% of GDP over time. It keeps a tight $2.4 billion operating allowance for each budget.
0: And so where's the money going?
2: Mostly to health, Will. I think there's been a real, clearly there's been a pain point for people in health and for the government also. So health makes up 88% of National's commitments. That includes $14.57 billion over 4 years for health cost pressures and an extra $151 million a year for PharmX Medicines budget and lowering the bowel screening age, which Pacific people have been asking for quite some time, to 50. As someone that just turned 60, I just received my pack, my bowel screening pack, and I've had calls as well. So, look, bowel screening, that one, and the one with PharmX will resonate with people, definitely. For families, there's a $1,500 KiwiSaver baby boost for every newborn baby. Paid parental leave extended from 26 to 30 weeks, and lower student loan repayment rate. And of course, they'll extend the school lunch program to 2029. On the capital side of things, they've announced already, of course, two new roads, and National leaves $7.5 billion of operating and $4.2 billion of capital unallocated for future budgets, which is really important. The future budget numbers for each of those fiscal updates, or the fiscal plans for each of those parties, is really, really important for people to keep in mind, because when people say how you're going to pay for it, there's also an element of how you're going to pay for the next 3 years also. So that's why those fiscal updates, the money that they're leaving in those budgets, is really important for those that are interested to keep an eye on.
0: Okay, and look, how are they going to pay? How are they going to pay for it?
2: Yeah, that's the golden question, right? How are you going to pay for it? So foreign aid is going to get a cut by $107.8 million a year, or $431 million over 4 years. And then there'll be welfare savings, no surprises there, of $583 million coming from what National calls stronger welfare expectations and case management. On pay equity, of course, they said they're not going to do anything about that. And they believe it will cost around $11 billion to restore those pay equity claims.
0: Okay. Alrighty, what's Labor saying about it all? I mean, I must say, you know, for weeks Labor has been been sledged and slammed over their fiscal plan costings, or when they were going to show their costings. So finally, Labor has some ammunition that surely it can give to this fiscal plan.
2: Yeah, I'm sure Labor will be going through that fiscal plan and pulling it apart. If there are any holes or perceived holes, they'll be making those really, really clear over the next 30 days. Barbara Eamon said National's answer is three more years of cuts, nothing new there, right? She says, unlike Labor, National hasn't had its fiscal plan independently reviewed. And I think that's really important to point out, that independent review of the fiscal plan. Willis, for her part, says Labor and its potential partners have proposed at least wait for it, 9 new taxes. Mm. So there'll be back and forth over the next 30 days with regard to the fiscal plans. We should see both Barbara and Nicola go toe-to-toe with each other on the fiscal plan now that those are out for the public to consume.
0: And National had a schools announcement over the weekend too, didn't they?
2: Yeah, that was an interesting one on Sunday. It was the National said students would have to stay at school until they finish year 11 or turn 16, whichever is later, and that won't start till 2028. Students that are moving into a job or training would still be able to get exemption, but I guess the key was that 5,000 students a year, which is what they've modelled it at, would at least finish school with compulsory science, English and maths, and that seems to be the target of ensuring that kids don't leave school without the basics. That's the messaging anyway.
0: Okay. Labor focused on the cost of school. What are they promising?
2: Yeah, so two things. On Sunday, Labor released its cost of living action plan, most of it we've heard before, but there were two new items. The old school lunch program that was delivered very much by local businesses and iwi will be bought back again with local caterers, and they've costed it out at about $5 a meal or $6.50 for years 9 to 13. Second, Labor would restore rural school bus routes, which I'm sure the rural communities, the regional communities will be very happy about. They said they will bring back fresh locally made school lunches, and of course Simeon Brown has said Labor's promises aren't free. Then and yesterday in Palmerston North, which was, I don't know if you saw that stand-up, but it was awkward in places.
0: It really was. Oh, boy.
2: Yeah. School uniforms. Yeah, it's a really interesting one. So they would limit how many branded items parents must buy, and that schools must accept cheaper generic shorts, pants, skirts and socks from the likes of The Warehouse and Kmart from 2028. Jenny Anderson said if a plain navy polo does the job, parents shouldn't have to pay more for their branded version. Look, I know school uniforms are expensive even at local schools, be it private schools or even more so. I guess there's some question around the idea of uniformity. It's why they call them uniforms. Mm-hmm. But there's the plan. This is what they want to roll out. ACT, of course, said this is the same policy they announced in June.
0: Yes, yes. I mean, it is eerily similar. I remember we spoke to Laura McClure at the time, Laura Trusk, yes, should I say, on the policy. So, yeah, interesting. I don't know. And I listened to a political commentator talking about this specific policy yesterday, and I will say that they're on the right side of politics. But they were saying, have we really come to the point in the country where the most inspiring and the most, you know, the most amazing policies we can come out with at the moment are school uniforms? Like, are we not thinking at a visionary level? And, on some level, yeah, I understood that sentiment. But, you know, it also speaks to the fact that this person that was talking is quite wealthy. So cost of living obviously a big thing as well. So there you go. Also, can I say, and you're going to bring it up anyway, nice to see Jacinda Ardern back in the fold of domestic politics. She was back, wasn't she?
2: Yeah.
0: Briefly.
2: Yeah, it was. And I did see that. And her phrase, it's been such a long time since I've popped into your inbox. So, you know what? It was. It was, for those that are fans of hers or believe she did a good job, they'll be glad to see her again. Mm-hmm. For those that aren't fans of hers and of course they won't be happy to see her again, but it was good to see her again for us here in New Zealand with regard to politics, whether you like her or not, whether you agree with her or not. She's part of the political fabric of New Zealand and will remain that, as all of our former prime ministers have been.
0: Indeed. All right, the Greens, they're talking about young people and jobs.
2: This was an interesting one, right? So they promised every 16 to 24-year-old who's been out of work for 6 months or more a pathway into education, training or a new job at a cost of $4.86 billion over the next 4 years. It would set up jobs for young people on a program based on jobs for nature and fund the Mayor's Task Force for Jobs in all 67 councils to get 32,000 young people into local work. Swarbrick said unemployment is the highest it's been in the last 11 years and three times worse for young people across the general population. Mm-hmm. This is a really interesting one. Well, I did have a look at the numbers, and I think it was 4,000 to 5,000 young people have been employed or trained or into something with that mayoral program.
0: Yes.
2: So you've got 32,000 potentially. That's a big rollout. And you would need all 67 councils on board. But, you know, they're talking to their base, and there's a lot of unemployed young people out there. So, you know, I'm sure people will consider that, the young voters. We just need to get those young voters enrolled and out there to vote.
0: That's right, getting them out there and enrolled. All right, thank you very much for that. And finally, just before we wrap things up, let's go there with Winston Peters in New Zealand First, who we have on with us in about 5 minutes' time.
2: Right. So, look, they promised to scrap the accredited employer work visa and replace it with what's called a shortage-led skilled work visa tied to jobs in regions where there is a real shortage. The party says immigration must serve New Zealand's economic interests first and fill identifiable shortages and complement our workforce, not become a general source of labour for ordinary jobs. So he's looking at a real specificity around the visas and ensuring that when people come in on those visas, that they are for jobs that are actually needed here in New Zealand. Mm. This follows Saturday's promise to lift the minimum wage by at least inflation every year, and to raise the working for families in work tax credit to $120 a week.
0: Jeez, okay. And finally, opportunity. What can you tell me about opportunity and Pāti Māori, if there's anything left in the coffers from those two?
2: Yeah, nothing from the Māori Party. It's sticking with its strategy, telling people to strategically vote. And I'm sure that they're out on the hustings doing what they need to do there. The debates on the different Māori seats have been really, really interesting. And Māori definitely have a lot to think about when they vote this year and how they vote. Opportunity's main moment is Quay Lee challenging ACT's carbon refund. But I think the comment that sticks in most people's minds about her will this week be, of course, Chris Luxon will call her after the election.
0: That's right.
2: That's an interesting comment.
0: Very interesting.
2: Yeah, of course he's going to call. Yeah. So that's it for the week. Well,
0: thank you so much. That is our political reporter, Thomas Tararongo Wynn, with all you need to know at politics level. Stick with us. We have Winston Peters in the wings standing by. You're listening to Pacific Mornings on 531PI. Back with you in just a moment. Stick around.
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1: 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Still to come on the program, we'll be joined by New Zealand First Leader Winston Peters. We'll discuss the campaign trail. Of course, there's the Big One News multi-leaders debate tonight as well. We'll ask him for his thoughts on that. Plus, has he seen a swing among Pacific people towards his party? I'm keen to get the sentiment there as to what's going on the ground. He joins us in just a moment. This is Pacific Mornings. If you'd like to reach out to us, left, right, centre, in between, I appreciate your feedback. Pacific Mornings at pmn.co.nz, the Facebook page 531PI, and the text machine 531. Plenty still to come. Back in a moment.

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1: 25 minutes past 8 o'clock now on this beautiful Tuesday morning. Te Ao Marui and my friends, let's get into weather, traffic and airports update for the day. Kick-starting with your weather. Northern Auckland and Coromandel, we got cloudy periods today with areas of early fog. We got a few showers developing in the morning and then clearing in the evening. Waikato to Taranaki as well as Bay of Plenty, Taupo and Taumaranui, it's mostly cloudy with the occasional rain and drizzle today. Taihape, Whanganui and Manawatu, we got a cloudy day today with some patchy drizzle and long afternoon fine breaks. Kapiti and Wellington, cloudy with the occasional rain today. Gisborne to Wairarapa, also Nelson and Marlborough, it's mainly fine. We've got areas of low cloud and fog in the morning with drizzle for Nelson and the Sounds. Bullet to Fiordland, rain developing in the morning with heavy falls in Fiordland and inland Westland, clearing in Fiordland tonight. In Canterbury, Otago and Southland, it's mainly fine. We've got rain developing in Southland in the morning, possibly heavy spreading north during the afternoon and the evening, and then clearing in Southland tonight. Finally, the Chatham Islands, we've got cloudy periods with a morning drizzle. To a traffic update for Auckland and Wellington. In Auckland, there's road hazard at State Highway 1 in Takanini to Papakura going southbound. Now, due to a breakdown, the right lane is blocked before Beach Road, so do expect delays and pass with care this morning. And there's also a road closure or possible road closure at State Highway 20, full road closure on My Order Street to State Highway 16 going to Great North Road, which includes the northbound Waterview Tunnel. Now, this closure is dependent on various factors, including weather, and may be postponed or cancelled at late notice. Road users should plan accordingly and allow extra time for the detour. And to airports in the main centres in Auckland, QS to Sydney, that was scheduled for 7:45 a.m. was delayed to 8:50 a.m. And NZ103, also to Sydney, has been delayed from 9 a.m. And it will be delayed until 10:45 a.m. this morning. That is, of course, sorry, we do suggest that you check your airport website and your airlines for updated information on your travel this morning. And that is your weather, traffic and airports update for the hour. Stay tuned, you are listening to 5:31 PI.
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3: You're listening to Pacific Mornings on 5:31 PI, 28 minutes past 8 o'clock. William Tariti and your company through until 9 a.m. this morning. 25 days to go until Election Day, and Winston Peters is in campaign mode tonight. He faces the other minor party leaders in the One News debate, but we're keen to actually ask him how the campaign trail is going and whether he is picking up momentum when it comes to Pacific voters. New Zealand First Leader Winston Peters joins us live now. Good morning to you.
4: Good morning.
3: Give us a bit of a sense. 25 days to go. How's the campaign treating you?
4: It's going great. I mean, we're packing the halls. We've got huge meetings wall to wall. We just come from Invercargill. We've got over 500 there. We've got over 650 in a place called Mosgiel, just on the way to the airport in Dunedin. And we're off to Christchurch later on this week. But in the meantime, unlike any other party, we're packing the halls all over the place and doing the real hard politics the old-fashioned way, where we're meeting people and answering their questions. Mm. We're not eating sausage rolls, eating ice cream and getting on TV.
3: Are Pacific voters warming to New Zealand First when you're out on the hustings?
4: Well, there's a lot turning up at our meetings now. And we noticed that when we were in the South Island, even down there. There was quite a significant number. And you would have made us heard one during question time talking about some of the issues there. And then we had those big, big meetings in Auckland before we went down with the Pacific people. But then this case, it was with the Samoan people.
3: Mm. And also, just tuning to the One News debate tonight, you've got Tova O'Brien, Formidable, and other minor party leaders tonight. How are you feeling about this?
4: Well, I don't think that we have other minor party leaders tonight. I mean, why aren't we in the debate on Wednesday against the other two when we're in a mixed member proportional environment, not first past the post? The fact that state TV and state radio can get away with running a first-past-the-post campaign right under our nose of taxpayers' money is a disgrace. Mm. It's an abuse of democracy. And the reality is, I was around a long time before these two guys, Hipkins and Luxon, and I suspect I might be around a long time after they're gone as well. But my point is, why do we having that sort of debate when it should be a multi-party debate, because that's the environment and politics we're in at the moment.
3: Mm. And in terms of the substance of questions with these debates, I was watching you recently on that Stuff debate. Some questions some would ask, are they appropriate? Are you expecting better tonight?
4: No.
3: Oh, fair enough. Okay, look, let's turn to policies just very quickly. You want to overhaul the work visa system. Would this make a tangible difference for our Pacific workers?
4: It's not going to make a tangible difference to Pacific workers because that's not where it's being misused. It's coming from other parts of the world where it's being used massively, and we just are so much opposed to that. We want a credible, honest system, and where people are coming here who are genuine and where the shortages are genuine, not made up to get around the bureaucracy and then trafficking in people, which effectively is going on. It's seriously discredited. And the other political parties won't do anything about it because they're scared of confronting populations. But New Zealand First is saying, we've had enough by a long shot. We've got to change all this.
3: Mm. Look, every time I get you on the show, I'm trying to shake down for more policies that target our Pacific peoples. Have you got any today that you'd like to announce right now?
4: Well, the reality is that there's some significant changes going forward on the terms of access to passports, speeds of passports, the whole full ambit of our connections, population, the seasonal working scheme, all those things are going to be looked at and revived. And the numbers may change. We think it'll be increased going forward. But these are populations we are bound to have with the Pacific Island leadership country by country. Because the last thing we want to do is upset island nations' governments with a policy that they don't support as well.
3: Mm. Look, also, I've been following along with some of the media coverage in recent days in terms of open to conversion therapy, or revisiting that. What exactly would you change there, and what do you say to people who have been harmed by these practices?
4: Well, the thing is that there will be young people in the future, I'm certainly going to line up and sue governments for allowing things to happen to them when they were young and too young to make up their mind, and that affected permanently their lives. I can see them bringing civil cases against the government in the future, and you'll have all these politicians trying to say we're innocent. No, they're not. The question is, on this question of conversion therapy, and it's recent and it's only a few years old, all I'm saying is we should be looking at it to see whether things are working or not. Where you should be reviewing it to make sure that they are responding to people's concerns. That's what good governments will do.
3: We spoke to a Tongan person, a survivor of conversion practices. Basically, they were subjected to conversion practices four times. What do you say to, say, Pacific people like that who have experienced conversion practices and been traumatised by the experience?
4: Well, that's a serious worry. So we'd like to have this information, know this information, but don't come to the issue prejudiced before you start. Let's find out the facts. That's all I said.
3: Okay. National and ACT, your natural coalition partners, they've both come out with their fiscal... No?
4: They're not my natural coalition partners because they're globalist parties and I'm a national party.
3: Well, that's exactly what I was getting to. In terms of the fiscal plans, you've got National that's keen to continue... Well, actually, both of them keen to continue pursuing neoliberal fiscal strategy. Are you comfortable to go with that?
4: Of course not. We've had it fail since July 1984. It's not going to succeed now. What was mistaken then is mistaken now. But you say they've got a fiscal plan. No, they haven't. Because my challenge to them is, okay, so where's the $32 billion you're going to pay to the Indian economy in the next 15 years in your fiscal plan? And where's the up to $22 billion you're going to pay to Paris for the climate accord in your fiscal plan for both ACT and National? If it's not there, you haven't got a plan, have you?
3: So, but interestingly, though, I mean, they are your coalition partners in the sense of you're not going to go with Labour either, are you, because of what you would perceive as wokeism?
4: Yes, that's right. You're right. But, you know, as Winston Churchill said, the trouble with being on the side of right is you keep so much dubious company.
3: And, look, they're both National and ACT proposed foreign aid cuts as well. With you as... what do you make of that?
4: It's a comedy. The very cuts that they plan are the very programs that Key set up with Grocer, with the then ACT Party in part of the deal at the same time. They set up all these programs and they didn't do their research and they thought, we're going to make some whole lot of cuts to foreign affairs. They didn't do the research, they didn't do the work. Now, some of the other journalists are starting to write those articles. Hang on, didn't you guys know that the very plans you're attacking are the ones you set up, not Winston Peters. And some of them are only $200,000. $200,000. Your huge plans going forward will not be funded by any of these things. And so if you're going to attack foreign affairs, then you're making a dramatic mistake, and none of it will be enough to fund your program anyway. But worse still, why don't you explain, if the programs are worthless, why you set them up?

0: You know what the miracle draft? Look, everybody asked that question, and I said them, and I said to my team, I said to my candidates, and I said, every worker in New Zealand first, don't think about the day after the election. Put every bit of your effort, all your energy, into the day before the election. Why? Because if you don't get over the first hurdle in this steeplechase, you won't get over the next ones. Please keep the job on the one thing we're out to do. Maximise the number of members of parliament you can get, because then you can worry about the other thing tomorrow. And the tomorrow worry, then, if you're worrying about tomorrow rather than about the events of the day, you're letting us down. So personally, I don't. Ask anybody close to me, do I ever talk about my next job? No, I talk about what I'm doing now.
1: Finally, let's end on a fun one, perhaps, or perhaps not. I'll await your answer, actually. A bit presumptuous of me to even say that. But look, there is a video that's going viral of Winston Raymond Peters back in 1975 at the moment. A rather suave Winston Peters, but you're talking about Māoridom. You say, I firmly believe that there is not a Māori in this country that does not support the spirit behind the march, because if we lose our land, we will lose our culture, we will lose our language, we will lose everything and become but khaki-coloured Europeans in this country. What's happened to that Winston Raymond Peters?
0: Well, that person you're talking to there was the one that launched a campaign to defend our land against the attack by the then Labor government, who was taking all our coastal land off us, and acted for with one other Maori lawyer, two of us, same law firm. Two of us set out to take on and defend 477 clients, most of whom are Maori, but a whole lot of Europeans as well. That's not that person, because they were going to nationalise our land. And so we made the defence then, and guess what? We won. Oh, and one other thing. I never got paid.
1: Wow.
0: I never got 1 cent of everyone I won. And that's why I reminded some of my Maori cousins. Oh, yeah. That's where the Maori Land March started, because Whenakubo was at one of our meetings in Pātauba on the coast up north, and one night she said, I know what I'll do. We'll have a Maori Land March. That's Winston Peters, and that's what I was talking about. I was talking about defending our land. And I'm still that person. I mean, who gave Māori Karangia back to Māori Porou? Who settled the tent steel? Keep going. I'll be sitting here all afternoon, all morning, to explain what I've done. But I've never changed my view that we do it in a context where we're all one people.
1: There are those on the left in the comments section that are like, I like that Winston Peters. Where is that Winston Peters?
0: That's the same person you're talking to now. Go and ask the Maori women's warden, Maori wardens, who found their money in the first place. Go and ask the Maori Women's Welfare League, who put them on independent financial footing. Go and ask everybody that's going to the Kapahaka every year, who first started Kapahaka and funding. You see what I mean? Too many people don't know what happened yesterday. But I'm so glad you've reminded me.
1: it's always a pleasure to chat. I look forward to seeing you tonight on the One News debate. All the best with it. Appreciate your time.
0: Thank you very much.
1: That is Winston Peters, New Zealand First Leader there. always a colourful chat. You're listening to Pacific Mornings. If you'd like to reach out to us, you can do so at any time. pacificmornings@pmn.co.nz, Facebook page 531PI, and the text machine 531, all the usual avenues to get in touch with us. Let's turn our attention to Nicola Willis now. The National Party has confirmed it doesn't have a firm policy on the super age this election. It's campaigned in the past on gradually raising entitlement to 67, which is still the position, but it isn't part of the party's fiscal plan, which is out. Now, the finance spokeswoman, Nicola Willis, says there needs to be consensus. She says she can't dance alone, and when she invited other parties to the dance floor, they chose to play politics, ultimately. So I welcome your feedback on that. Reach out to us, pacificmornings@pmn.co.nz, and the Facebook page 531PI, the text machine 531, if you'd like to share your opinion or your view on the stories. Also, I must implore, some of our political coverage up on our website is fantastic. You can check out Thomas Tororongo Win, our political reporter's political coverage on our website. He's got a fascinating, fascinating opinion piece up there at the moment at the election, focus on billionaires and beneficiaries, and asking whether politicians should be held just as accountable for the systems, tax rules and welfare settings they create. And there's also a really interesting opinion piece by Andre Afamasanga urging Pacific young people to get enrolled before the 25th of October deadline, arguing that Pacific communities already have a strong political voice, and this election, more of it needs to reach

0: the ballot box. So go and read those articles, available to you right now on our website, pmn.co.nz, as well as those other interviews from throughout the morning. We'll get that interview up with Winston Peters up on our Facebook page a wee bit later on too. So plenty of ground still to cover. And indeed, that interview that we conducted, our senior journalist, Kalia Strong, with Filippo Katawaki McGrath, a Tongan survivor of conversion practices, ultimately around reopening debate over New Zealand's ban. Now, Filippo says that ignores the lasting harm experienced by vulnerable children. He spoke to Kalia Strong about how religious pressure and family rejection shaped his childhood. I just want to warn, if you do listen to that interview, that it can be a confronting listen for some. So go and check that out. That is on our Facebook page now for you. Also, nearly 3 in 5 Pacific peoples are living in food insecure households, according to new research released yesterday. At St. Vincent de Paul in Onehunga, General Manager Delfina Sotzi says Pacific families are amongst those most affected, with high housing costs, unemployment and shame preventing some from seeking help. She spoke with Kalia Strong about the growing pressures on families and the importance of providing support with dignity. That is up and available to you as well right now. Oh, I'm excited for this debate tonight, the debate on TVNZ.
1: I did love that question that you asked, because for those who aren't aware of Winston Peters, that video is going around at the moment.
0: It is, like, it's doing massively on social media, and so it's interesting to hear Winston's
1: response. Winston's, he obviously wasn't aware that it was doing that.
0: No, but it's going viral. It's going viral at the moment, and we should actually try and play it for people. Let me try and get it.
1: I'll grab it.
0: But I think it's doing the rounds. Lots of people asking about it, and lots of people asking, well, what happened to that Winston Peters? What happened to that Winston Peters? Which is, I guess he's answered it in himself again. But you can go check that out. Actually, we've got it for you. I've just sent it to our producing team, who will line that up for you whilst I gap fill by talking. The joys of live radio. But anyway, the video I'm referring to, it's 1975. A young Winston Peters stood as the National Party candidate for Northern Māori, taking on Labour's Matū Rata. Speaking directly from his Northern iwi roots, his words during the historic land march carried raw urgency. Take a listen to it. This is what he said back in 1975.
2: But I firmly believe that there is not a Māori in this country that does not support the spirit behind the march. Because if we lose our land, we will lose our culture, we will lose our language, we will lose everything and become but khaki-coloured Europeans in this country.
0: It's almost hard to believe that was Winston Peters.
1: He's quite a suave dude.
0: Quite a suave, well-dressed gentleman. Oh, wow. Quite funny. But anyway, you can hear his response. If you missed it, it'll be up on our Facebook page, Winston Raymond Peters, there talking about that viral moment that's going on social media at the moment. Also, because he's got quite an interesting working relationship with Tova O'Brien, who's hosting the One News debate tonight. I can't wait to see those two.
1: Do they clash?
0: They clash, but Tova's just... That's because Tova's great at her job, you know? Tova's
1: probably have a laugh at it.
0: Tova is formidable. I would hate to be in a debate with Tova.
1: You're like, I concede.
0: In more ways than one, out of work, I always acquiesce. Even when I'm talking to my partner and I think maybe we're going to get into an argument, I'm like, you win. I acquiesce.
1: For the political debate.
0: Yeah. Yeah. But because my partner's quite political, they love to get into it.
1: Okay, so
0: they
1: you avoid love. That too.
0: Whereas I'm like, let's not mix work and home. Can't we all just get along? I digress. Anyway. Also, might I just say, because we're coming towards the end of the show, so it's where we get a bit more personal, it's lovely being able to sleep properly now.
1: Yeah.
0: Nice. So nice. It's been about 2 weeks in my apartment, and it's away from the hustle and bustle of Queen Street, where I can now have a lovely sleep. And I'll tell you what else, the joys of having a proper oven.
1: Oh, there you go.
0: My previous apartment did not have a proper oven. And so now it's been a lifesaver. No longer am I buying dinner all the time. It's
1: not just about the tuna and rice anymore, bro.
0: No, and tuna and rice was ultimately just because it was easy.
1: Yeah.
0: But nah, Nah, we've moved on.
1: Moved on from microwave meals.
0: We've moved on from microwave meals. It sounds so sad. You're listening to Pacific Mornings on 5:31 PI. Let's take a look at what's going on in Wellington this morning. Wellington's deputy mayor is warning it could cost every rate-paying household or business more than $80,000 over the next 25 years to fix the city's poor pipes alone. Ben McNulty sees figures first highlighted by Wellington Water that it would cost more than $6 billion to fix Wellington's city pipes over two decades would put enormous pressure on residents, and more government support in the future would be needed to ease bills. McNulty says taking the total cost and dividing that by 81,000 resident and business rate-paying units revealed a concerning outlook. Water agency Te Aki Wai declined to speak on it, which is quite funny. I don't know. Wellington's just riddled in woes with their aging pipes. I remember we used to have a joke in my newsroom when I worked back at TV3 in Wellington, where I was the pipes reporter, because we were always doing stories on Wellington's water pipes bursting. And so we would rush to the scene. Gosh, back when we had resource, well, those were the days. We'd rush to the scene of a water pipe and film it, because nothing's more New Zealand than rushing to a water pipe and filming it for the 6 o'clock news. But that's the kind of coverage I worked on. But Wellington, just riddled in problems. Though having said that, love Wellington. Love it deeply. Love it dearly. Let's turn our attention to international headlines just very quickly. International headlines that you're waking up to. Britain is intensifying its response to an alleged security plot targeting RAF Fairford, a military airbase used by American bombers. Prime Minister Andy Burnham has said investigators believe Iran's Islamic Revolutionary Guard Corps was almost certainly behind the suspected operation. Seven men were arrested during the investigation, although no one has been charged so far, and the suspects have been released on bail. Iran denies involvement. Now, the incident has heightened concerns about foreign interference and security at military facilities on British soil. Authorities are continuing their investigation as diplomatic tensions rise. American financial markets are beginning a busy economic week with major stock indexes trading close to record highs. On Monday, the Dow Jones Industrial Average gained 228 points, while the S&P 500 edged higher and the Nasdaq slipped slightly. Rising oil prices are adding to concerns about inflation, with escalating Middle East tensions pushing energy costs higher. Investigators are also watching upcoming American inflation figures and the start of a major bank earnings reports. The results could influence expectations for interest rates and determine whether the recent stock market rally can continue. To Canada, they're looking to deepen ties with international partners as Canada's Foreign Affairs Minister jets to India and the United Arab Emirates this week. The trip is expected to focus on trade, energy, security, defence cooperation and closer diplomatic relations. Saudi Arabia is investigating how its air defence systems failed to stop a deadly missile and drone attack targeting Riyadh King Khalid International Airport. According to reports published just days ago, at least 13 people were killed in that attack. The attack marks a serious, serious escalation in regional tensions, with wider concerns about civilian safety, aviation and international security. The investigation could influence Saudi Arabia's military response and its coordination with regional allies. And those are the international headlines, the latest. It's been a pleasure to have been in your company. You can reach out to us at any time. Just because the show's ending doesn't mean you can't chat with us. Pacific Mornings at pmn.co.nz, the Facebook page 531PI and the text machine 531. Still to come for you on the network, we've got your 9 o'clock news with Levi. Island Time takes over with Ina and Tofinga. Then we've got Pacific Days with Nemai, and indeed the language team takes over in the afternoon. I'll be back with you from the usual time of 6 a.m. I'm getting the popcorn ready for tonight's debate, I'll tell you that much. Very excited for it. Been a pleasure to have been in your company. The track that's coming up. Oh, I love this track. I love this band. Wham. Do you know much Wham?
1: I actually don't.
0: Am I right in thinking that Wham is George Michael?
1: I'm terrible, I don't know.
0: Yes, George Michael. Hey. Yes. Look, I know my 80s. I know my 80s music.
1: Get your jams ready, bro.
0: Well, anyway, the track you're about to hear is Everything She Wants by the English pop duo Wham, which of course consists of George Michael and Andrew Ridgeley. They were one of the most successful pop acts during the 1980s, selling more than 30 million certified records worldwide from 1982 to 1986. Everything she wants, well, appropriate really. Everything the minor parties want. That's what they're going to be up to tonight. I'll catch you tomorrow from the usual time of 6 a.m. Lovely to have been in your company. Bye for now.

0: few menus at 9. Bulawinaka, I'm Levi, I'm Morgan. The two major political parties are clashing over the country's artificial intelligence strategy. Labour says the official strategy released last year by the government is too weak on safety and should be dumped, and the National Party says it strikes the right balance. Victoria University's Program Director for Artificial Intelligence, Andrew Lenson, says the strategy has not kept pace with rising threats.
1: In the last 12 months, we've seen a lot of issues with AI around the world, and their strategy quite clearly doesn't address those sufficiently.
0: Andrew Lenson says questions remain about how officials used AI itself last year to help prepare the strategy. Political commentator and well-known comedian James Nokise is touring the nation, bringing his brand of satire to political debates. He says a lot of political commentary he's heard so far is not new, but he will be keeping an eye on where the policies land on retirement and care of the elderly.
2: One thing I worry about is my parents are getting older. I think this might be the first election cycle where I'm really looking how our elders are being treated by policies. Definitely thinking about my parents in retirement, you know, what New Zealand looks like for them.
0: One in three households are struggling to provide affordable, nutritious meals, a new survey finds. The survey of 3,000 people between July and August 2026 was commissioned by the New Zealand Food Network, which collects, sorts and redistributes bulk surplus food to more than 60 charities. The head of Vinnie's Tāmaki Makaurau, Delphina Sotti, says housing and job and food insecurity are key challenges for Pacific families.
3: A lot of these whānau are also battling multi-jobs, but then job loss is significant. They're talking about the inability to land a job. Food becomes a discretionary item. We have some families that are paying like 70% of their income is going on their rent. And so we've got a high volume of people who are renting and juggling the cost of living as well.
0: A children's advocate says she's utterly appalled by revelations that children were allegedly sexually and physically abused after initially going to police with complaints of abuse. Safeguarding Children Chief Executive Willow Duffy said the children's safety and well-being were not kept at the centre of the initial investigations. She says police had been alerted to abuse, yet children allegedly remained exposed to further harm, and we need to understand why protective action did not follow. RNZ earlier revealed the cases are among 11 where police found further offending may have occurred after an initial report, and the cases were identified as part of the reinvestigations of more than 50 child protection and adult sexual assault files. Samoa's opposition leader has called on Fast Party MPs to condemn their leader, their Prime Minister Lauli Alemalietoa Leatea Schmidt, over a Nazi display he made at a private family gathering in 2007. The footage, which depicted the Prime Minister leading family members in a Hail Hitler salute, was made public last week, and the opposition's Tuileapa Sailele Malilenga Oi says the party ranks have remained virtually silent.
4: It will never go away. So it raises the question, where is his party standing? Why isn't any of the ministers or the members raised the issue with their leader?
0: And turning to sports now, and former Welsh head coach Warren Gatland is expected to be named head coach of the Flying Fijians. Fiji Rugby Union Chief Executive Akoli Esewambu says the new coach will be known this week. And Gatland, who resigned as Welsh coach 18 months ago, had coached Ireland and the British Lions as well. So Wambu says that they've given their recommendation to the FRU board before the announcement is made. And that's PMN News at 9. For more Pacific news and sports, go to pmn.co.nz.
5: 531 weather. 15 Levi Motatu Telefoni Tayao. Starting off with our weather in Northland and Auckland. Going to be cloudy periods and a few showers. For Waikato, Coromandel and the Bay of Plenty, a few showers this evening and occasional rain or drizzle tomorrow. Now for Waitomo, Taranaki and the Central High Country, drizzle developing tonight and then rain tomorrow. For Whanganui to Wellington, fine spells, cloud increasing tonight and occasional light rain tomorrow. Gisborne to Wairarapa, also Nelson and Marlborough, fine apart from some areas of morning, a low cloud or fog. Buller and Fiordland, going to find in Buller. Drizzle and Fiordland spreading into southern Westland tonight. Rain everywhere tomorrow. And also heavy falls in Fiordland, inland, western, Whistling, clearing at Fiordland in the evening. For Canterbury and Otago and Southland, going to be mainly fine rain developing in Southland tomorrow morning, spreading north in the afternoon and evening. And finally, Chatham Islands, going to be cloudy. Cloudy and morning drizzle. That's our new sport and weather for your Tuesday morning here on Island Time 531 PI. We've got some more great musica coming your way. 5 minutes past nine, here's some Shane Walker with Yesu on Island Time 531 PI.

tune. It's Island Time 531 PI. Wake up. Wake up. That's the Rattler there. A beautiful Tuesday morning. Good morning to all our 531 PI listeners. Blessed to have you tune into our Island Time show this beautiful Tuesday morning here with your kamatofinga flying solo. Ina is working off-site and will be joining us later this week. But great to be back in studio, especially to start off this great Tuesday. Now, the weather down here ain't too bad. It's spitting, but I must say it's slowly getting warmer, which is a good thing. And looking forward to a great show today because we've got some very special guests coming in for our Island Time Talanoa as we talk about new music that was released just last week by Signature Choir. And also we've got our News and Samoan coming up at 9:30. We've got our Fingers Facts just after 10, all thanks to Rina's Keeper. Also, Tangata Moana, that's right, Festival, 21st of October. I'll tell you more about that and some of the schools that are involved. And it's Otahu Food Festival, which we'll tell you more about that and news and Cook Island Māori at 11:30 and also our news in Tongan at 10:30. So we've got that a whole lot more, heaps of fun, and the best Pasifika Musica playlist on the planet. Got some more great music coming your way with Hawkins and Lost Ones, 13 minutes past 9 here on Island Time 531 PI.

Yeah, that was the Patrimony Club with the Poor Year, bringing back memories, the old primary school dances with my white glove and popping and locking. Fantastic memories. Anyway, quick check-in before our news and time one at 9:30. But the kids are back at school, especially for the last term. Our middle son now focusing on exams as they come close to that. And also our youngest one getting ready for it. It's now the seventh season. I think volleyball started, and also kikiki. They've got junior cricket, kikiki Samoan kikiki tournament on the 28th of October, Fraser Park. So looking forward to that. And finalising dates and everything for our tour to Australia in April. So that'll be all done by this week, and we'll be able to push and let all our family and Aussie know that we're coming over with a fresh since ages ago. Looking forward to taking it over, and also going to be part of the Melbourne and I think Brisbane and Sydney Comedy Festival. So can't wait. Really looking forward to that. So that's us. That's my check-in for this morning. It's 22 minutes past 9. Don't forget our news and sign one coming up at 9:30. But here's some more great musica with Valerie Rhythms and Love Again here on Island Time 531 PI.

You're tuned into Island Time 531 PI. That was Cora with Politician. Hey, a great song, especially as we are in the season of elections, getting ready. And remember, just a great reminder too, that 25th of October, you have to sign and roll by 25th of October. We can't do the old thing of turning up on the day and rolling and you know, signing up and voting at the same time. Now you have to enroll by the 25th. After the 25th, unfortunately, you won't be able to vote. So encourage you, all of us, our old people, young people, not so old, not so young, everyone, is one opportunity where you can make a difference. And also, you know, the opportunity where we're all equal, where everyone has a vote. And I would really encourage you to use it. Check out, you know, people's policies and what works for you. For me, you know, it's looking at policies that will help with my family, making it a more affordable New Zealand. And many of us Pacifica who have our elderly parents, and they're probably thinking about, you know, how it's going to help our parents who are pensioners or, you know, our elderly folks. So, you know, look at that stuff and make sure you use your vote. But I encourage you, please enroll, sign up by the 25th of October. Now, I want to talk about a great festival that is happening here in the capital city, Tangata Moana. Now, you're probably thinking, hey, wasn't that on before? Yes, it was. And that was for the secondary schools, and it was a regional festival. And, you know, we had schools from Palmy, Whanganui, Napier, Hawke's Bay, Hastings area, and also here in Wellington competed. But this time, Tangata Moana is bringing back the festival for our ngā mata, you know, for our preschools, our primary schools, and intermediates, something that's not really done here in the central city, but it is out the Hutt Fest and also to the Kuanui out in Porirua. But now we've got it here in Wellington, and really looking forward to be a part of this, to be an MC for this, and especially you're seeing some of these schools which I've never seen perform on the big stage over at the Makawhiwhi Centre. We've got Lyle Bay School, that's right, primary and intermediate. I also got Sangata Ana, St. Anne's, they're going to be performing on our mata. Also South Wellington Intermediate School, to my old school, Swiss, good old Swiss down there in Berenpua. Also Miramar North School are going to be there. We've got Newlands Intermediate School also going to be there. Holy Cross are going to be there too. So really, really looking for the other schools are going to be involved as well. And even I know there's one school coming from Palmerston North. So it's going to be a great festival, a great event. And remember, it is a competition. And looking forward to seeing these schools perform. A great opportunity to showcase our talent, especially for our young ones to be able to perform on the big stage and have all their families come and support them. So make sure you get your tickets. Tangata Moana, check them out on Facebook and Instagram. And it's going to be on the 21st, which is next Wednesday. Really looking forward to that. So don't forget to get your tickets. They're going to be at the Makawhiwhi Centre, and we'll see you there. Eh? Some more great musica coming your way. We've got some Tyson with a Hoki Mai, Hoki Mai here on Island Time 531 PI.

0: If myth coming here to our city, our skyline, if leaving a stain where we walk and eat, sit and sigh, if its head rearing up in our places, our suburbs, our streets. If myth taking our seats at the stadium, if hassling our people like an uninvited guest at 3 a.m., if myth seeping into our lives, closing our eyes, if missing out on all that potential, and if pretending we don't see, we need to face myth to fight it. Go to healthnz.govt.nz/ifmyth.
1: Yeah, I love New Zealand. 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

¿Qué onda, Coto Catotoa? That was Two More People with Quilaro. Here on Island Time, 531 PI. It is 9 minutes past 10, and now time for Fingers Facts. Thanks to Rena's Keepers. And letting you know, remember, you can send us one of the facts, or you can just email us your details and go into the drawer for one of these amazing products from Rena's Keepers. You can check out on Facebook or Instagram, but email us on islandtime@pmn.co.nz. Now, our facts today, you're going to be quite surprised because there are 8 things. I'm going to be talking about 8 things that you probably didn't know actually had names. Yes, 8 things that you probably didn't know had names. Like, for example, you know how you got that little groove under your nose, between your nose and your lips? There's a vertical dip between, you know that little part there? Guess what? It's called a philtrum. A philtrum, but it's trum, philtrum. It's about F-H-I-L, phil, and trum, T-R-U-M. But, you know, for some of us, we need a trum. Some of my aunties need a trum between that, vertical dip. But that's what it's called. So if you see someone who's got something on their little vertical dip between their nose and lip, say, hey, can you just wipe your philtrum? Philtrum. Nice. The next one is, you know, the space between your eyebrows. There's the actual name for it. That's if you do have one. Some people got one brow, you know, which goes right across. But if you do have a space, it's called a glabella. Glabella. Glabella, I think it is. G-L-A-B-E-L-L-A. Yeah, that little area between the two eyebrows. If you don't have one, you're a very special person. If you have one brow. And another one here. You know the plastic tip on the end of your shoelace? Do you know that there's a name for it? It's not called the little plastic thing on the end of your shoelace. No, it's called an aglet. A-G-L-E-T. Aglet. I didn't even know that. I just thought it was a plastic thing on the end of a shoelace. Now, for those who can feel the gap, you know, there's a gap between your knee, the bony part, and then there's a front of your knee. There's a gap there. Do you know what it's called? But that's if you can. I've got fat knees, so I can't really see the gap. But it's called a patella. P-A-T-E-L-L-A. Patella. I usually can be technical when someone's rubbing their knee and say, what's wrong? Is it your knee or is it your patella? Is it your patella that's calling? It's probably gout. It's probably gout. Another one here, supernatural notch. That's the, so if you know your throat, there's a little dip there. See, once again, if you're really fat like me, you can't, there's no dips or anything between my throat. There's a little dip on the base of your neck, between your collarbone. It's called suprasternal notch. suprasternal notch. That's what it's called. That little gap, between your collarbone, and your neck. It is if you have a gap, eh? A lot of my family, no gaps. It's just too much. Anyway, there's a little crease in your elbow. If you didn't know, there's an inner bend, you know, where you're, just between your, sort of like your forearm and your bicep. Did you know that there's an actual name? There's that little gap there. It's actually called a antecubital fossa. I hope I'm pronouncing these things right, man. Hey? It's an antecubital fossa. And sometimes, you know, when you're playing rugby, you get hit by that area, forearm, eh? Between the forearm and your bicep. Well, those are our fingers facts today, eh? I know a lot of you are thinking, wow, thank you, finger, you've changed my life. And wow. And some of you are thinking, wow, finger, that was can't get those 4 minutes back. You just wasted. Anyway, make sure you join, hook up, email us on islandtime@pmn.co.nz to go into the draw for Rena's Keepers, eh? Check them out on Instagram and also Facebook and make your order now. You won't be disappointed. We've got some more facts for you tomorrow. Make sure you join us just after 10, but we've got some great music coming your way, folk Tuanga Tupulanga. And we're featuring Cass Futiano by Punia Lava here on Island Time, 531 PI.

Fucking off a layer too. You're tuned into Island Time, 5:31 PI. That was Arija, good classic. Watching you here on Island Time with your coming to finger. It is 22 minutes past 10. We've got some more great music coming your way before our news in Tonga at 10:30. Next up, we've got some Jamo Jam. Mam ua here on Island Time, 5:31 PI.

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0: You're tuned in to 531 VI.

0: Say how full that was at ease. With Getting Stronger, the remix, the Ma Rickle remix here on Island Time. With your coming to Whinga on a beautiful Tuesday morning. Just want to tell you about an amazing...
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0: And that was an important message, making sure that you sign up, enroll before the end of the 25th of October, midnight October. Now, I was just about to say, now we've got a massive food festival. That's right, it's the Otahuhu Food Festival, which is happening, it's all happening on the 24th of October, 10 a.m. to 4 p.m. You don't want to miss it, because they're looking at having, what was it here? There's about 150 food stalls. And not just that, they've got great entertainment and everything. So it's a limited number of food stalls available for the Otahuhu Food Festival. All you have to do is go on their Facebook page. You can click on the link or scan the QR code. Remember, it is on Saturday, the 24th of October. 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Now, if you're a food vendor and you want to be a part of the amazing event, make sure you book now. So there's a link on their Facebook page, Otahuhu Food Festival, also the QR code which you can click on. All stalls are $180, 3 metres by 3 metres. There's going to be over 15,000 people that have come through throughout the day. They've got some great entertainment performers throughout the whole day. And, it's going to be an amazing event. And you don't want to be, you don't want to miss out. Even if you don't have a food stall, you definitely want to go down and check it, because there's going to be 150 food stalls and a variety of a whole lot of other things happening. And it's the Otahuhu Food Festival. Check them out on Facebook and find out more details about it. It's going to be great. 10 a.m. We kickstart, and it'll go out to, I guess, for some of them till they sell out, but it's 10 a.m. to 4 p.m. Otahuhu Main Street. Eh? It's going to be massive, and make sure you check it out. Facebook, check out the link, or scan the QR code if you want to do a food stall at the event. If not, just go down and enjoy it, meet the community, and also taste some great food. It's going to be awesome, one of the biggest food festivals in Auckland, and it's happening on the 24th of October. We've got some more great musica coming up. Don't forget, we've also got our very special Island Time Talanoa coming up shortly, just after 11. But here's some Nadrua with Be Your Man here on Island Time 531 PI.

0: You're tuning to Island Time, 531 PI. That was Fiji with YU, the remix. Here with your Coming to Finger on Island Time. It is 10 minutes past 11, and it's time for our Island Time Telenoma. We've got a special one this morning, as we're going to be talking about a new music just being released by Signature Choir. And fortunate enough to have one of the music directors, Jadra Tupai, in studio this morning to tell us more about not just new music, but also what's happening with Signature Choir for the end of this year and also 2027. Malo Lovely Sufu, and welcome to Island Time, Jadra.
1: Well, also, thank you, Finger, for having me. It's a pleasure to be on your show and see what you do 9 to 5, Uzo.
0: Well, great to have you in studio. I think it might be your first time here.
1: Yeah, first time here, Uzo, and you got a bit of a setup here, eh? So you look like you know what you're doing with the desk, so I'm in safe hands.
0: Better. It's good to fake it. It's great to have you here. Just for our 531 PR listeners, Jadra, if you can tell us a little bit more about yourself and where your family's from.
1: Talo for love, everybody. I'm Jadra Tupai, born and bred here in Wellington, New Zealand, to amazing parents, Nome Tupai, who is from Tuanai, and then my mum, Malia Vito Tupai, who hails from the villages of Salerolonga, Safoku Lafai, and Moamoa. That's fully and proudly Samoan, and you know, always down to rip for 685 and for the culture.
0: Nice. Now, Jadra, in terms of music, can you give us a little bit of breakdown of your music history?
1: Yep. So started at the church, started singing in Sunday school, the altar boys, and then in college, sung in heaps of choirs and barbershop choruses and quartets. Dad took me to piano lessons from 6-7, so grew a love for music from an early age, play at church every Sunday. So I've got my community's got to put up with me every Sunday and my mistakes on the piano. But then I also have directed a few choirs over the years, one of them being Signature Choir, and just love music, love the fact that I get to combine my love of my culture and my language and singing with Signature Choir. It's cool. And I love choirs because it involves a whole bunch of people from different backgrounds, and for Signature Choir, we've got professional musicians, we've got people who don't know how to read notes, we've got people who've sung for years, and all of those things kind of coming together I love that, because it's kind of like what our community is like, how we all bring different skills and strengths to make us better. So yeah, love choir, and definitely a choir nerd, that's for sure.
0: Ah, nice. Jennifer, can you tell us more about, the video's gone viral, even at White Sunday.
1: Yeah.
0: We had a few of our classes that were using the new song, Ia Manu Mā Lō.
1: Awesome.
0: As part of their plays. Can you tell us a little bit more about when the song was released and more behind it?
1: Yeah, so Ia Manu Mā Lō was released last week on Tuesday, on the 6th of October, and it's our latest single. Features our Usos, Waino and Hosea Parch, and Ia Manu Mā Lō is a song about the words. Ia Manu Mā Lō is about being victorious or overcoming obstacles and challenges. And for us, we wanted to write a song that kind of summed up our experiences over the last 3 or 4 years. Like, we've had some really cool opportunities to perform in some really cool places, sing with some really cool people, and I guess in a period of reflection for us, as amazing as those things are, like, we know for sure that we were only able to achieve those things through staying grounded in our faith, staying grounded in our culture, making sure that we're getting better at practicing our language, our mother tongue. And so all of those things we know are the reason as to why we've been successful in what we've done. And so we wanted to put all of those things into a song, and that's what Ia Manu Mā Lō is about.
0: Yeah, I think the joy of seeing these new music drop by Signature Choir is, for a lot of people, you know, Signature Choir is well known for its mana moana. You know, it's travelled all over New Zealand. You know, it's making massive waves in Australia. I know you guys are doing some great things with mana moana again in 2027.
1: Yeah.
0: But what other music are you allowed to tell us? I know that you guys have been in the studio for quite a bit the last month.
1: Yeah.
0: And there's some new music coming out. What music can you tell us a little bit more that will be released in the next few months?
1: I'm not allowed to tell anyone, but because it's you, Finger, I'm able to give you the exclusive. Our next song, which will hopefully come out next month, will hopefully feature a collaboration with Drax Project. So they're a huge New Zealand pop band. And so it's cool for us that now that we're an opportunity to kind of collaborate with some really big artists. There's Drax Project, there's a few others that I can't name, but I guess because we've been putting in the work over the last 3-4 years and we've got Mana Moana, but we've also released other music as well, all these other opportunities and all these other artists want to collaborate with us. And so we've got heaps of new Pacific music as well, and then heaps of original as well. So some of the songs that we've done on our Mana Moana shows, we haven't recorded, so you'll see some of those release over the next few months, hopefully in time for your summer barbecues and your nice. And your family gatherings. But we've got a few in the pipeline, and we've been really busy in the recording studio over the last few months, grinding and getting our sound perfect. And a huge shout out to our production team, Iconics. That's Avina Kelikolio and Henny Tui. They've generously lended their musical expertise in producing a whole bunch of stuff for us, and they've produced this year Manu Malu as well. And so it's their baby as much as it is Signature Choir, so shout out to those two brothers.
0: The one thing I really love about Signature Choir is, as you mentioned, yes, there are a whole bunch of people there, some who know music, who don't know music, but you know, everyone has a love for singing.
1: Yeah.
0: But you've got some great people. I mean, you've got Le'at in there, you've got Wayne, as you mentioned, yep. Horsair, Gaseki, well, yep. Where you've got Nate in there as well. Yep. I mean, you got yourself as well,
1: yep.
0: You know, and a whole bunch of people in a great range of age. In terms of Mana Moana, are you allowed to tell us where Mana Moana will be next year?
1: I can't tell you specifically where, but we'll be coming back to Australia. Nice. There'll be a city that we haven't been to, but we're looking to announce in the next few weeks as well. And so, as well as a cool thing about Mana Moana is when we take it overseas, we think it's a really cool opportunity to sing with an orchestra, sing in these really iconic venues. And so part of the Mana Moana project is getting locally based singers involved as well. And so when we announce the next city of Mana Moana in Australia, there'll be that element as well. And so if you're listening to this and you're from that city and you hear that call out, I encourage you to put your name forward, because that's a really special part of the kaupapa or the work of Mana Moana, is to give like the people that wouldn't otherwise have these opportunities to sing with, you know, ART, sing with Wayne, sing in these groups, sing with these amazing world-class orchestras and these beautiful, beautiful venues. And having done it in Melbourne, in Auckland, in Sydney, the same feedback comes through. It's a dream come true.
0: Yeah.
1: I get to show my family all my hard work, and we want to. That's the beauty of music, as you said, that it brings people together. It brings so much joy. It brings generations together, and so we're really excited to announce the next city in the next few weeks. So, hope you got your passport ready. Also, we're on another trip next year.
0: Nice. Now, I've watched the Ia Manu Malo video.
1: Yeah.
0: Loved it. You know, it must be a different challenge. You know, you've got the big Mana Moana concerts with the Sydney Orchestra, but then to be filming videos and all that stuff, is it a different type of challenge?
1: Yeah, it is. It's a different creative challenge because in dealing with Mana Moana and the orchestra, like the music kind of does all the hard work, you know, the songs and the stories are beautiful and all the instruments. In terms of doing a music video, like we were umming and ahhing about what sort of story we want to tell, what concept we should do, how we should shoot it. And so all those creative challenges are really interesting. But shout out to also our Redeemer Visuals, Michael Hunt, who's the director and editor of the music video. He came up with some really awesome concepts. And for that music video specifically, we wanted to highlight that to be victorious, the big accolades and achievements are really cool, but actually the smaller victories are in practicing our culture and staying true to who we are and staying connected to our family and serving our elders and stuff like that. And so he did an awesome job of flying to Samoa and getting some bits from the locals there, and then merging that with some shots here in New Zealand. So it was a really interesting challenge, because we shot it one Saturday and then finished it the next Saturday. So like it was only a space of, you know, a week where we had it had to finish it, but he did an awesome job, and we're really happy with the video, and the feedback we've been getting from the video has been awesome, from young and old. People really proud to see their culture displayed like that, and others just seeing the choir just try different things out.
0: Yeah. Well, it's a beautiful song. The video, you know, as you mentioned, really adds to it as well.
1: Yeah.
0: It's a very emotional song. But in terms of, you know, you've released that one. Obviously, you've got other song music coming up. Are there any other activities or events that Signature Choir has got planned for from now to, for the next 6 to 8 months?
1: Yes, we do. We have a show that we're going to announce in a couple of weeks. That'll be in the 6th of March. Here at the Town Hall in Wellington. That'll be a brand new Signature Choir production. I'm sure we'll wrangle you for an interview to come and promote when we do announce. But we're working on like something totally different from Mana Moana, totally different from anything that we've done before. And really, it's just under the premise of, you know, we're us as Pacifica people. We can do anything, you know, if you want us to do this, do that, we can do it and do it well. And so under that premise, we're creating a really new show. It'll have different elements that you don't see on choir shows. And so we're excited to announce that, and a few other kind of shows and projects as well. And for Signature Choir, we want to keep recording regularly because people keep asking us for new music, and so we want to deliver on that, and we want to keep getting better at our craft too.
0: Awesome. Well, Jadra, thank you very much for joining us today. Before we finish up, any last words and shout-outs to family and friends?
1: No, also just thank you to you. Thank you to our families, Signature Choir. As I said, we'll be blessed to do some really cool things, and what that means is that our members need to spend a lot of time away from family, and so as well as because we get to do the fun things and perform and travel and meet some cool people, but it's our families that pay the ultimate price of picking up the slack when we're away. And so just want to thank our families, thank you our communities, thank to our villagers for holding the fort while we're gone, for allowing us to pursue our dreams. We hope we make you proud, and we hope it's worth it. If it's not worth it, then you can tell me after the interview.
0: Well, I'm sure you can tell, Jadra, the way people turn up to Mana Moana, our community are always proud, and you can never have enough tickets for the shows. I'm really happy that Australia are going to get another taste of Mana Moana at a brand new city, and really looking forward to the recordings and what's coming out for Signature Choir. So thank you, Jadra. God bless you, your family, and the choir as well, and looking forward to what's ahead for Signature Choir. There you have it, all our 531 PI listeners, the man himself, music director of Signature Choir, Jadra Tupai, here on Island Time 531 PI. We've got some more great musica coming away with Mr. Brown and Pacific Soul, 531 PI.

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Kia ora whanau, and that's a wrap from your Island Time team. That was Kahau with 35 here on Island Time, 531 PI with your kamatuwhinga. Looking forward to joining you again tomorrow. Make sure you join us again. Blessed to have you join us on our show this morning. And also, thank you very much to our very special guest, Jadra Tupai, who joined us on our Island Time Talanoa to tell us more about Signature Choir, especially with their new single that just dropped last week, Ia Manu Mālo, which you can download on all major platforms. Get the music now, and also look forward to Mana Moana hitting Australia again later next year, especially with a new city, eh? So watch this space, and also more music videos coming out for Signature Choir. Thank you once again to Jadra. Don't forget, we've got our news coming up very shortly at the top of the hour. And then we've got our Pacific Days with our beautiful Nemai from 12 to 3. And then our PMN Cook Island show, bilingual show from 3 p.m. onwards. So I just want to thank everyone for joining us on our Island Time Talanoa once again. Don't forget, you can keep in touch with us on our Facebook, on X, on our PMN app. Have you downloaded the app? Man, where have you been? This app is fantastic. Everything you want to know, all our news, all our content, sports, the whole lot, you can check on our PMN app, download today. And we're going to leave you with an awesome song this afternoon. Hopefully you'll join us tomorrow on Island Time. But here's something that you're definitely going to want to dance to, because I am. And it's from Flavor with Ashawo here on Island Time, 531 PI.

0: O te whātālofa atu, o lo uingoa o Atitahi Potaka News, and this is your news. New Zealand First Leader Winston Peters says he hopes the country's ban on conversion therapy is revisited. In an interview with Family First, Peters said New Zealand First would have fought the conversion practices law if it had been in Parliament when it passed in 2022. The Conversion Practices Prohibition Legislation Act prohibits deliberate and intentional acts to change or suppress sexual orientation, gender identity, or gender expression. Peters is calling for a full review of the law to allay the fears and concerns of young people in the future.
1: There will be young people in the future, I'm certainly going to line up and sue governments for allowing things to happen to them when they were young and too young to make up their mind and that affected permanently their lives. The question is, on this question of conversion therapy, we should be looking at it to see whether things are working or not. You should be reviewing it to make sure that they are responding to people's concerns. That's what good governments would do.
0: Meanwhile, political commentator Filippo Katawaki McGrath says he went through conversion four times. The first time when he was under the age of 10. He fears there is little political appetite for any changes to the law due to the costs involved.
2: I was a vulnerable child. I'm the person he's speaking to. I couldn't imagine there being too much political appetite simply because of the cost of the policy change. Attempting to establish a regulatory regime for something where you're going to have the psychologist's board asking for a very strong regulatory input.
0: Simplicity chief economist Shamubile Iqob is dubious about the fiscal plans rolled out by political parties, saying circumstances can change over time. National yesterday released its fiscal plan, which for the most part is in line with what the Treasury's books revealed at the pre-election economic and fiscal update last month. Shamubile Iqob says the fiscal promises are not specific enough about what they will keep if they are part of the government.
3: So much can change. The economy can change, circumstances can change, the politics will change. And all of that means that all of this noise is a little bit excessive. What we're not talking about are those key things that they will keep, the key things that they will stop, and the key things that they will absolutely start if they're to be part of a coalition.
0: One in three households are struggling to provide affordable, nutritious meals, a new survey finds. The survey of 3,000 people between July and August 2026 was commissioned by the New Zealand Food Network, which collects, sorts and redistributes bulk surplus food to more than 60 charities. The head of Vinnie's Tamaki Makaurau, Delphine Asoti, says housing, job and food insecurities are key challenges for Pacific families.
4: A lot of these whānau are also battling multi-jobs, but then job loss is significant. They're talking about the inability to land a job. Food becomes a discretionary item. We have some families that are paying like 70% of their income is going on their rent. And so we've got a high volume of people who are renting and juggling the cost of living as well.
0: And to sports, the All Blacks are now unbeaten in 54 consecutive tests at Eden Park, a run stretching back to 1994. Australia haven't won at the ground since 1986, and they haven't held the Bledisloe Cup since 2002. All Blacks first five, McKenzie, says he's wrapped with the 50-19 victory against the Wallabies at Eden Park.
5: We had a great week. You know, it's such a special trophy that we get to play for the Bled, and particularly at Eden Park, we've got such a great record. Like, atmosphere was amazing tonight, and to come out and put a performance like that on for our fans and to get back on the horse after a big tour in South Africa is we're stoked with that one.
0: And that's your news. For more Pacific news and sports, go to pmn.co.nz.
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7: Na kawakali watutahi fakawelahi mahaki. Let's take a look at this afternoon's weather forecast for New Zealand. Now, Northland, Auckland, and Coromandel, cloudy periods with isolated showers. Fine spells increasing tomorrow afternoon. Waikato, Tutaranaki, as well as Bay of Plenty, Taupo, and Tumaranui. Mostly cloudy with occasional rain or drizzle. Fine breaks in the afternoon tomorrow. Taihape, Whanganui, and Manawatu, cloudy with patchy drizzle. But afternoon fine breaks. Kapiti in Wellington, cloudy with occasional rain. Gisborne to Wairarapa, also Nelson and Marlborough, cloudy periods with patchy drizzle for Nelson and the Sounds. Rain spreading north tomorrow afternoon and evening, possibly heavy in Nelson and inland Marlborough. Now for Buller to Fiordland, rain with heavy falls in Fiordland and inland Westland, clearing Fiordland tonight and Westland later tomorrow. Now a few showers developing in Fiordland later. Poor boy as well. Now, Canterbury, Otago and Southland, mainly fine. Rain possibly heavy. Spreads north from Southland this afternoon and evening, then clears Southland tonight. For Chatham Islands, cloudy with occasional drizzle.
6: 531 BI traffic.
7: Let's take a look at traffic. Okay, nothing to report at this time. But if you see anything happening in your neck of the woods, then do give us a call or text safely. Yeah? And so wonderful to have you join us this Tuesday afternoon. It's the 13th of October. That's a new sport, your weather. Coming up to 6 minutes after midday. And so it's day two of the new school term. Yay! Oh, man, you know what? My son called me to say hello to the children. They were having breakfast, my grandchildren, whilst they were having breakfast. And they all had their school uniforms on. And I saw on the table they had their packed lunch boxes ready to go into their school bags. So, children, I know you. It'll take some time. You know, when I was talking to my granddaughter, she kept yawning, but she had her hair was neatly tied into bows and everything, but she was still yawning. I think she went to bed very late. All right, so parents, please make sure all the kids go to bed early. They are getting into the rhythm, slowly. We don't expect them to be, bright-eyed and bushy-tailed on the second day, so be patient with them. Please take extra care when dropping them and picking them as well, parents. And to our drivers, slow down around school zones. Watch out for children crossing the road as well. And remember that little ones can sometimes be unpredictable. There you go. All right. And do slow down around the school community as well. Let's work together to make sure every child gets to school safely and returns home safely to their loved ones. From all of us here at Radio 531 PI, stay safe on the roads, look after one another, and have a wonderful day. Because every child matters and every safe journey counts. Yeah? Not only child, because they need their mums and dads, their aunts and uncles, their granddad, their grandma to return home safely from school, work, and work as well. All right, it's 7 after midday. Before 12:30, we'll have a Talanoa with Kalia Strong, our senior multimedia journalist here at Pacific Media Network, our news department. So we're going to kick things off with Vongan in the line, Doki Doki, Loma Ni Vale. Before we tell Anoa to see what's headlining our news this Tuesday afternoon, the 13th of October, Visambula Vinaka, Ni Mata Vinaka Mai. 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
1: It's 11 after midday, so good to have you join us this Tuesday afternoon. Kalia Strong is in the studio. Kalia, Bulavinaka, and welcome. All right.
2: Bulavinaka, Nimai. Good to be here.
1: Oh, good to see you. Now, we're going to start off with the food security report.
2: Yes, this was something that I went to yesterday, and it was released. It's called a hunger monitor, and they look at, people can go online and report whether food runs out in their households. And unfortunately for our Pacific households, 3 out of 5 households say they run out of food sometimes or often. And so the announcement was done at St. Vincent de Paul in Onehunga, and the general manager there, Delphina Sorti, she says there's a lot of shame, to the point where in her office, the office is at the end of a cul-de-sac, and the cars drive around, she can see them debating whether to drive in and ask for help. And she says it's the men that stay in the car and the women get out. And she said it's a pride thing, but of course our men, there's the stereotype, they should be the providers. Yeah. They are the hunters. They are the ones that should be bringing in the food. And for them to come to ask for help, it's kind of admitting that things haven't gone perhaps the way that they want them to. So yeah. I met some beautiful people. There was a lady that packs the food boxes, her name's Lucilla, and she is so careful. She was weighing the potatoes, and she says she doesn't want any vegetables that look ugly or no spots on them, because she wants to give that dignity to the families. Yes. And she was saying how she gets emotional. The people get emotional saying how grateful they are. Yes. And if there's kids in the car, she tries to put in some snacks and some things that they will like as well. So just a really beautiful thing that they're doing there. But unfortunately, it just shows that there's still a lot of need out there.
1: Mm. Yeah. Oh. You know what? You're talking about the men, the hunters, and the breadwinners, eh?
2: Yeah. Yeah.
1: And so the women go out. I'm wondering whether our food banks and the organizations that help provide the food. I was thinking, when you were talking, my mind was drifting, Ekalia. I was drifting to the proverb. I was thinking of the proverb, you can give a man a fish and feed him for a day, but you teach him how to fish and you feed him for a lifetime. So I'm wondering whether we can give out recipes as well when we give out the bag of flour.
2: Yes.
1: You know? Yeah.
2: You're right.
1: Instead of just...
2: Yeah, and that's something that St. Vincent's is mindful of. So they also attach to food... financial services as well, just to make sure families are managing their money. But a lot of it seems to be around unemployment as well. They told a story of a person coming that used to donate food, and then they came back, closed all the doors, and then put some bags out and said, hey, I need you to fill these up because I've just lost my job and I don't want to tell my family yet.
1: Right.
2: Yeah, so it's just some beautiful work they're doing. Mm. But you're right, something is not working well at the moment.
1: Yeah, and it has to start somewhere, right? And we really feel for the families that are, sometimes are living from paycheck to paycheck and they cannot make ends meet.
2: Absolutely.
1: Yeah. And you know, we reach out and we want to also say thank you to the organizations that are running all these food banks.
2: Yeah.
1: Even fish heads. Oh man, that's a whole meal in itself.
2: Beautiful.
1: So fish heads today, we can have it for dinner today. Dinner the whole week and save your pennies for the children's, the children's lunches and the children's shoes. We don't want them going barefoot to school and all the other necessities. Thank you, Kalia. From there we go to another kind of sad story. It is sad. The Loafers fire.
2: Yes. So this happened back in 2023 and five people died after the Loafers Lodge fire, but there's an inquiry into this. So yesterday they heard from Fa'amata Lasili about his escape. He was up on the third floor playing Xbox when he felt smoke. He noticed smoke filling the building, so he actually climbed out of the window and then jumped onto a neighbouring roof and then raised the alarm. So he hurt his ankle and his leg, had to crawl across the roof, but part of the inquiry, Esarona Lalonga, he was convicted on 5 counts of murder and 1 count of arson. Mm. So this was back in December. But the current trial is looking at whether others failed in their legal responsibilities to protect the residents. Mm. So the accused, there's the company director, the property manager, and 2 fire wardens. Mm. So they're facing manslaughter charges relating to alleged breaches of their duties. But all of them deny the charges at this stage.
1: Wow. All right. Okay, let's go to my homeland, Fiji, the video scandal.
2: Oh, goodness, this is not a great story, Nimai. So another Fiji cabinet member has been implicated after an explicit video ended up on social media. Hmm. This is a more senior cabinet member, a cabinet minister. A video appeared showing them in a sexual act with another person. It was a 1 minute clip, but it was online for about an hour. And even though it was taken down, now there's screen recordings that are going around social media. So Fiji Village reports the minister has not made any comments, but it'll be interesting to see how Prime Minister Sitiveni Rambuka responds, because you might remember when Linda Tamboya had a video leaked about her, she was sacked for a while after that came out. So whether that approach is also towards a male minister, we will see.
1: Yeah, and I love the fact that you brought that up to be one of our pointers of Talanoa today. And one of Prime Minister Sitiveni Rumbuka's confidants, and they served in the military together, and he on the side kind of advises him as well, as a friend, as a comrade. And so I love what he wrote 6 hours ago on Facebook. He says, "The video is not the scandal. Our appetite is." Ooh. Fiji, yes.
2: Oh, that clickbait.
1: That's right. Fiji needs an honest conversation about voyeurism, pornography, sexual abuse, and the meaning of integrity. The real test of our values is not how loudly we condemn a private act. It is whether we respect another person's dignity when we have the power to expose it, the opportunity to exploit it, and an audience willing to reward us for doing so.
2: We are rewarding it by clicking on
1: that's
2: it.
1: That's right.
2: Well, I'm saying we. I hope it doesn't come up on my social media, to be honest.
1: That's right. And so Linda Tamboya's didn't come up on my feed, and neither this one. Yeah. So I think it's people that have that appetite for it and, you know, wanting to be the first to expose this. Stop it already, everybody.
2: Those things, just don't film it. Don't film these things.
1: Yeah, because we're out there in space, you don't know whose hands, you know, and whose screens they're going to end up on. All right. And it's funny, it's election time. You know, it's drawing
2: it
1: near.
2: Yes, it is.
1: Happening. Oh, boy. Yeah. People just love to drag other people through the mud. You know, look at what you've done. Yeah. Okay, you guys need Jesus. You guys need to go to church. Yeah. Thank you so very much, Kalia. Let's go to Mr. President, US President Donald Trump.
2: Yes, we can mention him.
1: Yeah.
2: So at the moment, the US midterms are coming up. So all these political rallies, and President Donald Trump was speaking in Clarksville, Tennessee, and he's been going through a phase of renaming different things. So he renamed the Gulf of Mexico. He wants to call it the Gulf of America. And Lake Ontario, which also kind of goes into Canada's space, he renamed that Lake America. So this is already showing up on Google Maps in Western countries with the new name. But he said now he wants to rename an ocean. So on either sides of the US, there's the Atlantic Ocean and the Pacific Ocean. And so he said, maybe the Pacific Ocean or the Atlantic, maybe we could call it Trump Ocean or the Ocean of the Americas. So I think he said it in jest, but it'll be interesting to see. He did follow through with the other ones, so we'll see about this one.
1: So we've got Lake America, did you say?
2: And the Gulf of America. I love the name Pacific Ocean,
1: because
2: the
1: word
2: Pacific is from pacified, for peace, and that is what we want in the Pacific. And I think that's such a special part of our identity, is the Pacific Ocean.
1: That's right.
2: And I would hate to see it renamed.
1: Don't do that. So, Pito, Kalia, are you busy? Very busy.
2: Always.
1: Yeah, always busy.
2: I should name drop that we have our Pacific debate coming up next week.
1: Yes.
2: So there'll be candidates from six of the main parties,
1: yep,
2: with their Pacific candidates speaking to our host, William Turetti,
1: mm-hmm,
2: and that will be out mid next week.
1: Okay, so when are they meeting here for that debate?
2: Well, we're going to pre-record it.
1: Okay.
2: And then we'll be broadcast, bringing it to the people, yeah, mid next week.
1: Lovely, lovely. Yeah. So Pacific debate,
2: yes,
1: of our Pacific
2: political
1: candidates.
2: Yes.
1: Six different parties, did you say?
2: Mm-hmm.
1: All right. Well, looking forward to that, Kanye.
2: Yeah.
1: Thank you so very much. Enjoy the rest of the day.
2: All
1: right. Okay. There you have it. Kanye Strong, our senior multimedia journalist here at PMN News. Okay. All that Talanoa. Where can we go to for all the Talanoa and all the beautiful pieces that you write each day?
2: All the latest on PMN. Yeah. .co.nz.
1: PMN.co.nz. There we have it. All right, here's Aimata with Mama Here, right here on the station that brings Pacific people together. Radio 531 VI. It's 22 after midday, and then we'll head to the beautiful island rock of Niue in Ngarawaka. Here's the details for us with Wangahoe Niue at 12:30.

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1: 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I hope what to fuck it, the pussy fine hole, him the holler home from a taha hip boat. Like a matter, it the pussy get to away, a envy a cow, it a lot of po, more out of frene, and ye get the valatahi when he coro, him raho pungi, he, he ang fua. Qua hop my way to the latter, he envy a cow, he longer he envy helper. Taha, will you work yourself a little Kikaina. Behena had a dollar the Valadala to Tupu, Nico Momai Galat Mehone, who in a Narvrafene never blew out.
2: 5:31 PI.

Radio 531 PI, bringing Pacific people together. Beautiful sounds from New Way, Malcolm Lakatani. All right, it's 20 minutes to 1 o'clock. Let's take a look at the reading of the book. Vuwale, Vuwale Kokoa, Nondayabunde, Strong Families, A Firm Foundation by Naomi Baraki. Tosotikunga, Stand Up Again, Keep Moving Forward. And so this is the author's note. This book grew out of ordinary family life. I didn't set out to write a parenting manual. I was raising my son, remembering what my grandparents and parents had taught me, and trying to pass on what I believed was good. My perspective is Fijian, Christian, and shaped by life in Fiji and overseas. I offer these stories as lived experience, not as the only way to raise children. Take what is useful, adapt it to your family, and add your own wisdom. The phrase that keeps returning is simple. Toso tikunga. When you're down, stand up again. When you make a mistake, learn. When life becomes difficult, keep moving. So I've shared with you chapters 1, 2, and 3. Start young. Safety before shame. That was chapter 1. Chapter 2, let the conversation grow. And chapter 3, yesterday was attraction is normal. Choices matter. And today's chapter 4, where do you get this information? My son told me that his friends sometimes asked him, where do you get this kind of information? To me, it was not special information. It was information parents should be able to share safely and wisely with their children. I taught him to think beyond the moment. If a young person becomes a parent, before they are ready, education, finances, family responsibilities, and several lives can be affected. This is not fear. It is responsibility. There you go. That's chapter 4. Where do you get this information? My son told me that his friends sometimes asked him, where do you get this information? To me, it was not special information. It was information parents should be able to share safely and wisely with their children. I taught him to think beyond the moment. If a young person becomes a parent, before they're ready, education, finances, family, responsibilities, and several lives can be affected. This is not fear. It is responsibility. Yay. So tomorrow, Wednesday, we'll touch on chapter 5. Chapter 5 reads, keep the door open. There you go. Keep the door open. And that was the fourth chapter by the book that was written by Naomi Baraki. Strong families, strong character, strong future. In the AI age, our children face more information, more pressure, and more distractions than ever before. But the foundations that raise confident, respectful, and responsible young people have not changed. Rooted in Fijian and Pacifica values, life lessons, and real family stories, Vuwale Kokoa is a practical guide for parents who want to raise strong children with strong values, strong identity, and strong hope. Toso tikunga, stand up again, keep moving forward. Oh, I love it, I love it, I love it. Vinaka, Naomi. All right, Nelly Furtado, I'm Like a Bird. 531 PI, we'll delve into the word after one today. And we'll also take a look at what's headlining news after one as well today. 0800 000 531. That's the number you can call us here. Bringing Pacific people together.

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6: Ready, 531 PI, 7 minutes to 1. All right, we'll bring you your weather and traffic, if there's any. And if there's anything happening in your neck of the woods, do give us a call here on 0800 000531 safely. Yeah? Safely to be at the forefront of your thinking. All right, Jake White is a highly respected South African rugby union coach, best known for leading the South Africa Springboks to victory at the 2007 Rugby World Cup. Renowned for his tactical awareness, strong leadership and ability to build competitive teams, White has established himself as one of rugby's most successful international coaches. And guess what? He's now the Flying Fijians coach. And so they've just announced it about half an hour ago. So Jake White is now the Flying Fijians coach. Yay! Do-do-do-do, Jake. There you go. So he's South African, and he's best known for coaching the Springboks, like I mentioned. And his coaching style, disciplined, strategically focused, and physically demanding, with an emphasis on forward dominance, defensive organization, and strong team culture. Okay, there you go. You heard that, Fijian man? Okay. All right. And so one of the reporters that were in the room asked, well, how soon can we get, you know, can we know the team that'll be playing Japan? And he says, tomorrow. Yay. I love the way he works. So it could be tomorrow evening. It could be by tomorrow evening we'll know the team that he'll take with him to Japan, or maybe Japan's coming to Fiji. There you go. And these are some of his career highlights. 2004 appointed Springboks head coach, 2007 Rugby World Cup champion, 2012 to 2014 at Brumbies. He coached the Australian Super franchise, rugby franchise, yeah, leading the Brumbies to the 2013 Super Rugby final. 2020 to 2025 Vodacom Bulls. Jake White returned to South African rugby to coach the Bulls, helping restore the Pretoria-based team's competitiveness. And so he departed the franchise in 2025. And in 2026, this year, returned to school rugby. And then, so now you know, half an hour ago it was confirmed and announced in Fiji that he is the new Flying Fijians coach. Coach Jake White. There you go. Okay. Here's Connex. You are ready, 531 PI. Bringing Pacific people together. A whole lot of people had predicted that it was going to be him. And they're now happy. A lot of happy people in Fiji. Okay. Hope that all our boys do well, eh? First of all, Rugby World Cup, League World Cup, and then the Union one,

0: 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Weather.
1: Northland, Auckland and Coromandel. Cloudy periods with isolated showers. Now, fine spells increasing tomorrow afternoon for you all. Waikato, Tutaranaki, as well as Bale Plenty, Taupo and Taumarunui. Mostly cloudy with occasional rain or drizzle. Fine breaks in the afternoon of Popo. Taihape, Whanganui and Manawatu. Cloudy with patchy drizzle, but afternoon fine breaks. Kapiti and Wellington, cloudy with occasional rain. Gisborne to Wairarapa, also Nelson and Marlborough. Cloudy periods with patchy drizzle for Nelson and the Sounds. Rain spreading north tomorrow afternoon and evening, possibly heavy in Nelson and inland Marlborough. Now for Bullet 2 Fiordland, rain with heavy falls in Fiordland and inland Westland, clearing Fiordland tonight and Westland later tomorrow. A few showers developing in Fiordland later tomorrow as well. Canterbury, Otago and Southland, mainly fine. Rain possibly heavy, spreads north from Southland this afternoon and evening, then clears Southland tonight. Now for Chatham Islands, cloudy with occasional drizzle. And what's the weatherman saying? Well, snow possible for both islands this weekend after balmy temperatures. So New Zealand weather, warm spring days give way to cold southerlies and possible snow. So while much of the country is enjoying temperatures in the early 20s today, the warm spring weather is expected to give way to a more unsettled end to the week with snow possible in some areas. So today, Auckland, Whangarei, Tauranga, Gisborne, Masterton and Palmerston have all hit at least 20 degrees Celsius. Now, Christchurch Central has taken the top spot for the warmest temperature of 24 degrees. Yay! However, Met Service said that a large trough is expected to move slowly eastwards on Thursday, bringing a cool southerly flow over the South Island. Unsettled weather is likely in many areas, with snow potentially affecting higher roads in the South Island. So that's your traffic as well right there. Met Service said there's moderate confidence that heavy rainfall warnings will be needed for eastern Otago. The Tararua Range and areas around Taranaki, Maunga. By Friday, a trough over North Island is expected to move slowly eastwards while cold southerlies spread across the country. Snow is possible on higher roads in the northern South Island and central North Island. So there's moderate confidence that southerly winds around the Marlborough Sounds, Wellington and Southern Wairarapa will be strong enough to require a warning. So for southern Taranaki and the Whangarui coast, there's low confidence that a wind warning will be needed. Meanwhile, there's low confidence that heavy rainfall warnings will be needed for North Canterbury, Kaikoura and the Wairoa district. Heading into the weekend, cold southerlies are expected to ease on Saturday as a ridge of high pressure moves onto the South Island during the day. That's Met Services prediction. There's low confidence that rainfall in the Wairoa district will be heavy enough to require a warning. By Sunday, more settled conditions are expected as a ridge of high pressure continues to move across the country with minimal risk of severe weather. So there you go. You've been notified. Traffic as well. So keep your chains in the boot of your car if you're going to be traveling to areas that will have snow on the roads. And so, and speaking of traffic and weather, we've just received a bit of news as well for those that monitor earthquakes around the globe, that they're the region of Panama and the magnitude of 6.1 with a depth of 10 kilometers. So there, an earthquake happened there. How long ago was this? Half an hour ago. So hope everyone's safe and it's not too near the towns here. And it's way, way out in the sea. Yeah, deep into the ocean. All right, that's your weather and your traffic. All right, you have been notified. 0800 000 531. If you see anything out of the ordinary, do notify us safely. Yeah? It's Tuesday afternoon and it's good to have you join us here at Radio 531 PI. We hope your day is going well, whether you're busy at work or on the road, running errands, looking after the family, or simply taking a well-deserved break. We're delighted to have you all with us. So settle in, turn up the volume, and let us keep you company this Tuesday afternoon. Some great